0: For your work day. Hey, it's RB with you for your Wednesday, the 2nd of September. It's thanks to Randall Heating, now stocking premium Gosney pizza ovens, taking your pizza game to the next level. Today, not too bad. Overcast, some showers, top of 14 degrees around Launceston. Overcast showers increasing and a top of 13 for the northeast. And on the east coast, a partly cloudy day, slight chance of a shower later this evening and a top of 16 degrees. We've got some more of your hottest hits on the way with Ben Simpson. Plus fuel. Plus Cat's Eye. It's the newest animal, which I absolutely love. So make sure you turn it up. You're on Chilli. Good morning.
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0: Early for your workday. Hey, it's RB taking you through your Wednesday. Now, I have a question for you, and maybe it's a silly question, but are you looking forward to the grand final? Because we are giving you the chance to be a part of the ultimate grand final party at Country Club Tasmania. So you'll have the big screen, an ice cold St. George on arrival, and loads of footy energy, obviously. And you can also score some pretty cool footy prizes from Balls and Bumpers just for being there. So if you would like to head along, make sure you keep listening to Chilli and listen for your cue to call, because that will be your shot to score some tickets to Tassie's biggest grand final party. You can also head over to our website for an extra entry if you want at chillifm.com.au. It's thanks to Country Club Tasmania, Launceston, GWM, Bogues, St. George, Balls and Bumpers as well. Be part of the grand final action with Chilli. Hey, on the way, we've got Coldplay for you. Alongside BTS, we've got Goanna. Plus Bruno Mars. You're on Chilli.
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12: You guys ready?
1: It's Mornings on Chilli. Thanks to the new range of versatile Uni pizza ovens at Randall Heating, Glen Oak Street, Invermay.

0: Chilli for your workday. It's RB taking you through your Wednesday. Make sure you're listening in to Nick and Marcus every single morning from 6 a.m. for a little laughs and good times, but also for your chance to vote on the song that you want to hear the most with our spicy single. It's thanks to Launceston and Floor World, more than just flooring. Speaking of spicy singles, we've got loads more on the way after 11 o'clock. With Montel Jordan, still a lefty. Plus the Ruben. News is next.
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9: Good morning, I'm Britt Anglin. Canberra has yet to confirm when it'll deliver a report into the Tasmanian Freight Equalisation Scheme.
10: No, we don't have a formal release date for that yet. I haven't seen the recommendations of that, but it is something that I will take a look at.
9: Federal Minister Ann Alley there. It's after freight costs were flagged as one of the factors behind Woolworths' decision to remove Tassie beef from its shelves from next year, with local business groups urging the supermarket giant to reconsider. The Tasmanian Chamber of Commerce and Industry, Launceston Chamber of Commerce, Business Northwest and Devonport Chamber of Commerce and Industry say the move threatens the livelihoods of local farming families and undermines confidence in our state's agricultural sector. Tasmanian authorities have reported H5 bird flu detections at two new locations, with positive cases found at Wesley Vale and Kelso. The infected birds were a crested tern and a sooty oyster catcher. Incident controller Wes Ford says the Department of Natural Resources and Environment expects to continue finding the disease in new locations as surveillance continues and more sick or dead birds are flagged by the community. DFAT says it still holds grave concerns for 38 Australians who remain unaccounted for after flash flooding ravaged Nepal. That number has been revised down from 43, with two Aussies tracked down yesterday and another three making contact with authorities overnight. A candlelight vigil was held at the Montrose Yacht Club yesterday evening, with members of Hobart's Nepalese community and the broader public coming together to honour those whose lives were lost in the devastating floods. A Tasmanian filmmaker and dancer says her experience living with endometriosis inspired her to create a film about the condition. Sophia Bender's Endo Girl is now available to stream for free on SBS On Demand.
11: Being an individual who suffers from endometriosis myself, I just felt like when I was deciding what my next film would be many years ago when I created it, that it had to be about endometriosis.
9: And the streets of Hobart are looking a little greener today with the official launch of the Lime Bike e-bike sharing scheme. 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
9: Turning to sport now, and the Tasmania Devils are hoping the home ground advantage will help them over the line in Saturday's VFL semi-final. The Tassie team's planning to pull out all the stops against Essendon at North Hobart Oval. Hugh Dixon says he's grateful for the chance to bounce back from last weekend's loss to the Cats.
12: Look, I guess that's the beauty of the double chance. Put ourselves in a really good position for this end of season finals.
9: And the Hawks are preparing for a huge challenge when they face the Dockers over in Perth tomorrow night. Frio are 12-9 at Optus Stadium heading into the qualifying AFL final. Hawthorn coach Sam Mitchell.
13: I'm glad we played there. You know, if you're going to play your first final in Perth, it's good that we've been there a couple of times this year and we've experienced a game against Frio. And we played, you know, West Coast in the last game of the season. So we're about as well prepared as you can be to play in what's going to be a pretty hostile environment against what's been the best team in the competition all year.
9: And that is the latest in news and sport. I'm Britt Aylin.
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0: Your weather for Launceston. Overcast showers. We're heading for a top of 14 degrees today. Top of 15 for your Thursday. Overcast. High chance of showers throughout. And into your Friday. Overcast showers continuing and a top of 15 degrees. For the northeast, also overcast today. Some showers. Heading for a top of 13 degrees. Top of 13 again tomorrow, overcast and more showers. And into your Friday, those showers continuing and a top of 13 degrees. And for the East Coast today, partly cloudy with a slight chance of a shower later this evening, top of 16 degrees. Top of 16 again for your Thursday, partly cloudy, showers easing. Into your Friday, partly cloudy with a slight chance of a shower in the evening and a top of 16 degrees. 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

0: 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I prefer to actually watch my podcasts. I may be a little on the weirder side, I don't know, but it is my preference because I just like to see who's talking, because anytime I imagine a person, they don't look anything like what they actually end up looking like. 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I always picture someone who looks completely different than what actually matches the voice. But you can watch full episodes from start to finish right now, all on the free iHeart app. On the way, it's Cherry Bomb plus The Fray and Taylor Swift, Sabrina Carpenter. Thank you for the love. 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
2: 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Thanks to the new range of versatile Ooni pizza ovens at Randall Heating, Glen Oak Street, Invermay.

0: Only for Your Workday, I'll be taking you through. It's time to check in with the latest in news headlines, and we'll come back with your throwback lunch from midday. We're going to throw it back to our favourites of the 80s and 90s and the early 2000s, including a track that was reworked for its use in promotion with the 2004 NBA playoffs on ABC in April of 2004. What track was that? Do you know it? It's on the way after midday right here on Chilli.
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11: Good afternoon, I'm Olivia Hicks with the latest. A major mine on the West Coast is set to reopen. Jane True with the details.
12: After more than a decade, mining company Sibanye-Stillwater has greenlighted the restart of the Mount Lyell copper mine in Queenstown. The project is expected to bring an initial 23 years of mining, generating up to 300 jobs. Backed by a state government package to support the reopening of the mine, Industry Minister Felix Ellis says it's a generational win for both the town and the state and will attract new investment and economic confidence in the region. It's understood the mine had been under maintenance since 2014 after three workplace deaths.
11: A northern Tasmanian woman has had her vehicle seized for 6 months and been charged with multiple offences following an alleged evade incident at Bridport overnight. The 42-year-old is accused of evading officers during an attempted traffic intercept, allegedly fleeing into a licensed premises and nearby home. She's facing charges of evading police under aggravated circumstances and driving whilst disqualified and will appear in court at a later date. Another two Tasmanian locations have recorded positive cases of the deadly H5 bird flu with detections at Wesley Vale and Kelso. It comes as authorities are no longer reporting individual infections and are instead providing updates on the spread of the disease across the state. When the bird flu first arrived in Tasmania last month, it was initially concentrated to King Island and the northern coast, but positive detections were yesterday reported at Marawar, Tribunna and Acton Park. Members of the public are urged to remain vigilant and continue calling in any sightings of sick or dead birds to the Emergency Animal Disease Hotline on 1800 675 888. Several Australians missing in Nepal have successfully made contact with officials following the deadly flash flood disaster. Five Aussies have been found safe and are now receiving consular support. International Development Minister Anne Alley has told the ABC there's still serious concerns for 38 Australians who remain missing.
2: I think it would be good news and a relief to the families of those that have been located thus far. But for those families that are still waiting, for those 38 individuals that are unaccounted for, we understand that it's a really concerning time.
11: And in the US, a Utah judge has ruled there is enough evidence for Tyler Robinson to stand trial over the killing of conservative activist Charlie Kirk. Prosecutors allege Robinson fatally shot Kirk during a university campus speaking event last year. The former apprentice electrician faces 7 charges, including aggravated murder. An arraignment hearing will be held with Robinson yet to enter a plea.
10: Introducing a new beef stroganoff pie from Banjo's Bakery Cafe. Rich, hearty, creamy, and wrapped in Banjo's famous golden flaky pastry. Banjo's Stroganoff Pie. Are you stroganoff? Chili, your sport now.
11: Turning to your sport now, and it appears Lions star Lachie Neale is bound for Collingwood. The dual Brownlow medalist is expected to sign a 3-year deal with the Pies next season. An announcement is expected to be made once Brisbane's season ends. And excitement is building in Perth ahead of tomorrow night's qualifying final between Fremantle and Hawthorn. Frio star Hayden Young says Wolfie time might have an influence against the Hawks.
13: Yeah, certainly had an effect on me.
0: Chilly 3-day forecast. Your weather belongs as an overcast showers. We're heading for a top of 14 degrees today. Top of 15 for your Thursday. Overcast, high chance of showers throughout. And into your Friday, overcast, showers continuing and a top of 15 degrees. For the northeast, also overcast today, some showers, heading for a top of 13 degrees. Top of 13 again tomorrow.
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10: You're right on time for the Throwback Lunch. Let's wind back the clock with the biggest hits, the unforgettable sing-alongs, and the songs that still sound just as good today.
0: That's right, we're throwing it back to our favourites of the 80s and 90s and the early 2000s, thanks to Randall Heating. You can visit the showroom in Glenelg Street, Invermay, or shop online anytime at randallheating.com. We're going to kick things off in 1999 with the debut single by American actress and singer Jennifer Lopez from her first studio album On The Six. And this particular track was a smashing success. It peaked at number one on the US Billboard Hot 100 for 5 weeks in a row. It became one of the best-selling singles of 1999, selling over 1.2 million units in the US alone. It was also an international success, topping the charts in, of course, Australia, Canada, Finland, Greece, Hungary, and New Zealand. It had also reached the top five in many other countries as well, making Lopez one of the few actors to successfully crossover into the music industry. Here it is. It's If You Had My Love, kicking off our Throwback Lunch.

0: Throwing it back to 1984 there with In Excess. We're going to head over to 2004 now with American group The Black Eyed Peas. Now, this particular track was from the album Ella Funk that came out in 2003, and it was reworked so that it could be used in promotion for the 2004 NBA playoffs on ABC in April of 2004. So the clean version actually went on to peak at number 21 on the US Billboard Hot 100. It reached the top 10 in Australia, Canada, Czech Republic, France, and New Zealand, and it was critically acclaimed, winning the Best Rap Performance by a Duo or Group at the 47th Annual Grammy Awards in 2005. Here it is. It's Let's Get It Started by the Black Eyed Peas.
1: And

0: And it's five, keep on moving, wrapping up our throwback lunch. And that particular track actually debuted at number one on the UK singles chart. It was Five's first ever number one single, and it sold over 1.4 million units, going at double platinum. Hey, we're going to get back into your hottest hits with Michelle Branch and the New Radicals. Plus George Ezra. Give me one reason why. And see ya. You're on Chili.
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2: Spice up your mornings with Chili's spicy single. 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Their pick versus their pick, and you call the winner. I like it. Jump on Chili's Instagram each morning and vote for the track you want blasting across your speakers. Is it a track that stood the test of time, or one that reckons it deserves the crown? Is it a blast from the past, or something fresh out of the oven? You decide. The track with the most votes gets crowned the spicy single of the day and takes over Chili Breakfast. Two songs, one winner every morning. Thanks to Launceston Floor World, Merino Street, Kings Meadows. 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

0: Sleepy Workday are they taking you through? Thanks to the new range of versatile Uni pizza ovens at Randall Heating in Glenoe Street in Vermeer. And speaking of Pizza Friday, it's free Pizza Friday thanks to Bolter's Pizzeria. 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They're located at the Country Club Villas, just 900 metres away from the Country Club Resort. I've got Jimmy Barnes on the way next. Yeah, we do. 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You're on Chilli.
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7: 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Whatever the weather, be sure to adjust your driving accordingly, because no two drives are the same, even on the same road. 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Drive to the conditions.
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Chilly for your work day. 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She's got this.

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10: Good afternoon, I'm Olivia Hicks with the latest. Tasmania's Premier Jeremy Rockliffe has welcomed the news about the reopening of the Mount Lyell mine. Production is due to resume at the West Coast mine, which has been out of action for more than a decade, with first metal production expected by early 2029. Mr. Rockliffe's taken the opportunity in question time to speak about the mine's opening.
11: Now, what a fantastic day for Queenstown. 300 jobs, $490 million of investment.
10: A Northern Tasmanian woman's been charged with evading police and driving whilst disqualified following an alleged evade incident at Bridport overnight. Police say the 42-year-old evaded officers during an attempted traffic intercept before fleeing into a licensed premises and nearby residential property. Anyone who witnessed a beige Volkswagen Amarok being driven in the Bridport area at around 7:30 last night is asked to contact Tasmania Police or Crime Stoppers. The Treasurer has described today's GDP figures as a robust result in really challenging international circumstances. GDP grew 0.4% in the June quarter, taking the annual growth to 2.1%, which is well above forecasts. Jim Chalmers says it's encouraging.
12: The Australian economy is robust. It is resilient in the face of global uncertainty and conflict. And that's the main takeout of these from these national accounts.
10: Australian research has uncovered so-called junk DNA that could hold the key to new cancer treatments. The team at Queensland University managing to pinpoint long non-coding RNA molecules in cancer cells, helping to determine what causes the cancer to grow and spread. Professor Vicky Whitehall says it's a real breakthrough.
8: There's this whole other level of information we haven't previously had access to that may well provide the answers. There's lots of opportunities there for new treatments.
10: And two astronauts have completed the USA's 99th spacewalk. They stepped outside the International Space Station on a maintenance assignment. It's just the sixth time ever an all-female crew has participated in a spacewalk.
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10: Turning to your sport now, and Alistair Clarkson has been sacked by North Melbourne, the third AFL coach to be shown the door this year. Roos football boss Todd Viney broke the shock news to the team this morning, cutting Clarko's contract short by a full year. The four-time Premiership Hawks coach leaves North without guiding the boys at Argent Street to a single finals appearance. And Hugh Dixon says he's heading into Saturday's VFL semi-final with a head full of confidence. The Devils are up against Essendon at North Hobart Oval, aiming to bounce back after last weekend's loss to the Cats.
13: Disappointing result against Geelong. You know, it wasn't our best game. Me personally, I played poorly, and I feel like there'll be a few people who feel the same. And, you know, Geelong are a really quality outfit, and they're top of the ladder for a reason. So hopefully we get to verse them again. The big dance, if we can make it there.
10: I'm Olivia Hicks. That's the latest from the newsroom.
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14: It is currently sitting on 13 right now in Launceston. Mostly cloudy for tomorrow. Wind and rain increasing Friday. Can expect a late shower. Scottsdale today, a late shower and 13. Wind and rain increasing tomorrow. A possible shower for Friday. St Helens today, mostly sunny and 16. Wind and rain tomorrow. And for Friday, mostly cloudy, a top of 16.
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0: this one from Dasha Memorts. Right here on Chilli. It's your home of the hottest hits, and you got J-Hubs across your Wednesday hump day afternoon. It's all thanks to Dynamic Finance, Brokers Tasmania, Smarter Finance done right. Hope you guys are having a great week, a great Wednesday so far, and it continues across your arvo as well. We're going to keep you up and about, though, with more music to come. It's with Martin Garrix and Ed Sheeran. Repeat It plays on the way here on Chilli.
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1: Chilli. Hot on your leftover lunch. It's J-Harbs in the Arts on Chilli. 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Smarter finance done right.

0: Alex Warren, passenger, who is coming to Australia very, very soon. I think his show's sold out very, very fast, but you might be lucky and get a resale ticket if you're keen to check him out as he does come down to Australia. But if you want something to listen to, we have got You're Dead to Me Now on the free iHeart app. It's all about mixes of historians, comedians who uncover the weirdest and wildest stories from the past. Sabrina Carpenter is on the way, giving you daily dose of espresso. I guess so. It's next on Chilli.
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2: What makes a nugget, like by definition?
3: 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It comes in many shapes.
2: So it's nugget shaped.
3: Four iconic shapes. And
2: so if I cut a chicken breast into a smaller shape, is that a nugget then?
3: 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I've studied this for many years. You get the iconic round medallion shape. Yeah. You get like this almost like kite shaped nugget. But the one I love the most is the boot shaped nugget. It's almost like the shape of Italy in a way.
2: I know the one you're talking about.
3: And if it's not one of those shapes, it's not a nugget. Sorry to bring science on the show.
2: Wowzers.
3: All solved.
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0: afternoon. You are on Chilli. It is your home of the hottest hits. So we're just about to round you up to the 2 o'clock hour. It's next as we check in with news, sport, and the latest weather update. On the other side, Pink. Walk Me Home. And Taylor Swift. With the latest release, I Knew It, I Knew You. And some Red Hot Chili Peppers. Under the Bridge, your next three. It's next here on Chilli.
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9: Good afternoon, I'm Olivia Hicks with the latest. The Premier has stopped short of revealing what he wrote in a letter sent to the federal government asking it to support the Bell Bay aluminium smelter. Rio Tinto's current agreement with Hydro Tasmania is due to finish up at the end of the year. With reports last month, the business had set a deadline of August 31 for a revised deal to be locked in. Jeremy Rockliffe told Parliament he won't detail the request yet, but that federal support is needed.
10: This is a real commercial gap between what Hydro can responsibly offer and what Rio says BBA needs. So a direction to Hydro to offer a certain energy price does not make that gap disappear.
9: Industry Minister Felix Ellis says the restart of the Mount Lyell copper mine on the West Coast is a generational win for Queenstown and the state. The restart is expected to deliver an initial 23-year mine life, generating up to 300 jobs. The mine has been in maintenance mode for over a decade following three workplace deaths. The Federal Treasurer has welcomed today's GDP figures, but admits the impacts of the war in the Middle East is still being felt. The Australian economy grew 0.4% in the June quarter, up 2.1% for the year. Jim Chalmers says it shows our resilience in the face of global uncertainty.
11: People are still under pressure, but we can see in these national accounts that incomes are growing, housing investment picked up, there's a solid pipeline of business investment, and the private economy is driving the growth.
9: Lime e-bikes have landed on Hobart's streets today under an initial 12-month permit. Around 340 bikes are available across the city, connecting the CBD with Sandy Bay, Battery Point and Salamanca. Parking rules apply in designated blue zones within the CBD. Riders must park at a specific pin shown in the app. Outside those zones, bikes can be parked anywhere that does not block a footpath. The app will then ask riders to take a photo when they finish a trip, and AI technology will help detect whether a bike has been parked correctly. The same bikes are used in Sydney, Paris, Seattle and Zurich. And a huge breakthrough for Aussie researchers in the fight against cancer. A team in Queensland managing to map so-called junk DNA to help determine exactly what causes different cancers to grow and spread. Dr. Prakriti Pravrita says it has incredible real-world applications.
12: Researchers anywhere in the world could take up this information to do further experiments to find out how exactly these elements function in the cancer context.
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9: Turning to a sport now, and North Melbourne has parted ways with Alistair Clarkson, effective immediately. The club was called into an emergency meeting this morning. Some players away on end-of-season holidays dialed in to be given the news. The coach's lucrative contract has been cut a full year short. The Roos reportedly told Clarkson last night after a consultation period with club staff and players following the team's embarrassing final round loss to the Swans. North managed just 9 wins this year to finish 14th on the ladder. And more Aussies have advanced to the second round of the US Tennis Open, with Tristan Skulcate and Dane Sweeney winning their opening round matches this morning. I'm Olivia Hicks. That's the latest from the newsroom.
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0: It is currently sitting on 12 degrees right now in Launceston. Mostly cloudy for tomorrow. Wind and rain increasing, reaching 15 Friday. Can expect a late shower. Scottsdale today, a late shower and 13. Wind and rain tomorrow, Friday, a possible shower. St Helens today, mostly sunny and 16. Wind with rain tomorrow and for Friday, mostly cloudy with a top of 16.
1: 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That's the sound of Jay Harbs in the Arbs heating up your afternoon on Chile, the home of the hottest hits. 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

0: It's here on Chilli, your home of the hottest hits. J-Hubs hanging out with you across your Wednesday afternoon. It's all thanks to Dynamic Finance, Brokers Tasmania, Smarter Finance, done right. More music on the way. It's Milky and Mulgrave, Just the Way You Are, plays right after this.
1: 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What's up, Australia? 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And we got your weekend party sorted.
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0: catch the guys week mornings from 6 as they go head-to-head with a track each on the Spicy single. You can be a part of the show as well. You can vote for which one you want to hear at the end of this morning's show every single weekday morning by voting on the Chilli Instagram story. It's all thanks to Launceston Floor World, more than just flooring. 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
2: 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Are you okay, Caroline?
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0: 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You are on Chilli, your home of the hottest hits, streaming on air and online 24/7. We're rounding you up, though, to the 3 o'clock hour next. Going to check in for the latest news, sport and weather on the other side. It's Paul Russell with this track, Lil Boo Thang. Walk the Moon in there as well. Shut Up and Dance. Brand new music from Ariana Grande. It's all to come right after this.
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0: Good afternoon, I'm Olivia Hicks with the latest. A major mine on the west coast is set to reopen. Jane Drew has the details.
11: After more than a decade, mining company Sibanye-Stillwater has greenlighted the restart of the Mount Lyell copper mine in Queenstown. The project is expected to bring an initial 23 years of mining, generating up to 300 jobs. Backed by a state government package to support the reopening of the mine, Industry Minister Felix Ellis says it's a generational win for both the town and the state and will attract new investment and economic confidence in the region. It's understood the mine had been under maintenance since 2014 after three workplace deaths.
2: The Australian Medical Association's Tasmanian branch is calling on the state government to guarantee that women experiencing serious and complex perinatal mental illness will continue to have access to dedicated specialist psychiatric care alongside their babies amid changes to the state's mother and baby services. AMA State President Dr. Meg Creeley says the new intensive residential parenting unit at St. John's Park should operate in addition to, not instead of, specialist psychiatric care for mums experiencing significant mental illness. The Tasmanian Department of Health says the service will be consistent with what occurs today at the Royal Hobart Hospital Mother Baby Unit, with no reduction in capability. Four more Australians have been accounted for following the flooding disaster in Nepal. 38 are still missing, while the death toll has risen to more than 1,000. International Development Minister Anne Ali says the search for them is being ramped up.
12: Through the International Development Portfolio and the Foreign Affairs Portfolio, doing everything that we can to locate the 38 Australians who are still unaccounted for in the region.
2: A northern Tasmanian woman's been charged with evading police and driving whilst disqualified following an alleged evade incident at Bridport overnight. Police say the 42-year-old evaded officers during an attempted traffic intercept before fleeing into a licensed premises and nearby residential property. Anyone who witnessed a beige Volkswagen Amarok being driven in the Bridport area at around 7:30 last night is asked to contact Tasmania Police or Crime Stoppers. And a tourist has been attacked by a feral buffalo south of Darwin. The 21-year-old woman was on a hiking trail with her partner when the animal charged at them. She was left with severe bruising and scratches.
13: Introducing the new beef stroganoff pie from Banjo's Bakery Cafe. Rich, hearty, creamy, and wrapped in Banjo's famous golden flaky pastry. Banjo's stroganoff pie. Are you stroganoff? Chili, your sport now.
2: Turning to your sport now, and North Melbourne is already on the hunt for a new coach mere hours after sacking Alistair Clarkson. Despite a favourable early draw, the Roos only notched 9 wins this year, finishing 14 points out of the wildcard spot. Former North teammates Adam Simpson and John Longmire are already being floated as candidates to take over at Arden Street. And the AFL's confirmed the 2027 men's footy season will start mid-March, a week later than usual, to accommodate for the MCG hosting the historic 150th Ashes Test. I'm Olivia Hicks. That's the latest from the newsroom.
13: 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Chili's three-day forecast.
0: It is currently sitting on 12 degrees right now in Launceston. Mostly cloudy conditions for tomorrow. Wind and rain increasing. It's a top of 15 for Friday. A late shower expected. Scottsdale today, a late shower and 13. Wind and rain increasing tomorrow. Friday, a possible shower for St. Helens today. Mostly sunny and 16, windy with rain tomorrow, and for Friday, mostly cloudy, reaching 16.
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Can you feel that? That's the sound of Jay Harves in the Arves heating up your afternoon on Chilli, the home of the hottest hits. 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

0: home of the hottest hits. And can you guys believe it is nearly the end of the AFL footy season? The grand final is coming up very, very soon. And we're giving you the chance to be a part of the ultimate grand final footy party at the Country Club Tasmania. We got big screens to watch it on. We got some footy prizes from Balls and Bumpers and heaps more happening as well. 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It's all thanks to Country Club Tasmania, GWM, Bogue St. George and Balls and Bumpers. Be part of the grand final action with us, Chilli FM. Bruno Mars on the way. He's got a brand new one out with this. On My Soul, plays eggs.
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0: 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Chili.

0: my husband. It's here on Chilli, your home of the hottest hits. Shay Hubbs hanging out with you across your Wednesday afternoon. It's all thanks to Dynamic Finance. Brokers Tasmania, smarter finance done right. Now, we have had so many big artists announcing Australian tours. I'm talking the biggest of the big, but there is one festival that is set to be announced this month, hopefully. CMC Rocks are celebrating their 20th anniversary, and I'm hoping that this gal's going to be on that lineup. Bring it to Australia. I'm talking about Ella Langley. But we'll just have to wait and see. In the meantime, we've got this track from her next, Be Her.
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2: Chilli, real-time traffic.
0: Over on the West Tamar Highway, there's some patchy delays in both directions for those travelling through Riverside. And looking to Kings Meadows, the Midland Highway is slowing southbound on approach to the Kings Meadows Link merge. Otherwise, nearby on Hobart Road, it is moving busy both ways at Risley Street. Milwaukee's Outdoor Power Up three-day event starts Thursday. 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

0: 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Rounding you up to that 4 o'clock hour on the way next. We're checking in with the latest in news, sport and weather.
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0: Good afternoon, I'm Olivia Hicks with the latest. In Parliament, Labor has asked the government how much it is spending to fly in meals from Victoria to feed Tasmania's prison population. The new $20 million kitchen at Risdon Prison opened in April but had to close in July due to a slip resistance issue with the floor. Deputy Premier Guy Barnett wasn't able to say when the kitchen will reopen but says they are sourcing local meals where possible.
11: I am frustrated at the delay to the kitchen becoming fully operational. I've made it clear to my department that I expect a full review of how this occurred and what will be done to prevent any similar contractor errors in the future.
0: Production is due to resume at a West Coast mine that's been out of action for more than a decade. Sabine Stillwater's approving the restart of the Mount Lyell copper mine in Queenstown with activities to commence next year and first metal production by early 2029. It's expected to have an initial life of 23 years and create up to 300 jobs. The Prime Minister has announced a massive $600 million plan to tackle drug smuggling in the Pacific. Authorities are struggling to keep up with cartels, who they say are becoming increasingly sophisticated and determined when it comes to getting cocaine and methamphetamines into the country. Anthony Albanese says it's about maritime surveillance and additional training and support for police in the region.
8: In addition to that, it is use of technology that Australia has available that not all countries in our region do as well, to be able to maximise the impact.
0: The Treasurer says Australia's economy has a lot going for it following the release of fresh GDP figures. Economic data for the June quarter shows GDP grew by a better than expected 0.4%, taking the annual rate to 2.1%. Jim Chalmers says compared to the rest of the world, we're doing okay.
12: When it comes to international benchmarks, our annual growth is as strong as the US and much stronger than every other major advanced economy.
0: And Meghan Markle and Prince Harry have a very specific set of wants for their new home in the UK. They want a luxury estate on a very large piece of the English countryside. It needs 9 bedrooms for the family of 4, a film studio, no footpaths, and lots of privacy. They're looking at spending around $17 million.
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0: Turning to your sport now, and Alistair Clarkson has become the 3rd senior AFL coach sacked this year. North Melbourne calling a shock emergency meeting this morning to inform the club his contract is being cut short by a year, effective immediately. Club president Sonia Hood maintains he was the best coach for the team when they actively poached him in 2022.
13: Alistair's strength and knowledge gave us the time and space to make the changes we needed to make and to lay the foundations for the club we are now. We will always be grateful for this. But now it's become clear that Alistair no longer has the belief from enough people at the club that he is the right coach to take this group forward.
0: And in cricket, former England skipper Ben Stokes is coming to the Big Bash this summer. He's signed on with the Adelaide Strikers. I'm Olivia Hicks. That's the latest from the newsroom.
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14: Over in Kings Meadows, the Midland Highway is slowing southbound on approach to the Kings Meadows Link merge. Otherwise, looking elsewhere to the West Tamar Highway, there's some patchy delays in both directions for those travelling through Riverside. KFC's new lunchtime box full range packs an unreasonable amount of chicken into mouth-watering $5, $10 and $15 boxes. Until 2 p.m, pick up only, not everywhere and not forever. No swaps. If you spot any traffic issues, give us a call on 6331 5901. More traffic soon on Chilli, home of the hottest hits.
1: Every Tasmanian journey starts with the right caravan. Explore Snowy River Launceston's full range at 6 Gaddy Street, Western Junction. Less than a kilometre from the airport. Chilli's three-day forecast.
15: It is getting to a low of 9 overnight in Lonnie tonight. Wind and rain increasing for tomorrow. Scottsdale tomorrow reaching a high of 13 with wind and rain increasing there. St Helens tonight, it is dropping to 10 degrees with wind and rain conditions ahead for tomorrow, a top of 16 degrees.
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0: 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Depends what vibe, what you're feeling as well. 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

0: 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Taylor Swift, the fate of Ophelia. 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It's Longford Cup on New Year's Day. Taz Oaks Ladies Day on Good Friday Lawn Party. 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Brand new one for you on the way. Troy Cassidaley, if you know him, his daughter is actually doing great things in music. With the latest one from her heading your way, All I'm Thinking About next on Chilli.
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0: Chilly, real-time traffic.
11: Looking to Goderick Street's Nimbermaid, there's some southbound delays with traffic slowing from Forster Street and those delays continuing right down passing Lindsay Street and onto Lower Charles Street. Otherwise, over in South Launceston, Wellington Street has some slow-moving traffic in both directions on approach to Howick Street. From just $49,990, you can drive away in the Isuzu MUX SUV. 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
0: Hotter than your leftover lunch. It's Jay Harbs in the Arms on Chilli. 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

0: afternoon. You are on Chilli, your home of the hottest. It's your Jay Harbs hanging out with you across your Wednesday hump day afternoon, but that is just about where I leave it today. Guys, enjoy the rest of your Wednesday. I'll be back tomorrow afternoon from 1. I'll see you then. News is on the way next.
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11: Good evening, I'm Olivia Hicks with the latest. Labor says the reopening of a copper mine on the state's west coast will revitalise the region. Mining company Sibanye-Stillwater bought the Mount Lyell mine in 2023 and today announced it will spend $490 million to prepare for production starting in 2029. Labor MP Shane Broad says the 300 jobs will revitalise the region.
12: The main mineral here, being copper, is the mineral of the modern world. There's been a huge resource sitting here, and Sibanye-Stillwater has given $500 million of its money to make sure that that mineral gets to the rest of the world.
11: The mine has been in care and maintenance since three workers died on site in 2014. An independent investigation into Telstra has found the cause of a major outage in July. A faulty power supply had been replaced but was reset to the wrong date. As a result, hundreds of callers couldn't connect to 000. Alarms also weren't picked up initially because the problem arose outside business hours. Australia is pitching in $600 million in the fight against drug smugglers in the Pacific. Prime Minister Anthony Albanese says most of the cash will be used on operations from the air.
13: That includes a range of measures, enhanced aerial surveillance, more training for regional police.
11: Police in Melbourne have confirmed they've interviewed four Sydney players at the centre of the Pullman Hotel sex scandal and say they're still planning to speak to another three who were in the room. They haven't laid any charges yet and say they're unlikely to have any updates for another 8 weeks. Why it will take that amount of time is unknown. And Lime e-bikes have landed on Hobart streets today under an initial 12-month permit. Around 340 bikes are available across the city, connecting the CBD with Sandy Bay, Battery Point and Salamanca. Strict parking rules apply, including designated blue zones within the CBD and ensuring riders don't block footpaths. The app will ask riders to take a photo when they finish a trip, and AI technology will help detect whether a bike has been parked correctly. The same bikes are used in Sydney, Paris, Seattle and Zurich.
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11: Turning to your sport now, and North Melbourne's GM of football says Alistair Clarkson's fault was trying to do too much to turn around the embattled club in his 5 years at the helm. Clarkson's been sensationally sacked with a year left on his lucrative contract. Despite progressing the ruse from a woeful 3 wins a season when he began to 9 wins this year, Todd Viney says his mate just couldn't get the job done.
15: There's still some gaping holes which we have been looking to try and fix. I think if there was one thing that Clarko did was he tried too hard in trying to fix that, and the players at the end of the day become a little bit confused and we don't get the cohesion that we need to win more games.
11: And the AFL has dumped opening round next season. It's released a schedule showing all 18 teams will feature in a 9-game round in mid-March. The season's getting underway a week late due to Test cricket, and that sees the grand final land on a Saturday, October the 2nd. I'm Olivia Hicks. That's the latest from the newsroom.
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16: Looking to Goderich Street and Invermay, there's heavy southbound delays starting from Forster Street and continuing right down passing Lindsay Street and onto Lower Charles Street. Otherwise, over in Kings Meadows, Hobart Road is moving busy both ways at Risley Street. 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More traffic soon on Chilli, home of the hottest hits.
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0: It is getting to a low of 9 overnight in Lonnie tonight. For tomorrow, wind and rain increasing. Scottsdale tomorrow, wind and rain increasing a top of 13 degrees. For St Helens tonight, it is dropping to 10 degrees with a clearing shower expected tomorrow, reaching 16.

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0: So we're trying to up the ante here, Woods, taking our daughters on a little special daddy-daughter time in the lead-up to Father's Day every year. Now, last year was camping. Lots of fun. This year, got some cash involved. Chemist Warehouse came down.
2: Hell yeah.
0: So we pimped it up a little bit, took the girls to Warner Brothers Movie World on the Gold Coast, and
2: it was a lot.
0: It was a lot.
2: We regretted it immediately. No, we didn't regret it. It was just, I mean, truth almighty, there was just a lot of stimulus at Warner Brothers Movie World. It's a great place, don't get me wrong. It's phenomenal. Mm. But these two young girls were going there for the first time, and it was just intense. And I think within that intensity, we probably should have realised that, maybe we won't throw them on a roller coaster. Because leading into it, we were like, this will be a great moment, with their dads to go on their first ever theme park ride/roller coaster. But I think at the moment before we put them on a ride, when my daughter was holding onto my leg and was like, oh, daddy, are you going to come?
0: Mm-hmm.
2: I think that was probably the moment when I was like, let's not worry about the ride. I think I probably, if I had my responsible parent hat on, probably should have just walked away.
0: Yeah.
2: And then my other side of my brain was like, got to get the bit for radio.
0: Good gear.
2: Got to get the bit
0: this
2: for
0: is
2: radio.
0: Good gear.
2: So
0: we took him on it.
2: How was your chat with Max, by the way, your daughter, before?
0: Well, as we heard beforehand.
2: We're going to hear it, but
0: Max was the opposite. Of all the things she was. So Remy, as you guys will hear across the journey, and I'm sure you've already heard throughout this week, Remy was very excited about Batman and the people in costumes.
2: Yeah.
0: Max was terrified about Batman and the people in costumes.
2: Yeah.
0: Remy was scared of the roller coasters.
2: Yes.
0: Max was pumped about the roller coasters, or roaster coasters, as she called them. And you're going to hear that here.
3: Hey, Remy. I reckon this is our first ever ride. Are you excited?
4: No way, Jose.
3: No way, Jose.
5: You can only go on this ride if you've got enough sunscreen on.
4: No,
5: I didn't touch your face paint. I said I'm not going to get any on Max's face paint.
6: You want me to come with you, or do you just want to go with Max?
4: Dad, can you come with me?
5: Yeah.
4: What is it?
3: It's the seatbelt.
7: This is going to be so much fun.
8: Maxie, are we looking forward to this?
3: You want to hold hands?
4: Yeah.
3: Okay, we're about to go high in the sky. I wonder if we'll be able to see Batman from up here.
4: Batman is not here yet.
3: Oh, sorry. That's a good point.
5: Ready to go?
3: Hey, Remy,

0: Nancy, what do you think?
1: What can you say, Remy?
0: Woo! Woo! Okay, are you ever gonna go down again? What do you think? You ready?
1: You were very, very brave.
2: Yeah!
3: How'd we go?
2: Good!
1: I was a bit scared too.
2: Okay, Remy. I'm a bit sweaty.
1: You're a bit sweaty? Yeah, because it was scary.
2: You spit on me.
1: I spat on you?
0: Oh. Wow, what do we think, Maxie? Yeah.
4: Was that great?
2: Yeah! Scary!
5: I mean, I don't know what's more embarrassing there, like the fact that we've probably pushed our daughters onto a ride, or the fact that it was just you and me enjoying a kid's ride. There were no audible sounds of enjoyment from either of our daughters. It was just you and me going, woo!
6: I was
5: going
6: to say, every now and then, I sometimes convince myself that I'm not a dorky dad, and then whenever I hear myself or see footage of myself, it's awful, isn't it?
5: It really is. And you know what makes dads even dorkier? When they're trying hard to be legends. And right up next, that is exactly the trap we fell into. We tried to pull off a hero dad move. We bit off way more than we could chew.
6: Absolutely. We got hustled.
5: It cost us hundreds of dollars.
6: Hundreds of dollars.
5: Because of a promise that we both made to our daughters.
6: Yeah. And nearly ended the trip. You're going to hear it up next. Will and Woody recapping the Chemist Warehouse dad venture.
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3: So many lessons I've learnt as a parent this weekend, Will. But I think first and foremost for mine, it's...
0: Don't take a poo on the floor.
3: Yeah, that was a mistake that I made. Sorry about that, everyone. One late night. The other one was... Lost my train of thought. The other one was do not make promises to your child that you cannot necessarily fulfill.
0: Yeah.
3: You're going to hear it later in the week, but I promised my daughter lunch with Batman.
0: Yeah.
3: I can't guarantee lunch with Batman.
0: No.
3: The other thing that I definitely couldn't guarantee, and you couldn't guarantee this either, and you were as responsible as me here, but we walked past the theme park where there's those carnival games.
0: We went to the Wild West is the part of Movie World, the famous part of Movie World that has arcade games. So let's get the ball in the bucket.
3: Yeah, and then there's all these huge toys, right? Yes. All these massive fluffy toys.
0: Yes.
3: So naturally,
0: it's the Gruen transfer, but for 3-year-olds. They can't walk through there without going like, give me that thing.
3: Yeah, but most parents would go like, oh, no, that's where they live, or like it's too difficult to win the game, just keep walking. Yes. You and me, we got drunk with power, we wanted to be seen as legends.
0: Yes.
3: So we were like, yeah, girls, we could definitely win you those humongous toys without knowing any of the rules of any of the games. And let's kick off from that moment where our daughters spotted the huge inflatable toys, and we said, we can win them.
4: Would you guys like one of those stuffed toys over there?
5: Yeah, and the duck.
4: Okay, let's
5: try. I want a dog too.
3: Yeah, okay, well stand back, girls, because all dads need to do here is get one in the hoop, and then I get one of those toys. It's actually like stealing candy from a baby. One fluffy dog coming right up.
6: Y'all ready for this?
3: Oh, I didn't quite get it. And, oh. It's okay. Hey. Hey, it's okay. It's all right. Not a problem. We're just warming up. Oh!
5: That was not funny.
3: Oh! Gosh! So close. Oh! Who's getting the puppy dog?
7: Don't worry, we're going to get one. Don't you worry. We're going to get one.
0: Oh, God. Yeah, so we promised them both that they're going to get a dog. We're both shooting separately.
3: Swish Rima over here put one back, obviously.
0: After shooting 20 shots, it must be said.
3: Yeah, no, that's it's been edited heavily. I was there for a while.
0: $80 in the hole. This guy's an absolute con artist. Anyway, sorry. I'm sure it's all fair.
3: Look, I nailed mine, obviously. Happy camper.
0: Yes, and the one thing that my daughter will learn over the course of her journey as my daughter is never trust your father with balls because I'm just... I'm allergic to them. They're just not my bag.
3: You're a pen and paper guy.
0: I'm a pen and paper guy. So... You sink this. It was the ultimate scene. It was like a Shakespearean tragedy as Remy gets handed a stuffed dog, which is
3: huge.
0: 3 times her size, and walks away naturally strutting with it. You've got a bit of a pep in your step.
3: Bloody oath I did.
0: Max loses everything.
3: Yeah.
0: Live by the sword, die by the sword.
3: Yeah.
0: She watches Remy walk away with it.
3: It's hard to watch.
0: I have the moment where I'm like, I reckon if I shoot 80 more of these, I'm running out of cash. All right, at the end of the day, I'm just fleecing the company per diems. I'm not using my own money.
3: Yeah.
0: And I'm running out of cash.
3: Oh, no, we only use that for food and drink, actually, if anyone from the company's listening.
8: Thank you.
0: So, I actually realize there's a great parenting moment here where I'm like, I'm going to sit Maxie down and say to her,
3: yeah, nice.
0: You know what, sweetheart? Sometimes in life you actually lose. And I was like, this is a good thing to do.
3: Yeah, sure.
0: But then... What I didn't know is that you kept going.
3: We're going again. Here we go. It's okay. Hey, we're not going to leave here without that dog, all right?
5: Can I buy one?
3: Well, my goodness. We're just going to get 10 more balls.
0: We're going to get one. Are you ready?
9: Looks like he's trying for you now.
3: Oh, wow. That was... Oh!
7: We're going to get one. We're going to get a prize. Don't worry.
5: We have one more, Daddy.
7: Yep. Don't worry. We're going to get one.
5: Oh!
7: We'll get one, don't worry.
8: 10 more, good sir.
10: Oh.
11: It's okay.
10: Oh, dear.
12: It's okay.
10: Oh. Oh, straight.
12: Sometimes we win, sometimes we lose.
5: My dad is trying, Max. He's getting a toy for you. Oh. It's taking really long.
10: Oh. Oh, gosh. It's okay, it's okay, it's okay. I'll buy more balls.
11: We might just need to buy a prize.
10: We've got a bit of a crowd here, Ren. Here we go. Dad's a big stage player. Here we go. Oh.
5: My dad's trying.
10: Oh, you son of a...
11: If we worry too much about it, it's going to get big on us.
10: Oh! Oh, my gosh. And there it is. And there it is! And there it is!
11: Oh, he got it.
5: You get to get a toy now.
10: You did it! Oh, that is clutch. That is seriously clutch.
11: Your daddy.
10: He's done it again. Thank you. Get the word out. There's a shooter in town.
11: Oh. No.
10: It feels good. It feels good to be the better dad.
13: Man, just really had to rethink that. There's a shooter in town. That was a weird line to say. I was referring to shooting hoops.
0: That's a weird thing to say in the middle of the theme.
13: Like, you can say this, Will. There was a crowd.
0: Yeah,
13: I think
0: was.
13: Mainly laughing at, like, there's a guy spending hundreds of dollars trying to win a big
0: dog. I think
13: dog.
0: You broke the Warner Brothers Movie World record for most amount of dollars spent on a carnival.
13: The guy couldn't believe it. He packed up and he went on a holiday to Hawaii.
0: He's gone, mate. He's gone. He can't play the basketball game there anymore.
13: He's sorted.
0: We put his kids through college. It was awesome. Max was very happy. I mean, it was funny because I was obviously so relieved that she got one. Mm. At the same time, I think, you know, it was a good lesson for her to learn that sometimes you lose. Mm. And the other lesson that I had to learn is that we had to take home a giant stuffed dog.
13: Yeah. Yeah.
0: And that sucked.
13: We'll talk about that more later in the show.
0: The code word for today is dog, actually. Surprise, surprise. So if you guys are enjoying this and you would like $500 to spend at Chemist Warehouse, then head along to willandwoody.com, register and collect the code words from throughout the week as we recap the dad venture in the lead up to Father's Day, taking our little girls to Warner Brothers Movie World. Code words so far are water park rules and dog is the one today. I think that'll be a video online for people to see as well at some stage.
13: Nice.
0: Sexy Das taking the day off today must be nice. Hope you guys have a nice time. It's Will and Woody.
14: Will and Woody!
15: Will and Woody asking the important questions like, how much wood can a woodchuck chuck if a woodchuck could chuck wood? The answer was a lot.
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0: It is Will and Woody. Hope you're having a wonderful drive home. Yeah, so the new Apple CEO lifted the share price $2 billion with a tweet.
1: A one word.
0: A one word tweet, Woods.
2: I'm pretty curious as to the one word to get. Is $2 billion increase in share price for Apple, is that a big deal?
0: Or absolutely. Absolutely bananas.
2: Okay.
0: The price climbed 3.1% in like a morning, which is big.
2: This is after one word that was tweeted.
0: Yep.
2: Oh, you've got to hit me with this one word.
0: Well, let's spitball. Let's say you're in charge of Apple. Annalise, you can be a part of this as well.
2: Yeah, yeah.
0: You're in charge of Apple.
2: Sale. S-A-L-E. Sale.
0: Sale.
2: Like, sale.
0: Oh, yeah, like apples for sale? Or because then the price would go down. I think that's a little bit ambiguous.
2: This is the difficulty of one word, isn't it? It's the difficulty of one word.
0: You're the new CEO. You're just in charge.
2: Yeah. And one word to increase.
0: Is it a bit fun? Do you just write penis? You know, everyone's like, oh, hang on, this guy looks like a bit of a gangster.
2: I think that'd make things go down, I reckon. A penis tweet.
0: He looks a bit fun.
2: There's no picture attached to his tweet?
0: No.
2: It's just one word. God.
1: It is significant to Apple as well. I just want to.
2: It's significant
1: it to
2: Apple.
1: Yeah, like historically.
2: Foldable. I've heard they're bringing out a foldable
0: phone.
2: So he's just gone, foldable. And everyone goes, I know what's coming.
0: Yes.
2: I know what's coming.
0: No.
2: Oh. Chip.
0: No.
2: You know, because there's talk about putting a chip. Oh, it's not.
0: Annalise.
3: Is it like something like better?
2: Better. Don't mind better. Better.
3: He's taking out the old guy.
2: Improving.
3: Better.
0: You're really talking shop, aren't you? Yeah.
3: Get me on his team, honestly.
0: Yeah, better. Yeah.
3: Want another
2: better.
3: Two
2: people. Better. Improving.
3: iPhone?
0: Oh, they've kind of done that.
3: I don't know. Like,
0: just naming the product.
2: Laptop. Yeah. Laptop. Headphones.
0: Computers. No.
2: Mouse.
0: No, it's not. It's not.
2: No, yeah.
0: It's not.
2: Just tell us, because we'll just keep throwing. What did you say, Annalise?
3: Aircon.
0: Aircon.
2: We've installed aircon.
0: Oh,
2: is
0: in like
2: offices.
0: A new thing. Oh, that, yeah. If he had it written like cars.
2: Oh.
0: You know. Then yes, absolutely. Geez, got a lot of power, this guy. Yeah. No. All he wrote was, hello.
2: Why is that significant?
0: I actually don't know. Why is that significant? So Tommy used to work at the Genius Bar. So...
1: Yeah, I didn't make it to the Genius Bar, unfortunately, but hello was
0: a sore point. You can hear it. It's still a thing for him.
1: When Steve Jobs unveiled the first ever Mac in 1984, it said the word hello on the Mac screen.
0: Oh.
1: And that was a big deal in computers.
0: In computers, cool.
2: But so what is this suggesting, Tom? Like, what's going to happen?
0: Well, he's just the new CEO, so he's just going, I'm in charge now. Because the Cookster's resigned after 15 years at the helm.
2: Right.
0: And John Turnus.
2: The turn dog.
0: Turned down for what? Would have been a great tweet. Would have been a great missed opportunity. Missed opportunity.
2: Definitely.
0: Turn down, turn dog for what?
2: Isn't his keynote, surely? Yeah. And here he comes. Oh, my God, that would break the internet.
0: That would have lifted the share price. Okay.
2: Oh, my God.
0: Pretty cool, right?
2: He has to do that.
0: I think it'd be great.
2: I
0: tell you what else I think would be great, Woods.
2: What?
0: I think it's really hard to write. He's written a one-word tweet. I think it's really hard to write a one-word text that makes sense with impact.
2: Dinner? Question mark? Works, doesn't it?
0: Well, makes sense. Impact? Questionable.
2: Well, you're getting food or not?
0: Yeah, so
2: big impact, I'd say.
0: So I don't think it's quite it. Now, if you're up for it, what I would like to do, you and me, we both proffer up our phones.
2: No.
0: Flip a coin.
2: Interested?
0: And one of us gets to write a one-word message off the other's phone.
2: To anyone in your contacts?
0: Yes.
2: God. You know I'm not a gambling man.
0: No, but you're also doing a live radio show, so let's do it.
2: Yeah, pretty boring if I just said, no, we're moving on.
0: And you flip a coin, so one of us. 50-50. We've both got to be into it. Annalise, do you want to be a part of it?
3: I'm good. You guys go for it.
0: Sure?
3: Yeah.
0: I know who I texted off your phone anyway. It'd be too easy.
2: I'm not going to ask who. That's not fair.
0: I didn't ask who.
2: Neither did I. We're not saying.
0: Making it sound like there's someone that she's texting.
2: I know.
0: I was going to text her mum.
2: Yeah, good. I was going to text her dad.
0: Dinner? I'm super impressed by the one word tweet, the one word text. Woods, you and I are going to flip a coin right now.
2: Yeah.
0: One of us gets to write a one word text to anyone in the other's phone based on who wins the toy, the toy toss. All right, so what would you like?
2: Toss away, my friend.
0: What would you like?
2: Tails never fails. I'm obviously going to go with Tails. So if I get Tails, I'm writing a text off your phone.
0: Heads.
2: Oh, great. Great. Well, let's just have a quick chat.
0: Okay.
2: Really quick. Hey, hang on. Do you get away from me, button pusher, Tom?
0: Oh, who's within, off limits?
2: Well, I'm not going to name names.
0: No, go on.
2: Then it gets more, like, as soon as I say it, then it's like, ooh. Let's just, we're mates.
0: X is off limits.
2: Oh, that's a good one. Yeah. X is off limits.
0: What counts as an X?
2: Anyone I've dated.
0: Well.
2: Don't.
0: Well, it's just this, you know. Is your phone bricked?
2: Yes.
0: Can I still access messages?
2: Yeah, you can text. You can't WhatsApp. I think you can make. I'm not sure if you can find my contacts.
4: What?
2: I'm not sure. Can you brick?
0: I've found the person I want to find.
2: Okay, who? We'll name it. Say it.
0: Your father-in-law.
2: Terry. Why are you texting Terry?
0: Well, because he's got the same surname as your wife.
2: Yeah.
0: And you might have confused him in the contact list.
2: Oh, no. What do you... No.
0: So I've texted your father-in-law.
2: Oh, no. No. What did you do?
0: With a word that rhymes with corny.
2: No.
0: Question mark.
4: Oh, my God.
2: You sent that?
4: Oh, my God.
2: No. Oh. No. No. No. Why? It's my father-in-law.
0: No.
2: No.
0: No. If he gets back to us.
2: Can I? Yeah, that probably breaks the rules, doesn't it? So I've just got to wait until he responds.
0: What's your relationship like with Terry at the moment?
2: Like good, like fine. But like you don't want to be as no father wants to be thinking that that message was either, well, firstly sent to him or sent to his daughter. He's not going to, like, that's, I hope he's listening though. That's my only out here. That's my only out. Jerry, if you're listening, you know what's happened. I'm not asking you that question seriously.
0: I don't know who I feel most sorry for. You, Mim, or Terry.
2: I'm going to go home to that.
0: To really...
2: I'm going to go home to that.
0: Cleaned you all up. One shot.
2: Great work.
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16: Chilly, real-time traffic.
17: Over on the West Tamar Highway, there's some patchy delays in both directions for those travelling through Riverside. Otherwise, looking to Kings Meadows, the Midland Highway is slowing southbound on approach to the Kings Meadows Link merge, and nearby on Hobart Road, it is moving busy both ways at Risley Street. 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

0: Yes, it is. 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
2: 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I've got the jockeys. They are delicious. It's like a second skin. I love them. What's wrong with saying delicious about underwear?
0: I think underwear can be delicious.
2: And jockey is. Jockey
0: Absolutely.
2: Underwear is delicious.
0: Absolutely. Good fit. Great fit.
2: Perfect cup size. Perfect cup size.
0: That was too far. Let's go to Kane. Kane, who are you in the car with, mate?
3: With my brother Daniel.
0: Daniel, did you say, or Baniel?
3: Daniel.
0: Baniel.
3: My brother, yeah.
2: His name's Baniel.
3: Sorry?
0: Like a cocker spaniel.
3: No, Daniel with a D.
0: Yeah, Daniel.
2: Oh,
0: okay, cool.
2: Sorry, mate. All right, can you throw Dan on the phone, please?
3: Yep, 1 sec. Hello.
2: G'day, Dan.
0: Hi, Dan.
2: Where are you and Kane off to, sorry?
3: I was going for a ride to pick up his kids.
2: You're going to pick up his kids. How many kids has he got?
3: Three.
2: What are their names?
3: Ihaya, Te Ariki, and Nehana.
2: Okay, cool. Can I talk to Kane again?
0: Beautiful names. Where are those names from, Kane? Where are they from?
3: They're New Zealand names.
0: Is that right?
2: Is that Dan talking or Kane talking?
3: No. This is Dan.
0: Oh, this is still Dan.
2: So can we talk to Kane, please?
3: Yep. Hello.
0: Hi, Kane.
3: Hey, man.
0: How old are your kids, Kane?
3: I got a 5-year-old,
0: yeah,
3: a 2-year-old, and 3 months.
2: Struth, busy boy, Kane.
3: Yeah.
2: You getting much sleep?

0: Yep. Five hours.
1: Oh, five. You take five. You take five in times like this.
0: 5.5 hours, yeah.
1: 5.5 hours. Okay. What are your kids' names, Kane?
2: Ihaya, Te Ariki, and Nehana.
1: All right, that plays. That plays.
3: Well, if it's the same person, he's just reeling off the same names.
1: That's a great point, Will. That's a really strong point.
3: What's the age gap between you two, Kane?
2: 3 years.
1: Okay, can I talk to your brother Dan again?
2: Yep. Hello.
1: Do you have any kids, Dan?
2: No.
1: No kids.
2: Still young, man.
1: Still young. Why are you going to pick up Kane's kids with him?
2: Because I live with him.
1: Oh, yeah. That plays.
3: For all intents and purposes, it does sound like two people, I've got to say. It's tough, though. It's really tough.
1: And given they're brothers, it makes sense that they sound similar
3: they sound
1: as well.
3: Very similar.
1: It's not a huge difference.
3: Everything's been, their answers have been very quick. Yep. It does sound like one of them slightly off mic.
2: Yep.
1: that's you, Dan. Was that you, Dan?
2: It's me, Dan. Yeah.
3: Who called in, Dan or Kane?
2: Kane.
1: Okay, Kane did. And so who's driving, Dan?
2: Yeah, Kane's driving.
1: Kane's driving.
2: We've just pulled over now, yeah.
1: We've just pulled over now. Interesting.
2: Yeah.
1: Interesting. Thanks, boys.
2: I was actually surprised he got on. He told me about it. I didn't even really listen, but...
1: Yeah, don't tell us to our faces, Dan.
2: he loves the show, yeah.
1: Oh,
3: well,
1: good.
3: At least one of you likes it.
1: We'll put the phone back to Kane, please. We'll speak to the fan, if you don't mind.
2: Yep, no worries.
3: What do you think?
2: Hey, man.
1: Hey, Kane.
3: He's a good player. He's a very good player.
1: This is where I'm at. I love New Zealand comedy. I think the Kiwis do things like this better than anyone in the world. I've recently started watching New Zealand Spy, phenomenal show. Anyway,
3: I fully get that.
1: I think for those reasons, though, I think Kane is a phenomenal player, but he's sitting in that car by himself. That's where I'm at. Kane, I think you're by yourself in the car. Kane?
2: Yep, hello?
1: Are you by yourself?
2: Yeah, I am.
3: Oh, very good.
1: Hey, Kano, you can still have the jocks, mate. No dramas at all. $100 jockey voucher's yours, Kane.
2: Is it actually?
1: Yeah, man. Of course.
3: Upgrade Dad's top draw this Father's Day with 30% off men's styles at jockey.com.au. Have you actually got three kids, Kane? Five, two, and three months?
2: My three boys,
3: yeah. Oh, mate, happy Father's Day for the weekend, Kano. Well played.
2: Nah, cheers. Thanks, guys.
3: All the best, brother. See you later. Gone.
1: He's got his jocks.
3: He's got his jocks. He's out of here.
4: Driving you home, it's Will and Woody. The three rules of comedy are repetition, and surprise.
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16: Good evening, I'm Olivia Hicks with the latest. In Parliament, Labor has asked the government how much it is spending to fly in meals from Victoria to feed Tasmania's prison population. The new $20 million kitchen at Riston Prison opened in April but had to close in July due to a slip resistance issue with flooring. Deputy Premier Guy Barnett wasn't able to say when the kitchen will reopen, but says they are sourcing local meals where possible.
17: I am frustrated at the delay to the kitchen becoming fully operational. I've made it clear to my department that I expect a full review of how this occurred and what will be done to prevent any similar contractor errors in the future.
16: Victorian detectives have travelled to Sydney interviewing four men linked to the Swans Hotel scandal. Police believe they've now identified everyone who was in the room, but no arrests have been made. The clubs acknowledge the latest update, saying the well-being of those impacted remains their top priority. A candlelight vigil is being held at Parliament Lawns in Hobart this hour, with members of Hobart's Nepalese community and the broader public coming together to honour those whose lives were lost in the Nepal flooding disaster. 38 Aussies are still missing. Five have so far been located in the wake of the catastrophic floods that hit the country's border with Tibet. International Development Minister Anne Allai telling the ABC two of the Australians were found yesterday.
18: Of those that have been located, there were some in Nepal, some in Tibet, and three of them were completely outside the crisis area altogether. The assumption is that they hadn't been able to make contact since the crisis began.
16: The Prime Minister has announced a massive $600 million plan to tackle drug smuggling in the Pacific. Authorities are struggling to keep up with cartels, who they say are becoming increasingly sophisticated and determined when it comes to getting cocaine and methamphetamines into the country. Anthony Albanese says it's about maritime surveillance and additional training and support for police in the region.
19: In addition to that, it is use of technology that Australia has available that not all countries in our region and do as well, to be able to maximise the impact.
16: And a man who slipped on a wet floor at a McDonald's in Canberra has been awarded $15,000. An ACT court has found the restaurant was negligent, but the man had not taken reasonable care for his own safety. The man injured his hip when he slipped and had wanted $2 million in damages.
15: Get the jump on your next project with the mighty helpful team at Mitre 10 and check Mitre 10 socials for the latest offers and updates. That's mighty helpful. Mitre 10, Chilly, your sport now.
16: Turning to your sport now, and Alistair Clarkson has become the third AFL senior coach to be sacked this year. His team delivered the news in an emergency meeting this morning. North Melbourne held a, quote, consultation period with staff and players following their embarrassing final round loss to the Swans. Roos president Sonia Hood says the club's culture is undeniably strong, but that alone doesn't win games.
20: We need a consistently clear and concise on-field strategy to sit alongside that. We won't shy away from our desire to want more from this talented group. This is unashamedly a football decision.
16: And Jeremy Howe has re-signed with Collingwood for next season, the 36-year-old now within reach of the 300-game milestone. I'm Olivia Hicks. That's the latest from the newsroom.
15: Chilly, real-time traffic.
0: Over on the West Tamar Highway, there's some patchy delays in both directions for those travelling through Riverside. Otherwise, looking to Kings Meadows, there's works on the Midland Highway before the Kings Meadows link merge. And looking nearby to Hobart Road, it's moving busy both ways at Risley Street. 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
15: 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Chilli's three-day forecast.
16: It is getting to a low of 9 overnight in Lonnie tonight. For tomorrow, wind and rain increasing. Scottsdale tomorrow, wind and rain increasing. A top of 13 degrees. For St Helens tonight, it is dropping to 10 degrees with a clearing shower expected tomorrow, reaching 16.

0: play. Playing the quiz today, we've got Kath.
1: Hello.
0: Hello. Not pumped about playing the quiz, Kath? Give me some energy.
1: I am wrapped. I'm very excited about doing the quiz.
0: There you are. Beautiful.
1: Yes.
0: Beautiful.
1: Yes. I'm here.
0: You sound very rational. Which is great for the quiz, I reckon, Kath. You got 30 seconds on the clock. We get 10 questions right. You can pass. Have to take your first answer. Kath, I'm hearing from the producers that you'd spend the money on a holiday in Queensland later this year.
1: My daughter has a cheer comp, so we'll be going up there at the end of November, December. So can I enjoy the time away, I think?
0: Beautiful.
2: Good for you, Kath.
1: If I win some money, that'll make things better as well.
2: Oh, great stuff,
0: Kath. We were just up there. We were in Movie World. We'll talk about that more up next. We were there with our daughters.
2: Yes.
0: We'll talk about what you shouldn't do at Movie World.
1: Okay. So I'll listen. No problem.
0: No worries, Kath.
2: All right, here we go, Kath. Name an animal with two legs.
1: A duck.
2: Name a four-sided shape other than a square.
1: A rectangle.
2: How many mils in a litre?
1: 1,000.
2: What shape is the chocolate you eat at Easter?
1: Round.
2: Name a movie you haven't seen in ages.
1: Blues Brothers.
2: What's your favourite word in a foreign language?
1: Bonjour.
2: What does UFO stand for?
1: Unidentified flying object.
2: Who sings the song All the Small Things?
1: Pass.
2: What do you do at a green light?
1: Go.
2: Yeah, you do, and you just ran out of time, though, Simon.
0: Sorry, Kat.
2: All the Small Things was Blink 182.
0: Yeah, we love it. We love it. Wilbur.
2: We love what?
0: We love Blink 182.
2: We do. We also love the Dad Venture in the lead up to Father's Day, taking our two girls on the trip of a lifetime, thanks to Chemist Warehouse Woods.
0: Up next, what you shouldn't do at Movie World, what you shouldn't promise your daughters, any of your children, when you go into Movie World. We did it, and we paid the price. It's Will and Woody.
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0: Will and Woody. Hope you're having a wonderful Wednesday. We're here for Western Starwoods.
1: Got a question for really anyone with kids out there. What did your kid bring back from holiday? And the examples that I'm after are the ones that were particularly annoying. Like you go overseas, your kid finds something which you view as just so cumbersome and hard to get back, but they're obviously attached to it. What was that for you on one of your family holidays?
0: Because I took a live crab back from Fiji once.
1: You kept? Did it stay alive?
0: No.
1: When
0: it was
1: did
0: in
1: it
0: the
1: die?
0: Hole, in
1: when,
0: the plane.
1: So it was in your. It was in
0: I
1: your
0: put it in
1: checked
0: my toiletries.
1: In luggage.
0: Yeah.
1: You had a crab in your toiletries.
0: Yeah.
1: Extraordinary.
0: Yeah.
1: And then so when you had a dead crab in your toiletries,
0: well, I actually
1: when you
0: forgot
1: got home,
0: about it.
1: When did you discover the dead crab?
0: Well, you know you have a toiletries.
1: When you're a kid.
0: Yeah, for like 10 years.
1: Yeah, yeah, yeah.
0: Not for many years later. Oh.
1: So just the next trip to Fiji a few years later, dead crab.
0: No, I would have been at home. I just like, you know, was trying to fish out some deodorant or whatever it was. And I was like, why is there a crab? Oh, that's right.
1: Bloody hell. Okay.
0: Yeah, so he had a wild ride, that guy.
1: That's the kind of thing we're after. Hard to beat dead crab, but see how you go.
0: Well, I don't think, because I feel like, kids grab lots of things when they're away.
1: Yes, they do. If your kids grab something, tried to bring it home. The reason we're talking about it is because, Will, we took our daughters to Movie World. We walked past those carnival games.
0: Yep.
1: And we so stupidly promised our daughters, because we wanted to look like heroes, that we could win one of the huge stuffed toys that was hanging.
0: Yep.
1: Here's how that went.
2: Would you guys like one of those stuffed toys over there?
3: Yeah.
1: Yeah, okay, well, stand back, girls, because all dads need to do here is get one in the hoop, and then I get one of those toys. It's actually like stealing candy from a baby. One fluffy dog coming right up.
4: Y'all ready for this?
1: Oh, I didn't quite get it. And, oh! It's okay, hey. Oh, dear. Hey, it's all right. Not a problem. We're just warming up. Oh!
3: That was not funny.
1: Oh! Oh! Oh! Gosh! So close. Oh! Oh! Who's getting a puppy dog? Who's getting a puppy dog? Whoa!
3: I didn't see it.
1: You didn't see it?
3: No.
1: Are you joking?
5: Don't worry, we're gonna get one. Don't you worry. We're gonna get one.
1: So that's you speaking to your daughter there, Will, but you didn't quite get the net, but thankfully, I stepped back in. I was gonna win your daughter a dog.
3: Daddy.
1: We're going again. Here we go. It's okay. Hey, we're not gonna leave here without that dog, alright?
3: Can I buy one?
1: Well, my goodness. Well, we're just gonna get 10 more balls.
0: We're gonna get one. Are you ready? Looks like he's trying for you now.
1: Oh, wow, that was...
5: We're going to get one. We're going to get a prize.
1: Don't worry.
3: We have one more, Daddy.
5: Yeah. Don't worry. We're going to get one.
1: Oh!
5: We'll get one. Don't worry.
1: 10 more, good sir. Oh.
5: It's okay.
1: Oh, dear.
5: It's okay.
1: Oh. Oh, true.
5: Sometimes we win, sometimes we lose.
3: My dad is trying, Max. He's getting a toy for you. It's taking Will.
1: Oh gosh. It's okay. I'll buy my balls.
5: We might just need to buy a prize.
1: We've got a bit of a crowd here, Ren. Here we go. Dad's a big stage player. Here we go. Oh.
3: My dad's trying.
1: Oh, you son of a...
0: If we worry too much about it, it's going to get big on us.
1: Oh. Oh my gosh. And there it is.
0: He got it.
3: Woo! You get to get a toy now.
1: You did it. Oh, that is clutch. That is seriously clutch.
0: Your daddy.
1: He's done it again. Thank you. Get the word out. There's a shooter in town.
0: Oh.
1: It feels good. It feels good to be the better dad. I'll say this again. I regret saying there's a shooter in town. Wrong thing to say. Anyway. Obviously, that flipped on us massively because then we were left with these two humongous dogs that we had to try and fit in our suitcases to bring home.
0: Plus the fact that you spent $300 to $400 trying to get the ball in the net.
1: Yeah, yeah. That's also embarrassing. Anyway, what did your kid try to bring back from holiday? What did they bring back from holiday? If you were the kid as well, that's fine. I once tried to bring back an axe from Fiji.
0: Oh,
1: my
0: God. All right, we'll hear more about that up next. There's a shooter in town.
1: Didn't get through customs. I was a child.
0: For those of you ringing up for the code word for today for the Chemist Warehouse adventure is dog. 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

0: Hey, it's Will and Woody on your Wednesday for Western Star Woods. You and I are fresh off the Chemist Warehouse to Adventure, and I know some people are listening in for the code words. 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Today's code word is dog.
1: Yes.
0: And that's because $500 to spend at Chemist Warehouse.
1: And that's because we won some huge stuffed dogs. Oh, sorry, when I say stuffed, huge inflatable dogs.
0: I think they used to be stuffed. I feel like
1: bit of cost cutting?
0: Yeah, it's
1: smart.
0: Well, cost cutting or just environment cutting? Because they just used to be filled with those tiny polystyrene balls. Do you remember?
1: Yes, I do, mate.
0: Yeah, and now they're inflatable.
1: Or fluff. I remember fluff. Anyway, we spent way too much money. I don't want to give a figure, but it's over $400, like trying to get a basketball in a hoop to win our daughters these huge inflatable dogs. Huge moment though when we got that. Like I've never felt more like a legend than, you know, when it was like, get that dog down for my girl, you know?
0: Yeah, I'm glad you got that. I'm glad you got that moment. I felt like a failure in front of my daughter.
1: Because I got that for your daughter too.
0: Because you had to get both dogs because I couldn't get it in.
1: Boom.
0: That's a cool memory for her. I could see it. I could literally see it forming. I don't know if you've seen that movie Inside Out where, like, you know, the towers get formed. I could see the dad failure tower was, like, building in the back of her mind.
1: Oh, no.
0: Yeah, I could see that happen.
1: And I've got a tower in her mind
0: that's
1: now.
0: That's cool.
1: Better dad. Anyway.
0: Yeah.
1: It flipped on us, though, when we realised that we had to get these humongous dogs back home. I deflated mine in the room, right? And then stuffing a huge dog into a suitcase.
0: Yeah, it felt like moving a body.
1: It felt strange.
0: Yeah, it did.
1: And a paw kept popping out and it was just like, oh God, hide the paw.
0: Yeah, it was like we'd skinned a Dalmatian.
1: Oh,
0: it was all sorts of weird.
1: All sorts of
0: it
1: wrong.
0: It was really weird.
1: But, I mean, should I ask you, because I got one in my suitcase, as did you.
0: Yeah, well, you're perennially weak around your daughter. So I was actually really hoping to come up. I messaged you on the night and I was like, mate, how are we going to get rid of the dogs? Obviously, we don't want to bring these home.
1: Yeah.
0: And the message came back pretty quickly. The dog's coming, mate. Didn't even try. So naturally, if Max found out that Remy was going home with the dog, I couldn't then not let her come home with the dog. So
1: where's your dog now, though?
0: Well, see, Sam hates this shit.
1: Right.
0: Hates it.
1: Right.
0: She cleans the house out so regularly.
1: Yeah.
0: And she's just gone through and got rid of, like, I'm going to say 70% of Max's stuffed toys and taken it to the salvos.
1: Is your dog in the bin?
0: So when Max called Sam and said, I just won this massive stuffed dog, the first thing Sam was like, oh, great, we'll give it to the other kids.
1: Yeah.
0: It's the first thing that was said. And I think it's already gone to the Salvation Army.
1: Oh, that's great. Great, someone will
0: enjoy
1: it.
0: Didn't see the light of day.
1: Our dog
0: didn't get inflated in the house.
1: Wow. Well, our dog's part of the family.
0: Is that right?
1: Funny how different our wives are. My wife actually saw that because I was trying to hide the dog in the garage deflated.
0: Yeah.
1: And I was like, I'll speak to Mim about this. Mim saw it and was like, oh, awesome. I've got a pump for that. And so she pumped up. He's part of the family now.
0: Oh, that's nice.
1: Let's go to Tim now on 131065. Yeah, he's got my study now, apparently. Lives in my study, which I love.
0: Because it's huge.
1: It's huge, Will. It's huge.
0: I'd be taking a knife to that.
1: My 10-month-old loves the big dog too. He's part of the family. Tim, what did your daughter try to bring home from a holiday?
2: Hey, boys, I'm glad you survived the dog adventure.
1: Thank you.
0: Thanks, Tim.
2: So when she was about 7 or 8, her first trip to Stradbroke Island, she brought home a coconut because she was determined to open it.
1: So full coconut.
2: Full coconut.
1: And when did you find the coconut?
2: Probably about after 3 days after getting home.
1: Bloody hell. And did she open the coconut?
2: Yeah, and after about 5 days of trying, and she wasn't too happy what was left in there, but, you know, she was determined and she did it.
1: Oh, that's great to hear. Great to hear, Tim. Coconut in the bag. I tried to
0: Tim. Coconut in the bag.
1: How much is that jail time? Is that like coconut in
0: no,
1: the bag.
0: He's coming back from Stratty. If it was international, then it would be picked up at customs.
1: This is worth mentioning then.
0: It's not. You can't.
1: So my
0: within Australia, you can take wood across the border.
1: Okay. But yeah, okay. I thought fruit was a bit of a thing though.
0: Interstate, and particular states. Victoria and New South Wales, I think they gave up on that a long time ago. But Western Australia, big on fruit.
1: Because
0: I've had it a number of times. I've flown into WA and a sniffer dog sat at my bag.
1: Yeah.
0: And I've been like, oh, my God, what is going on? Somebody's planted something on me. And then the guy's like, you can't have that banana. And I'm like, oh, yeah. God, you can have the banana.
1: And they take it very seriously.
0: Gee whiz, I thought I was having a Chappelle Corby moment for a second there, you know. But you get worried. When the sniffer dog sits down next to you and they just want the apple, you're like, take the apple.
1: Absolutely, Will, absolutely. Better pack your own bags, guys. Danielle, what did your child bring back from holiday?
3: So we were in America and we were doing a swap with the little koalas. So we give little koalas out, and Taiwan had these little drums. They were little handheld, and they had a little string on each side. So you'd twist it with your hands,
0: what
3: and it
0: is
3: would
0: that?
3: Just
0: oh, yeah,
3: it
0: would that like thing. So annoying. Yes,
3: like
0: yes.
3: for ages. No, and yeah. so I actually, after about a month, I actually had to hide it, and I'm hoping it's never found. I can't find it, but yeah, it's so annoying.
1: Oh, well done. So this is interesting. So you just don't tell your child when your child brings back something that they really love.
0: Yes.
1: Your way
0: that's
1: of going
0: what most
1: about it
0: people
1: is like
0: do.
1: Just slowly fade.
0: That's
1: it
0: what
1: out.
0: Most people do.
1: I think there needs to be a conversation.
0: No,
1: with a child
0: mate.
1: To go like, no. This is what we're doing.
0: No.
1: No, okay.
0: If your child brings back something annoying, you get rid of it, or it didn't make it home, or I'm sorry, it got lost on the way.
1: What if the huge dog that I have in my house now dies? Like, what if we run
0: it's
1: with that
0: alive.
1: And then we bury it in the backyard?
0: It's not alive.
1: I think that's more closure for my children.
0: You want to say it? How are you going to tell your daughter that the dog died?
1: Heart attack.
0: Oh, it's a bit strong.
4: 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Hang on, I don't think I got that quite right. Will and Woody driving you home.
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0: Will and Woody, you've tuned in at a great time. Normally, Battle of the Gens is a Tuesday special, Woods, but junior producer Annalise is back in here trying to defend Gen Z in another round of Battle of the Gens.
1: Leave Benny alone!
2: It's Will and Woody's Battle of the Gens!
3: We are the superior millennials, William. We know
0: absolutely.
3: All. We
0: all knowing.
3: We nod to the older people, the older arts, and we are all still we're still with the young kids.
0: We're still down with it.
3: Gen Z, on the other hand, junior producer Annalise, you are representing Gen Z.
4: Yes.
3: It's just head in the sand.
0: Insular. Phone loving, bet rotting.
4: I feel like I don't get the opportunity to ever talk about my pop culture.
0: You've tried, but
4: and
0: it's
4: you
0: just
4: guys
0: YouTubers
4: put your head in the
0: TikTokers.
4: Sand about it all.
3: Mm.
4: Like you just don't know about Alex Earle and her new TV show that's coming out.
0: Alex Earle, comedian, roasted
3: Daddy.
0: Adam Sandler.
3: Who's your daddy?
4: Both wrong. Both wrong. And that's Alex Cooper.
3: Oh,
0: and who was I? Alex Earle, right? She did a roast on Adam Sandler. She's a stand-up comedian.
4: No, she's not. She's a TikToker.
0: Damn it. Oh, no one cares.
3: No, fair point.
0: Now, let's talk about some icons, Woods.
3: Yes, because we're talking about 90s rap culture, which everyone needs to know about. This was an extraordinary time in the
0: world. It was a revolution in music.
3: And the reason we're talking about it is because Tupac's killer has finally been found guilty 30 years after he was shot. Dwayne Davis has been found guilty. He'll be appealing that.
0: Dwayne.
3: Now, Annalise, you've had 24 hours to think about a Tupac song.
4: Yeah, I obviously didn't go home and do that.
3: You always say you're going to do the research after.
4: I know.
3: So just name a Tupac song.
4: Tupac. I know there's a big one because I think you guys think I'm lying. There is one that's been in my playlist before.
3: Give us a chorus. To prove it's on your playlist, you've got to be able to give us a chorus.
4: Can I just get a name of a song and then I'll know it? Like, I'll be able to sing it to you. Is this Gangsters in Paradise? But I don't know if this is Tupac or not.
0: Gangsters Paradise, not Gangsters in Paradise.
3: Can you sing it?
4: Na na na na na, Gangsters Paradise.
0: Nice.
3: There you go. All right. Is that the big Tupac song you were thinking of?
4: I feel like this is a trick question. I want to say yes, but I think no. No, it's not. That's not Tupac.
0: Oh, you still sang it. That was Coolio.
4: Damn it. Okay.
3: So Changes.
4: Changes.
0: Is this
3: the one?
0: That's just the way it changes. Oh, that's just the way it changes.
4: Oh, no.
3: We can't do it anymore. Here, go.
1: Come on. That's just the way it is.
0: Okay, AB, now yesterday we spoke about the fact that Tupac was killed as part of this East Coast, West Coast rap battle.
4: That's right. Was it Tupac a leader?
0: Yeah.
3: Oh, yeah.
0: Yeah, absolutely.
3: What are you thinking?
4: I don't know. I'm just trying to join the dots. I'd say like the Pack Attack.
3: Oh, the Pack Attack.
0: Something like that. The Pack Attacks in the West. Yeah.
3: You should have been there for the naming of their gang. Right?
4: I know.
0: And in the East, do you know who a big rapper in the East was? Like the big.
4: Snoop Dogg. California Love.
0: No, California, that's West.
4: California Girls.
0: No.
3: Big.
0: California Girls, that's Katy Perry. That's West.
4: West Coast.
0: Who's the big rapper in the East? Super big. Yes.
4: Biggie.
0: Yeah. Nice.
4: Biggie.
0: That's right. We spoke about him before, Marshall Mathers, Eminem. What is the Eminem movie called?
4: 8 Mile. Bang, bang, bang, bang, bang.
0: She's got it. Nice. Bang, bang. I can't believe she's got it. Sing this.
4: I saw it.
3: Sing this.
4: You only got one shot. Do not miss your chance to blow. This opportunity comes once in a lifetime. You gotta. Don't make me do anymore. Well, I know.
0: Fair enough. No, you
5: actually
0: did not.
5: Grabbed both your headphones. Like
0: she was in it.
5: Like you were recording.
0: She was in it.
4: I just watched a clip of Snoop Dogg recording California Girls.
0: Oh, yeah.
4: And he looked like he had his hands on his headphones and he just went for it.
3: You looked legit.
4: Thank you.
3: You looked legit. Well done.
4: Thank you.
3: Who's the movie Get Rich, Die Trying about?
4: Get Rich or Die Trying. Maybe Dr. Dre.
3: Incorrect. 50 Cent.
4: Oh, what?
3: He's in it too. He stars
4: has two movies.
3: In the movie. Yeah. Oh, what's the second movie?
4: 8 Mile.
0: That's Eminem.
4: Who did you just say?
3: 50 Cent.
4: Oh, excuse me. I thought you said Eminem again. I just really
0: Final glitched. Question for you, AB.
4: Yes.
0: We've mentioned him a number of times. He performed on the MCG last year for Grand Final Day.
4: Snoop Dogg.
0: Snoop Doggy Dogg. What's your Snoop Dogg song library like in your head? A lot of features.
4: A lot of features. Okay. I kind of instantly go for Katy Perry, California Girls.
0: Yep. Mm. So that's a Katy Perry song.
4: Yep.
0: He's in there for 30 seconds, I reckon.
4: Yeah.
0: 20 even.
4: Solid. Solid 30.
0: What's a a big Snoop Dogg song, though?
4: That's a good question.
0: You don't know any Snoop Dogg?
4: I do. Okay. I do, because I loved when he played at the AFL Grand Final last year.
0: With Jess Mowboy?
4: Yeah.
0: You knew every word.
4: I sang every song.
0: Yeah.
3: Drop It Like It's Hot?
4: Drop It Like It's Hot. Nope. Oh, Sweat. I just want to make you sweat. Uh-huh.
0: Nice. Sweat. We've got one for you to finish.
4: Okay.

0: you're my baby girl. Yeah.
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2: That was painful.
3: That was really painful.
0: Oh, I didn't even go that high.
3: Oh, good stuff. Well done, AB. Yeah, well done. Skated through. Hope you guys are having a wonderful drive home. 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
8: Over on Kings Meadows Link, there's some slow-moving traffic at the Hobart Road exit, and in Newstead, Elphin Road is slow-moving passing Hobblers Bridge Road. Otherwise, over in the CBD, there's some westbound traffic slowing on Boland Street at Tamer Street. A lot can happen to the people you care about in a year, a month, a week. So ask, are you okay any day? Because a conversation could change your life. I'm Mia, and that's the latest traffic on Chilli, home of the hottest hits.
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0: Hey, it's Will and Woody for Western Star. Guys, we're going to get out of here. Hope you've had a great drive home. If you missed the dad venture today, don't forget your chance at $500 in Chemist Warehouse cash if you head along to Will and Woody and put the code words in that have been in the show this week. Now, I'm going to tell you, today's code word is dog. If you would like the other two code words, you'll have to go to the podcast, Will and Woody, wherever you get your podcasts, so you can lift the code words out of there and hear all the other dadventure gear, including the disaster that was the carnival. Elation, joy, two dogs, three times the size of our daughters.
1: Yeah, yeah.
0: Sounds like they're, no, like stuffed dogs, I should say, not like guard dogs. But yeah, there was a lot going on.
2: A lot going on.
0: Anyway, get that on the podcast. Get your code words on the podcast as well. Your chance of $500 Chemist Warehouse cash if you put them all together by the end of the week. Now, Woods, the other thing I want to check in with you on.
1: Yes.
0: I got to send a one-word text to anyone on your phone earlier.
1: Yes.
0: I text your father-in-law.
1: Yes.
0: A naughty word that rhymes with corny. And then I said question mark.
1: Yes.
0: Has he replied?
2: I think what's happened here is the worst thing possible, which is no response.
0: Great.
2: So
0: he does think that it's meant for his daughter.
2: It says delivered. I think he's received it. I think that's where his mind is going there. He's like, oh my God, has my son-in-law accidentally messaged that rather provocative term to me when he meant to send it to my daughter? So that's probably going through his mind. He might be thinking, does Woody want to have a shot at the king?
1: Maybe then.
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16: Michelle Laurie here, and if true crime lives rent-free in your head, then this is for you.
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1: It's going under the hammer this weekend.
3: There is a strong probability that that rabbit has an STI.
1: 100%. Possibly the stickiest thing on the planet. It's the colour red, so it may as well just be one glorious red skin with diseases all around it. So careful if you do buy it.
3: Yeah, I can imagine a blue light over that thing.
0: It's Nick and Marcus for breakfast on Chilli. Thanks to Country Club Tasmania, Country Club Avenue, Prospect Vale.
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1: 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Did you steal someone's spot?
2: I did.
1: What are you doing in a couple of weeks?
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1: Caroline, congratulations. Oh, yes, it is happening. Robbie has won the trip. Are you okay, Caroline?
3: Yeah, I'm just in shock.
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0: 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Get the best of the noise. 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Tracks you love from the 80s and 90s. This is what it sounds like when the doves cry. Plus, we cherry pick only the best of the new stuff. The new stuff. 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

0: Summer's calling, and Chile is putting you at the centre of Tasmania's biggest racing and social events. 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

0: Hey, it's Will and Woody, guys. These are the best bits from yesterday's show. Is that right? Or is it from the week?
1: Oh, what a show. Yesterday. My God.
0: Favourite thing?
1: I don't know who's picking the best
0: favorite
1: bits.
0: Favourite thing?
1: Don't make me choose. I literally can't choose. It's like saying, who do you love more out of your two girls? Can't do it. Anyway, here are our best bits, by the way, from yesterday's show. Hope you enjoy them. It's Will and Woody.
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1: So we're trying to up the ante here, Woods, taking our daughters on a little special daddy-daughter time in the lead-up to Father's Day every year. Now, last year was camping. Lots of fun. This year, got some cash involved. Chemist Warehouse came down.
2: Hell yeah.
1: So we pimped it up a little bit, took the girls to Warner Brothers Movie World on the Gold Coast, and
2: it was a lot.
1: It was a lot. We regretted it immediately.
2: No, we didn't regret it. Truth almighty, there was just a lot of stimulus at Warner Brothers Movie World. It's a great place, don't get me wrong. It's phenomenal, but these two young girls were going there for the first time, and it was just intense. And I think within that intensity, we probably should have realised that, maybe we won't throw them on a roller coaster. Because leading into it, we were like, this will be a great moment, with their dads to go on their first ever theme park ride/roller coaster. But I think at the moment before we put them on a ride, when my daughter was holding onto my leg and was like, oh, daddy, are you going to come? Are you going to come?
1: Mm-hmm.
2: I think that was probably the moment when I was like, let's not worry about the ride. I think I probably, if I had my responsible parent hat on, probably should have just walked away.
1: Yeah.
2: And then my other side of my brain was like, got to get the bit for radio.
1: Good gear.
2: Got to get the bit
1: this
2: for radio.
1: Good gear.
2: So
1: we took him on it.
2: How was your chat with Max, by the way, your daughter, before?
1: Well, as we heard beforehand.
2: We're going to hear that.
1: You're going to hear it, but Max was the opposite. Of all the things she was. So Remy, as you guys will hear across the journey, and I'm sure you've already heard throughout this week, Remy was very excited about Batman and the people in costumes.
2: Yeah.
1: Max was terrified about Batman and the people in costumes.
2: Yeah.
1: Remy was scared of the roller coasters.
2: Yes.
1: Max was pumped about the roller coasters, or roaster coasters, as she called them. And you're going to hear that here.
3: Hello.
4: Hey, Remy. I reckon this is our first ever ride. Are you excited?
5: No way, Jose.
4: No way, Jose.
6: You can only go on this ride if you've got enough sunscreen on. No, I didn't touch your face paint. I said I'm not going to get any on Max's face paint.
7: Do you want me to come with you, or do you just want to go with Max?
5: Dad, can you come with me?
6: Yeah.
5: What is it?
4: It's the seatbelt.
8: This is going to be so much fun.
9: Max here. Are we looking forward to this?
4: You want to hold hands?
5: Yeah.
4: Okay, we're about to go high in the sky. I wonder if we'll be able to see Batman from up here.
5: Batman is not here yet.
4: Oh, sorry. That's a good point.
9: Ready to go?
4: Hey, Remy.
5: Just stop talking and listen.

0: It's Will and Woody keeping you up.
1: We have just had the whole weekend in Warner Brothers Movie World with our two daughters in the lead up to Father's Day on the Chemist Warehouse Dadventure.

0: Chelsea, what do you think?
1: What can you say, Remy?
0: Woo! Are you ever going to go down again? What do you think? You ready?
1: You were very, very brave.
2: Yeah!
3: How'd we go?
2: Good!
1: I was a bit scared too.
2: Okay, Remy. I'm a bit sweaty.
4: You're a bit sweaty? Yeah, because it was scary.
2: You spit on me.
1: I spat on you?
0: Oh. Wow, what do we think, Maxie?
5: Was that great?
2: Yeah! Scary!
6: I mean, I don't know what's more embarrassing there, like the fact that we've probably pushed our daughters onto a ride, or the fact that it was just you and me enjoying a kid's ride. There were no audible sounds of enjoyment from either of our daughters. It was just you and me going, woo!
7: I was going to say, every now and then, I sometimes convince myself that I'm not a dorky dad, and then whenever I hear myself or see footage of myself,
6: it's awful,
7: isn't it?
6: It really is. And you know what makes dad's even dorkier? When they're trying hard to be legends. And right up next, that is exactly the trap we fell into. We tried to pull off a hero dad move. We bit off way more than we could chew.
7: Absolutely. We got hustled.
6: It cost us hundreds of dollars.
7: Hundreds of dollars.
6: Because of a promise that we both made to our daughters.
7: Yeah. And nearly ended the trip. You're going to hear it up next.
8: It's Will and Woody. Will and Woody for the drive home.
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0: 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It's Will and Woody keeping you up.
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4: So many lessons I've learnt as a parent this weekend, Will. But I think first and foremost for mine, it's...
1: Don't take a poo on the floor.
4: Yeah, that was a mistake that I made. Sorry about that, everyone. One late night. Anyway, the other one was... Lost my train of thought. The other one was do not make promises to your child that you cannot necessarily fulfill.
1: Yeah.
4: You're going to hear it later in the week, but I promised my daughter lunch with Batman.
1: Yeah.
4: I can't guarantee lunch with Batman.
1: No.
4: The other thing that I definitely couldn't guarantee, and you couldn't guarantee this either, and you were as responsible as me here, but we walked past the theme park where there's those carnival games.
1: We went to the Wild West is the part of Movie World, the famous part of Movie World that has arcade games. So let's get the ball in the bucket.
4: Yeah, and then there's all these huge toys, right? Yes. All these massive, fluffy toys.
1: Yes.
4: So naturally...
1: It's like the Gruen transfer, but for three-year-olds.
4: Very,
1: they can't walk through there without going like, give me that thing.
4: Yeah, but most parents would go like, oh, no, that's where they live, or like it's too difficult to win the game, just keep walking. Yes. You and me, we got drunk with power, we wanted to be seen as legends.
1: Yes.
4: So we were like, girls, we could definitely win you those humongous toys without knowing any of the rules of any of the games. And let's kick off from that moment where our daughters spotted the huge inflatable toys, and we said, we can win them.
5: Would you guys like one of those stuffed toys over there?
6: Yeah, and the dog.
5: Okay, let's
6: try. I want a dog too.
4: Yeah, okay, well stand back, girls, because all dads need to do here is get one in the hoop, and then I get one of those toys. It's actually like stealing candy from a baby. One fluffy dog coming right up.
7: Y'all ready for this?
4: Oh, I didn't quite get it. And, oh. It's okay, hey. Dear. Hey, it's okay. It's all right. Not a problem. We're just warming up. Oh!
6: That was not funny.
4: Oh! Gosh! So close. Oh! Who's getting a puppy dog?
1: Don't worry, we're going to get one. Don't you worry. We're going to get one. Oh, God. Yeah, so we promised them both that they're going to get a dog. We're both shooting separately.
4: Swish Reamer over here put one back, obviously.
1: After shooting 20 shots, it must be said.
4: Yeah, no, that's fair. It's been edited heavily. I was there for a while.
1: $80 in the hole. This guy's an absolute con artist. Anyway, sorry. I'm sure it's all fair.
4: Look, I nailed mine, obviously. Happy camper.
1: Yes, and the one thing that my daughter will learn over the course of her journey as my daughter is never trust your father with balls because I'm just... I'm allergic to them. They're just not my bag.
4: You're a pen and paper guy.
1: I'm a pen and paper guy. So... You sink this. It was the ultimate scene. It was like a Shakespearean tragedy as Remy gets handed a stuffed dog, which is
4: huge.
1: Three times her size, and walks away naturally strutting with it. You've got a bit of a pep in your step.
4: Bloody oath I did.
1: Max loses everything.
4: Yeah.
1: Live by the sword, die by the sword.
4: Yeah.
1: She watches Remy walk away with it.
4: It's hard to watch.
1: I have the moment where I'm like, I reckon if I shoot 80 more of these, I'm running out of cash. All right, at the end of the day, I'm just fleecing the company per diems. I'm not using my own money.
4: Yeah.
1: And I'm running out of cash.
4: Oh, no, we only use that for food and drink, actually, if anyone from the company's listening.
8: Thank you.
1: So, I actually realise there's a great parenting moment here where I'm like, I'm going to sit Maxie down and say to her,
4: yeah, nice.
1: You know what, sweetheart? Sometimes in life you actually lose. And I was like, this is a good thing to do.
4: Yeah, sure.
1: But then... What I didn't know is that you kept going.
4: Daddy. We're going again. Here we go. It's okay. Hey, we're not going to leave here without that dog, all right?
6: Can I buy one?
4: Well, oh my goodness. Well, we're just going to get 10 more balls.
1: We're going to get one. Are you ready?
9: Looks like he's trying for you now.
4: Oh, wow. That was... Oh!
1: We're going to get one. We're going to get a prize. Don't worry.
6: We have one more, Daddy.
1: Yeah. Don't worry. We're going to get one.
8: We'll go on, don't worry.
10: 10 more, good sir.
11: Oh!
8: It's okay.
11: Oh, dear.
10: It's okay.
11: Oh. Oh, straight.
8: Sometimes we win, sometimes we lose.
6: My dad is trying, Max. He's getting a toy for you. Oh. It's taking Will and Woody.
11: It's okay. I'll buy more balls.
8: We might just need to buy a prize.
11: We've got a bit of a crowd here, Rem. Here we go. Dad's a big stage player. Here we go. Oh.
6: My dad's trying.
11: Oh, you son of a...
12: If we worry too much about it, it's going to get big on us.
11: Oh. Oh, my gosh. And there it is.
10: Yeah! There it is. And there it is.
12: Oh, he got it.
11: That is seriously clutch. Your daddy. He's done it again. Thank you. Get the word out. There's a shooter in town.
12: Hello.
8: It feels good. It feels good to be the better dad.
4: Yeah, just really had to rethink that. There's a shooter in town. That was a weird line to say. Obviously, I was referring to shooting hoops. There was,
1: that's a weird thing to say in the middle of the theme.
4: Like, you can say this, Will. There was a crowd.
1: Yeah,
4: I think
1: was.
4: Mainly laughing at, like, there's a guy spending hundreds of dollars trying to win a big dog.
1: I think
4: dog.
1: You broke the Warner Brothers Movie World record for most amount of dollars spent on a carnival.
4: The guy couldn't believe it. He, after me, he packed up and he went on a holiday to Hawaii.
1: He's gone, mate. He's gone. Yeah. He can't play the basketball game there anymore.
4: He's sorted.
1: We put his kids through college. It was awesome. Max was very happy. I mean, it was funny because I was obviously so relieved that she got one. Mm. But at the same time, I think, you know, it was a good lesson for her to learn that sometimes you lose. Mm. And the other lesson that I had to learn is that we had to take home a giant stuffed dog.
4: Yeah. Yeah.
1: And that sucked.
4: We'll talk
1: anyway,
4: about that more later in the
1: show. Code word, okay, great. The code word for today is dog, actually. Surprise, surprise. So if you guys are enjoying this and you would like $500 to spend at Chemist Warehouse, then head along to willandwoody.com, register and collect the code words from throughout the week as we recap the dad venture in the lead up to Father's Day, taking our little girls to Warner Brothers Movie World. Code words so far are water park rules and dog is the one today. I think that'll be a video online for people to see as well at some stage.
4: Nice.
1: Sexy Das taking the day off today. Must be nice. Hope you guys have a nice time. It's Will and Woody.
13: Will and Woody!
0: 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The answer was a lot.
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0: working and they're working. It's Will and Woody keeping you up.
1: So the new Apple CEO lifted the share price $2 billion with a tweet.
2: A one word.
1: A one word tweet, Woods.
3: I'm pretty curious as to the one word to get. Is $2 billion increase in share price for Apple, is that a big deal?
1: Or absolutely. Absolutely bananas.
3: Okay.
1: The price climbed 3.1% in like a morning, which is big.
3: This is after one word that was tweeted.
1: Yep.
3: Oh, you've got to hit me with this one word.
1: Well, let's spitball. Let's say you're in charge of Apple. Annalise, you can be a part of this as well.
3: Yeah, yeah.
1: You're in charge of Apple.
3: Sale. S-A-L-E. Sale.
1: Sale.
3: Like, sale.
1: Oh, yeah, sale. Like apples for sale? Or because then the price would go down. I think that's a little bit ambiguous.
3: This is the difficulty of one word, isn't it? It's the difficulty of one word.
1: You're the new CEO. You're just in charge.
3: Yeah. And one word to increase.
1: Is it a bit fun? Do you just write penis? You know, everyone's like, oh, hey, this guy looks like a bit of a gangster.
3: I think that'd make things go down, I reckon. A penis tweet.
1: He looks a bit fun.
3: There's no picture attached to his tweet?
1: No.
3: It's one word. God.
2: It is significant to Apple as well. I just want to.
3: It's significant
2: it to
3: Apple.
2: Yeah, like historically.
3: Foldable. I've heard they're bringing out a foldable
1: phone.
3: So he's just gone, foldable. And everyone goes, I know what's coming.
1: Yes.
3: I know what's coming.
1: No.
3: Oh. Chip.
1: No.
3: You know, because there's talk about putting a chip. Oh, it's not.
1: Annalise.
4: Is it like something like better?
3: Better. Don't mind better. Better.
4: He's taking out the old guy.
3: Improving. Improving.
4: Better.
1: You're really talking shop, aren't you? Yeah.
4: Get me on his team, honestly.
1: Yeah, better. Yeah.
4: Win another
1: better.
4: Two.
1: Better.
3: Better. Improving.
4: iPhone?
1: Oh, they've kind of done that.
4: I don't know. Like,
1: just naming the product.
3: Laptop. Yeah. Laptop. Headphones.
1: Computers. No.
3: Mouse.
1: No, it's not. It's not.
3: No, yeah.
1: It's not.
3: Just tell us, because we'll just keep throwing. What did you say, Annalise?
4: Aircon.
1: Aircon.
3: We've installed aircon.
1: Oh,
3: as
1: in like
3: offices.
1: A new thing. Oh, that, yeah. If he had written like cars.
3: Oh,
1: you know. Then yes, absolutely. He's got a lot of power, this guy.
3: Yeah.
1: No. All he wrote was hello.
3: Why is that significant?
1: I actually don't know. Why is that significant? So Tommy used to work at the Genius Bar. So.
2: Yeah, I didn't make it to the Genius Bar, unfortunately, but hello was
1: a sore point. You can hear it. It's still a thing for him.
2: When Steve Jobs unveiled the first ever Mac in 1984, it said the word hello on the Mac screen.
1: Oh.
2: And that was a big deal in computers.
1: In computers, cool.
3: But so what is this suggesting, Tom? Like, what's going to happen?
1: Well, he's just the new CEO, so he's just going, I'm in charge now. Because the Cookster's resigned after 15 years at the helm.
3: Right.
1: And John Turnus.
3: The turn dog.
1: The turn dog. Turn down for what? Would have been a great tweet. Would have been a great. Missed opportunity. Missed opportunity.
3: Definitely.
1: Turn down. Turn dog for what?
3: This is his keynote, surely. And here he comes. Oh, my God, that would break the internet.
1: That would be good.
3: That would break the internet.
1: That would have lifted the share price. Okay.
3: Oh, my God.
1: Pretty cool, right?
3: He has to do that.
1: I think it'd be great.
3: He has to do
1: that. I tell you what else I think would be great, Woods.
3: What?
1: I think it's really hard to write. He's written a one-word tweet. I think it's really hard to write a one-word text that makes sense with impact.
3: Dinner? Question mark? Works, doesn't it?
1: It makes sense. Mm-hmm. Impact? Questionable.
3: Well, you're getting food or not?
1: Yeah, so
3: big impact, I'd say.
1: So I don't think it's quite it. Now, if you're up for it, what I would like to do, you and me, we both proffer up our phones.
3: No.
1: Flip a coin.
3: Interested?
1: And one of us gets to write a one-word message off the other's phone.
3: To anyone in your contacts?
1: Yes.
3: God. You know I'm not a gambling man.
1: No, but you're also doing a live radio show, so let's do it.
3: Yeah, pretty boring if I just said, no, we're moving on.
1: And you flip a coin, so one of us. 50-50. We've both got to be into it. Annalise, do you want to be a part of it?
4: I'm good. You guys go for it.
1: Sure?
4: Yeah.
1: I know who I texted off your phone anyway. It'd be too easy.
3: I'm not going to ask who. That's not fair.
1: I didn't ask who.
3: No, neither did I. We're not saying.
1: Making it sound like there's someone that she's texting. There's no one she's texting. I was going to text her mum.
3: Yeah, good. I was going to text her dad.
1: Dinner? Will and Woody.
0: If I had a dollar for every time they made me laugh, I'd have $1.75. Will and Woody, driving you home.
5: Winner, winner, chicken dinner. I mean, we have a bangers winner.
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0: replace your Z's with W's. It's Will and Woody keeping you up.
1: The new Apple CEO, John Ternus, turned down for what? He is in charge of Apple. First day, writes a tweet. One word, share price goes up $2 billion. Incredible. He just wrote the word hello. Don't make any decisions, Turndog. Just keep tweeting, baby. That's all you got to worry about. No, seriously, they do have to worry about how they're going to confront AI because they've got no AI. Everyone's doing
2: it.
1: Are they going to get on the train? No. So it's a huge. He is in charge of the biggest tech company in the world at potentially the most volatile time to be in charge of the biggest tech company. Like, it's a crazy time to be alive.
2: We're all in there with our apples, though, so, you know, still doing all right.
1: Well, they're making the hardware, but will they get left behind? Who knows? Anyway, that's to one side. I'm super impressed by the one word tweet, the one word text. Woods, you and I are going to flip a coin right now.
2: Yeah.
1: One of us gets to write a one word text to anyone in the other's phone based on who wins the coin, the coin toss. All right, so what would you like?
2: Toss away, my friend.
1: What would you like?
2: Tails never fails. I'm obviously going to go with tails. So if I get tails, I'm running a text off your phone.
1: Heads.
2: Oh, great. Great. Well, let's just have a quick chat.
1: Okay.
2: Really quick. Hey, hang on. Do you get away from me, button pusher Tom?
1: Oh, who's within, off limits?
2: Well, I'm not going to name names.
1: No, go on.
2: Then it gets more, like, as soon as I say it, then it's like, ooh. Let's just, we're mates.
1: X is off limits.
2: Oh, that's a good one. Yeah. X is off limits.
1: What counts as an X?
2: Anyone I've dated.
1: Well.
2: Don't.
1: Wow, it's just this. Is your phone bricked?
2: Yes.
1: Can I still access messages?
2: Yeah, you can text. You can't WhatsApp. I think you can make. I'm not sure if you can find my contacts.
3: What?
2: I'm not sure. Can you brick?
1: I've found the person I want to find.
2: Okay, who? We'll name it. Say it.
1: Your father-in-law.
2: Terry. Why are you texting Terry?
1: Well, because he's got the same surname as your wife.
2: Yeah.
1: And you might have confused him in the contact list.
2: Oh, no. Oh. What do you... No.
1: So I've texted your father-in-law.
2: Oh, no. No. What did you do?
1: With a word that rhymes with corny.
2: No.
1: Question mark.
3: Oh, my God. Oh, my God.
2: No.
3: Oh, my God.
2: You sent that?
3: Oh, my God.
2: No. Oh. No. No. Why? It's my father-in-law.
1: No. If he gets back to us.
2: Can I? Yeah, that probably breaks the rules, doesn't it? So I've just got to wait until he responds.
1: What's your relationship like with Terry at the moment?
2: Like good, like fine, but like yeah. You don't want to be as no father wants to be thinking that message was either firstly sent to him or sent to his daughter. He's not going to, like, that's, I hope he's listening, though. That's my only out here. That's my only out. Jerry, if you're listening, you know what's happened. I'm not asking you that question seriously.
1: I don't know who I feel most sorry for. You, Mim, or Terry.
2: I'm going to go home to that.
1: To really,
2: I'm going to go home to that.
1: Cleaned you all up. One shot.
2: Great work.
0: It's Will and Woody.
4: Will and Woody.
0: Drive home.
4: Chewy.

0: when you have these two. It's Will and Woody keeping you up.
1: Got a live hens party happening in about 20 minutes' time, which I'm pretty pumped for.
2: Got a lot of penis straws sitting next to me.
3: It's just too big of a gap after penis there.
2: Sorry, I had to
3: swallow. Next time, roll it together. Penis straw.
2: My bad.
3: Penis straw.
2: So the Winter Olympics are on.
1: Yes, yes.
2: And there is an Olympic winner that decided this is the time to confess that he cheated on his partner.
1: That's a very interesting move, isn't it?
2: But it's also very ego-driven.
1: Yeah.
2: So what he said is, there's something I want to share as his one.
1: This is when he's doing an interview with someone after. Yeah.
2: This is his, like, thank you. I reckon he's gone, I'm the winner, maybe she'll forgive me.
1: Yeah,
2: you know, like,
1: maybe, yeah.
2: Gold medalist, you might forgive
1: me. It's sexy.
2: Yeah. 131065, call us. Should you forgive someone after an affair? Ooh. So this is what he said. There is something I want to share with someone who may not be watching today. She's not watching, do you reckon?
1: Yeah, she'll be watching. I tell you what,
2: it's too fresh.
1: If someone had cheated on me and then I knew they were competing, I probably wouldn't watch. I don't reckon.
2: No, me neither. Oh, you'd
1: Although
2: watch so
1: then
2: they
1: again,
2: didn't win.
1: Maybe you would.
2: I don't know. I don't know. Anyway, he said, I had the gold medal in life, and I am sure there are many people who will see things differently, but I only have eyes for her. Sport has come second these last few days. Yes, I wish I could share this with her. But he said, yes, he made a mistake and cheated on her.
1: Oh, God.
2: And told her about a week ago. And this has been the worst week of his life.
1: Bloody
2: hell. So it's pretty intense.
1: That is pretty intense. Do we have some audio of him confessing this?
2: Take a listen. You can get...
4: For et halvt år siden så møtte jeg mitt livs kjærlighet. Verdens vakreste, fineste person. Og for tre måneder siden så gjorde jeg min største tabbe og var utro mot henne.
1: Glad vi got that audio.
4: Det var klart det for en uke siden.
1: Yeah, that's good.
4: Og det har vært den første uken I mitt liv.
1: We don't have to keep playing it. He's speaking Norwegian.
2: Yeah,
1: for all our Norwegian listeners,
2: that
1: was... I mean, I'm for the Norwegians out there, they're pumped. They've finally got a bit of Norwegian gear on the show. Yeah, I agree. He's made that about himself. Like, he's almost tried to play victim there.
2: I mean,
1: by going like, sure, I made the mistake of cheating on you, but now I'm saying
2: I feel like this is the biggest red flag.
1: Yeah, right?
2: Yeah,
1: so
2: winning
1: a
2: gold, you know, and then going, hey, it's like, well, he's thinking that might balance out.
1: 100, he's going, like, hey, he's almost like dedicating his gold medal to the person he cheated on, which I think I think that's a wrong move. Having said that, I think if he went about it a different way.
2: Yeah, like what?
1: Like, I think if in a more private context, if he apologised and then worked with her.
2: I'm sure he has privately.
1: Through it.
2: Well, if he's going this public, this is like, we're in Australia hearing about this Norwegian guy.
1: Yeah, true. True. But didn't he say in the thing, though, that, like, I haven't spoken to her yet? Or, like, you're not.
2: Oh, I don't know. It's so embarrassing. What if she wanted to move on and keep it silent?
1: Oh, yeah, that's even more
2: so embarrassing.
1: Awkward.
2: Everywhere they go now, we know.
1: Yeah, 100%.
2: We'll be like, mm-mm.
1: I would say that if done right, I think you should, if the person who cheated puts the work in, I think you should forgive them.
2: You know what else he said? I accept the consequences of what I've done. I regret it with all my heart. Maybe I'm dumb as a rock. I'm a member of Mensa, but I still do stupid things.
1: I'm a member of Mensa.
2: How's the humble brag?
1: Why put that in there?
2: Yes, I just read that then. Oh, I'm a member of Mensa, but, you know, I still am dumb. Not legally. Not legally or any paperwork, but just... Isn't that ridiculous?
1: Would you...
2: Can he... No one ever date him. No offence. He might be a nice guy. I'm just reading into this one story, but
1: Is he sexy? Is he a sexy guy?
2: I don't care for cheaters.
1: Yeah. No. Okay, so would you forgive a cheater?
2: No, I couldn't.
1: But so
2: I'm too insecure.
1: One time, if they cheat once...
2: Done. I would never, ever have sex with you again.
1: Wrong.
2: No, I couldn't.
1: Seriously?
2: No, I couldn't do it because I'd be worried about what was it. Like, I'm not... And you're always going to feel second best or I was like, you for... Or like... I don't know, was her back less hairy than mine? No, I don't have hair on my back, I was joking. But you know what I mean? Like, if

0: 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Should you forgive someone if they cheat on you?
1: Will and Woody for the drive home. 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

0: Hey, it's Will and Woody. I don't know why you'd be out. You might be on the way to the next club.
1: Oh, it's a little in betweener.
0: At this
1: little
0: point.
1: Thinking about what you want to order.
0: Yep.
1: Here's our best bits from yesterday's show. 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
2: You are trying to convince us on 131065 that you are in the car with someone else. We decide, is someone actually there or are you just putting on a voice? 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I've got the jockeys. They are delicious. It's like a second skin. I love them. What's wrong with saying delicious about underwear?
3: I think underwear can be delicious.
2: And jockey is. Jockey underwear is delicious. Absolutely.
3: Good fit. Great fit.
2: Perfect cup size. Perfect cup size.
3: That was too far.
2: Do you call
3: Let's go to
2: cup?
3: Kane. Kane, who are you in the car with, mate?
4: With my brother Daniel.
3: Daniel, did you say, or Baniel?
4: Baniel.
3: Baniel.
4: My brother, yeah.
2: His name's Baniel.
4: Sorry?
3: Like He's... a cocker spaniel.
4: No, Daniel with a D.
3: Yeah, Daniel.
2: Oh,
3: okay, cool.
2: Sorry, mate. All right, can you throw Dan on the phone, please?
4: Yep, one sec. Hello.
2: G'day, Dan.
3: Hi, Dan.
2: Where are you and Kane off to, sorry?
4: I was going for a ride to pick up his kids.
2: You're going to pick up his kids. How many kids has he got?
4: Three.
2: What are their names?
4: Ihaya, Te Ariki, and Nehana.
2: Okay, cool. Can I talk to Kane again?
3: Beautiful names. Where are those names from, Kane? Where are they from?
4: They're New Zealand names.
3: Is that right?
2: Is that Dan talking or Kane talking?
4: No. This is Dan.
3: Oh, this is still Dan.
2: So can we talk to Kane, please?
4: Yep. Hello.
3: Hi, Kane.
4: Hey, man.
3: How old are your kids, Kane?
4: I got a 5-year-old.
3: Yeah.
4: A 2-year-old and 3 months.
2: Struth. Busy. Busy boy, Kane.
4: Yeah.
2: You getting much sleep?
4: Yep. Five hours.
2: You take five. You take five.
4: Five
2: in times
4: and a
2: like
4: half
2: this.
4: Hours. Yep.
2: 5.5 hours. Okay. What are your kids' names, Kane?
4: Ihaya, Te Ariki, and Nehana.
2: All right. That plays.
3: Well, if it's the same person, he's just reeling off the same names.
2: That's a great point, Will. That's a really strong point.
3: What's the age gap between you two, Kane?
4: 3 years.
2: Okay, can I talk to your brother Dan again?
4: Yep. Hello.
2: Do you have any kids, Dan?
4: No.
2: No kids.
4: I'm still young, man.
2: Still young. Why are you going to pick up Kane's kids with him?
4: Because I live with him.
2: Oh, yeah. That plays.
3: For all intents and purposes, it does sound like two people. I've got to say, it's tough though. It's really tough.
2: And given they're brothers, it makes sense that they sound similar.
3: They sound
2: as well.
3: Very similar.
2: It's not a huge difference.
3: Everything's been. Their answers have been very quick. Yep. It does sound like one of them slightly off mic.
2: Yep. that's you, Dan. Was that you, Dan?
4: It's me, Dan. Yeah.
3: Who called in, Dan or Kane?
4: Kane.
2: Okay, Kane did. And so, who's driving, Dan?
4: Yeah, no, Kane's driving. We've just pulled over now, yeah.
2: We've just pulled over now. Interesting.
4: Yeah.
2: Yeah, interesting. Thanks, boys.
4: I was actually surprised he got on. He told me about it. I didn't even really listen, but...
2: Yeah, don't tell us to our faces, Dan.
4: he loves the show, yeah.
2: Oh,
3: well,
2: good.
3: At least one of you likes it.
2: We'll put the phone back to Kane, please. We'll speak to the fan, if you don't mind.
4: Yep, no worries.
3: What do you think?
4: Hey, man.
2: Hey, Kane.
3: He's a good player. If it's just him, he's a very good player.
2: This is where I'm at. I love New Zealand comedy. I think the Kiwis do things like this better than anyone in the world. I've recently started watching New Zealand Spy, phenomenal show. Anyway,
3: I fully get that.
2: I think for those reasons, though, I think Kane is a phenomenal player, but he's sitting in that car by himself. That's where I'm at. Kane, I think you're by yourself in the car. Kane?
4: Yep, hello?
2: Are you by yourself?
4: Yeah, I am.
3: Oh, very good.
2: Hey, Kane, you can still have the jocks, mate. No dramas at all. $100 jockey voucher's yours, Kane.
4: Is it actually?
2: Yeah, man. Of course.
3: Upgrade Dad's top drawer this Father's Day with 30% off men's styles at jockey.com.au. Have you actually got three kids, Kane? Five, two, and three months?
4: My three boys, yeah.
3: Oh, mate, happy Father's Day for the weekend, Kano. Well played.
4: Nah, cheers. Thanks, guys.
3: All the best, brother. See you later. Gone. Gone.
2: He's got his jocks.
3: He's out of here.
0: It's Will and Woody. Drive home with Will and Woody. Woody.
5: Chili.

0: It's Will and Woody, keeping you up.
1: Got a question for really anyone with kids out there on 13 1065. What did your kid bring back from holiday? And the examples that I'm after are the ones that were particularly annoying. Like you go overseas, your kid finds something which you view as just so cumbersome and hard to get back, but they're obviously attached to it. What was that for you on one of your family holidays?
2: Because I took a live crab back from Fiji once.
1: You kept? Did it stay alive?
2: No.
1: When did it die?
2: In the hull, in the plane.
1: So it was in your. It was in
2: I
1: your
2: put it in
1: checked
2: my toiletries.
1: In luggage.
2: Yeah.
1: You had a crab in your toiletries.
2: Yeah.
1: Extraordinary. Yeah. And then, so when you had a dead crab in your toiletries,
2: well, I actually
1: when you
2: forgot
1: got
2: about it.
1: When did you discover the dead crab?
2: Well, you know, you have a toiletries.
1: When you're a kid.
2: Yeah, for like 10 years.
1: Yeah.
2: Not for many years later. Oh.
1: So just the next trip to Fiji a few years later, dead crab.
2: No. I would have been at home. I just like, you know, just trying to fish out some deodorant or whatever it was. And I was like, why is there a crab? Oh, that's right.
1: Bloody hell. Okay.
2: Yeah, so he had a wild ride, that guy.
1: That's the kind of thing we're after. Hard to beat dead crab, but see how you go.
2: Well, I don't think, because I feel like, kids grab lots of things when they're away.
1: Yes, they do. If your kids grab something and tried to bring it home, 13 1065. The reason we're talking about it is because, Will, we took our daughters to Movie World. We walked past those carnival games.
2: Yep.
1: And we so stupidly promised our daughters, because we wanted to look like heroes, that we could win one of the huge stuffed toys that was hanging.
2: Yep.
1: Here's how that went.
3: Would you guys like one of those stuffed toys over there?
1: Yeah, okay, well, stand back, girls, because all dads need to do here is get one in the hoop, and then I get one of those toys. It's actually like stealing candy from a baby. One fluffy dog coming right up.
4: Y'all ready for this?
1: Oh, I didn't quite get it. And, oh! It's okay, hey. Oh, dear. Hey, it's okay. It's all right. Not a problem. We're just warming up. Oh!
5: That was not funny.
1: Oh! Oh! Oh! Gosh! So close. Oh! Oh! Who's getting the puppy dog? Who's getting the puppy dog?
6: Don't worry, we're going to get one. Don't you worry. We're going to get one.
1: So that's you speaking to your daughter there, Will, but you didn't quite get the net. But thankfully, I stepped back in. I was going to win your daughter a dog.
7: Daddy.
1: We're going again. Here we go. It's okay. Hey, we're not going to leave here without that dog, all right?
5: Can I buy one?
1: Well, my goodness. We're just going to get 10 more balls.
2: We're going to get one. Are you ready?
8: Looks like he's trying for you now.
1: Oh, wow. That was...
6: We're going to get one. We're going to get a prize. Don't worry.
5: We have one more, Daddy.
6: Yeah. Don't worry. We're going to get one.
1: Oh!
6: We'll get one. Don't worry.
1: 10 more, good sir. Oh.
6: It's okay.
1: Oh, dear.
6: It's okay.
1: Oh. Oh, true.
6: Sometimes we win, sometimes we lose.
5: My dad is trying, Max. He's getting a toy for you. It's taking Will.
1: Oh, gosh. It's okay. I'll buy more balls.
6: We might just need to buy a prize.
1: We've got a bit of a crowd here, Ren. Here we go. Dad's a big stage player. Here we go. Oh.
5: My dad's trying.
1: Oh, you son of a...
8: If we worry too much about it, it's going to get big on us.
1: Oh. Oh, my gosh. And there it is. That is seriously clutch. Your daddy, he's done it again. Thank you. Get the word out. There's a shooter in town.
8: Oh.
1: It feels good. It feels good to be the better dad. I'll say this again. I regret saying there's a shooter in town. Wrong thing to say. Anyway, obviously that flipped on us massively because then we were left with these two humongous dogs that we had to try and fit in our suitcases to bring home.
2: Plus the fact that you spent $300 to $400 trying to get the ball in the net.
1: Yeah. That's also embarrassing. Anyway, 13 1065. What did your kid try to bring back from holiday? What did they bring back from holiday? If you were the kid as well, that's fine. I once tried to bring back an axe from Fiji.
2: Oh
1: my
2: God. All right, we'll hear more about that up next. There's a shooter in town.
1: Didn't get through customs. I was a child.
2: For those of you ringing up for the code word for today for the Chemist Warehouse adventure is dog.
1: Will and Woody.
0: You know the saying, where there's a Will, there's a Woody. Hang on, I don't think I got that quite right. Will and Woody driving you home.
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0: late or up early, it's Will and Woody keeping you up.
1: Woods, you and I are fresh off the Chemist Warehouse Dad Venture, and I know some people are listening in for the code words. If you're listening to All the Gear, recapping the weekend we had away with our daughters at Warner Brothers Movie World, you can register at willandwoody.com and put in the code words. Today's code word is dog.
2: Yes.
1: And that's because $500 to spend at Chemist Warehouse.
2: And that's because we won some huge stuffed dogs. Oh, sorry, when I say stuffed, huge inflatable dogs.
1: I think they used to be stuffed. I feel like
2: bit of cost cutting?
1: Yeah, a bit it's of...
2: Smart.
1: Well, cost cutting or just environment cutting? Because they just used to be filled with those tiny polystyrene balls. Do you remember?
2: Yes, I do, mate. I do.
1: Yeah, and now they're inflatable.
2: Or fluff. I remember fluff. Anyway, we spent way too much money. I don't want to give a figure, but it's over $400, like trying to get a basketball in a hoop to win our daughters these huge inflatable dogs. Huge moment though when we got that. Like I've never felt more like a legend than, you know, when it was like, get that dog down for my girl, you know?
1: Yeah, I'm glad you got that. I'm glad you got that moment. I felt like a failure in front of my daughter.
2: Because I got that for your daughter too.
1: Because you had to get both dogs because I couldn't get it in.
2: Boom. I was...
1: That's a cool memory for her. I could see it. I could literally see it forming. I don't know if you've seen that movie Inside Out where, like, you know, the memory, like the towers get formed. I could see like the dad failure tower was like building in the back of her mind. I could see that happen.
2: And that's cool. And I've got a tower in her mind
1: that's
2: now.
1: That's cool.
2: Better dad. Anyway.
1: Yeah.
2: It flipped on us though when we realised that we had to get these humongous dogs back home. I like stuffing a, I deflated mine in the room, right? And then stuffing a huge dog into a suitcase.
1: Yeah, it felt like moving a body.
2: It felt strange.
1: Yeah, it did.
2: And a paw kept popping out and it was just like, oh God, hide the paw.
1: Yeah, it was like we'd skinned a Dalmatian.
2: Oh, it was all.
1: It was all sorts of
2: all
1: weird.
2: All sorts of
1: it
2: wrong.
1: It was really weird.
2: I mean, should I ask you, because I got one in my suitcase, as did you.
1: Yeah, well, you're perennially weak around your daughter. So I was actually really hoping to come up. I messaged you on the night and I was like, mate, how are we going to get rid of the dogs? Obviously, we don't want to bring these home.
2: Yeah.
1: And the message came back pretty quickly. The dog's coming, mate. didn't even try. Didn't even try. So naturally, if Max found out that Remy was going home with the dog, I couldn't then
2: of course
1: not let her come home with the dog. So
2: where's your dog now, though?
1: Well, see, Sam hates this shit.
2: Right.
1: Hates it.
2: Right.
1: She cleans the house out so regularly.
2: Yeah.
1: And she's just gone through and got rid of, like, I'm going to say 70% of Max's stuffed toys and taken it to the salvos.
2: Is your dog in the bin?
1: So when Max called Sam and said, I just won this massive stuffed dog, the first thing Sam was like, oh, great, we'll give it to the other kids.
2: Yeah.
1: It's the first thing that was said. And I think it's already gone to the Salvation Army.
2: Oh, that's great. Great, someone will
1: enjoy
2: it.
1: Didn't see the light of day.
2: Our dog
1: didn't get inflated in the house.
2: Wow. Well, our dog's part of the family.
1: Is that right?
2: Funny how different our wives are. My wife actually saw that because I was trying to hide the dog in the garage deflated.
1: Yeah.
2: And I was like, I'll speak to Mim about this. Mim saw it and was like, oh, awesome. I've got a pump for that. And so she pumped up. He's part of the family now.
1: Oh, that's nice.
2: Let's go to Tim now on 131065. Yeah, he's got my study now, apparently. Lives in my study, which I love.
1: Because it's huge.
2: It's huge, Will. It's huge.
1: I'd be taking a knife to that.
2: My 10-month-old loves the big dog too. He's part of the family. Let's go to Tim here on 131065. Tim, what did your daughter try to bring home from a holiday?
3: Hey, boys, I'm glad you survived the dad venture.
2: Thank you. Thanks, Tim.
3: So when she was about 7 or 8, her first trip to Stradbroke Island, she brought home a coconut because she was determined to open it.
2: So full coconut in...
3: Full coconut.
2: And when did you find the coconut?
3: Probably about after 3 days after getting home.
2: Bloody hell. And did she open the coconut?
3: Yeah, and after about 5 days of trying, and she wasn't too happy what was left in there, but, you know, she was determined and she did it.
2: Oh, that's great to hear. Great to hear, Tim. Coconut in the bag. I tried to...
1: Tim. Coconut in the bag.
2: How much is that jail time? Is that like coconut in
1: no,
2: the
1: if
2: bag.
1: He's coming back from Stratty. If it was international, then it would be picked up at customs.
2: This is worth mentioning then.
1: It's not. You can't.
2: So my
1: within Australia, you can take wood across the border.
2: Okay. I thought fruit was a bit of a thing though.
1: And interstate, and particular states. Victoria and New South Wales, I think they gave up on that a long time ago. But Western Australia, big on fruit.
2: Because
1: I've had it a number of times. I've flown into WA and a sniffer dog sat at my bag.
2: Yeah.
1: And I've been like, oh my God, what is going on? Somebody's planted something on me. And then the guy's like, you can't have that banana. And I'm like, oh, yeah. God, you can have the banana.
2: And they take it very seriously.
1: Gee whiz, I thought I was having a Chappelle Corby moment for a second there, you know. But you get worried. When the sniffer dog sits down next to you and they just want the apple, you're like, take the apple.
2: Absolutely, Will, absolutely. Got to pack your own bags, guys. Let's go to Danielle here on 131065. Danielle, what did your child bring back from holiday?
4: So we were in America and we were doing a swap with the little koalas. So we give little koalas out, and Taiwan had these little drums. They were little handheld, and they had a little string on each side. So you'd twist it with your hands,
1: what
4: and it
1: is
4: would
1: that?
4: Just
1: oh, yeah,
4: it would
1: that
4: like
1: thing. So annoying. Yes,
4: like
1: yes,
4: for yeah. ages. No, and yeah, so yeah. I actually, after about a month, I actually had to hide it, and I'm hoping it's never found. I can't find it, but yeah, it's so annoying.
2: Oh, well done. You just, so are you, so this is interesting. So you just don't tell your child when your child brings back something that they really love.
1: Yes.
2: Your way
1: that's
2: of
1: what
2: going
1: most
2: about
1: people
2: it is like
1: do.
2: Just slowly fades
1: that's
2: it out.
1: That's what most people do.
2: I think there needs to be a conversation.
1: No,
2: with a child,
1: mate.
2: To go like,
1: no.
2: This is what we're doing.
1: No.
2: No. Okay.
1: If your child brings back something annoying, you get rid of it, or it didn't make it home, or I'm sorry, it got lost on the way.
2: What if the huge dog that I have in my house now dies? Like, what if we run
1: it's
2: with that
1: alive.
2: And then we bury it in the backyard?
1: It's not alive.
2: I think that's more closure for my children.
1: You want to say it died? How are you going to tell your daughter that the dog died?
2: Heart attack.
1: Oh, it's a bit strong.
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0: replacing snores with laughs. It's Will and Woody keeping you up.
1: You've tuned in at a great time. Normally, Battle of the Gens is a Tuesday special, Woods, but junior producer Annalise is back in here trying to defend Gen Z in another round of Battle of the Gens.
2: Leave Billy alone!
3: It's Will and Woody's Battle of the Gens!
4: We are the superior millennials, William. We know
1: absolutely.
4: All. We're
1: all-knowing.
4: We nod to the older people, the older arts, and we're still with it, with the young kids.
1: We're still down with it.
4: Gen Z, on the other hand, junior producer Annalise, you are representing Gen Z.
5: Yes.
4: It's just head in the sand.
1: Insular. Phone loving, bet rotting.
5: I feel like I don't get the opportunity to ever talk about my pop culture.
1: You've tried. But
5: and
1: it's
5: you
1: just
5: guys
1: YouTubers
5: put your head in the
1: TikTokers.
5: Sand about it all.
4: Mm.
5: Like, you just don't know about Alex Earle and her new TV show that's coming out.
1: Alex Earle, comedian. Roasted
4: Daddy.
1: Adam Sandler.
4: Who's your daddy?
5: Both wrong. Both wrong. And that's Alex Cooper.
4: Oh.
1: And who was I? Alex Earle, right. She did a roast on Adam Sandler. She's a stand-up comedian.
5: No, she's not. She's a TikToker.
1: Damn it. Oh, no one cares.
4: No, fair point.
1: Now, let's talk about some icons, Woods.
4: Yes, because we're talking about 90s rap culture, which everyone needs to know about. This was an extraordinary time in the
1: world. It was a revolution in music.
4: And the reason we're talking about it is because Tupac's killer has finally been found guilty 30 years after he was shot. Dwayne Davis has been found guilty. He'll be appealing that.
1: Dwayne.
4: Now, Annalise, you've had 24 hours to think about a Tupac song.
5: Yeah, I obviously didn't go home and do that.
4: You always say you're going to do the research after.
5: I know.
4: So just name a Tupac song.
5: Tupac. I know there's a big one because I think you guys think I'm lying. There is one that's been in my playlist before.
4: Give us a chorus. To prove it's on your playlist, you've got to be able to give us a chorus.
5: Can I just get a name of a song and then I'll know it? Like, I'll be able to sing it to you. Is this Gangsters in Paradise? But I don't know if this is Tupac or not.
1: Gangsters Paradise, not Gangsters in Paradise.
4: Can you sing it?
5: Na na na na na, Gangsters Paradise.
4: Nice. There you go. All right. Is that the big Tupac song you were thinking of?
5: I feel like this is a trick question. I want to say yes, but I think no. No, it's not. That's not Tupac.
1: Oh, you still sang it. That was Coolio.
5: Damn it. Okay.
4: So Changes.
5: Changes.
4: Is this the one?
6: That's just the way it
1: changes. Oh. That's just the way it changes.
5: Oh, no.
4: We can't do it anymore. Go.
6: Come on. That's just the way it is.
1: Okay, AB, now yesterday we spoke about the fact that Tupac was killed as part of this East Coast, West Coast rap battle.
5: That's right. Was it Tupac a leader?
1: Yeah.
4: Oh, yeah.
1: Yeah, absolutely.
4: What are you thinking?
5: I don't know. I'm just trying to join the dots. I'd say like the pack attack.
4: The pack attack.
5: Something like that.
1: The pack attacks in the West. Yeah.
4: You should have been there for the naming of their gang.
5: I know.
1: And in the East, do you know who a big rapper in the East was? Like the big.
5: Snoop Dogg. California Love.
1: No, California, that's West.
5: California Girls.
1: No.
4: Big.
1: California Girls, that's Katy Perry. That's West.
5: West Coast.
1: Who's the big rapper in the East? Super big. Yes.
5: Biggie.
1: Yeah. Nice.
5: Thank you.
1: That's right. We spoke about him before, Marshall Mathers, Eminem. What is the Eminem movie called?
5: 8 Mile. Bang, bang, bang, bang, bang.
1: She's got it. Nice. Bang, bang. I believe she's got it. Sing this.
5: I saw it.
4: Sing this.
5: You only got one shot. Do not miss your chance to blow. This opportunity comes once in a lifetime. You gotta. Don't make me do anymore.
1: Well,
5: I know.
1: Fair enough. No, you
7: actually
1: did not.
7: Grabbed both your headphones. Like you were recording.
1: She was in it.
5: I just watched a clip of Snoop Dogg recording California Girls.
1: Oh, yeah.
5: And he looked like he had his hands on his headphones and he just went for it.
4: You looked legit.
5: Thank you.
4: You looked legit. Well done.
5: Thank you.
4: Who's the movie Get Rich, Die Trying about?
5: Get Rich or Die Trying. Maybe Dr. Dre.
4: Incorrect. 50 Cent.
5: Oh, what?
4: He's in it too. He stars
5: in the movie. He has two movies.
4: Yeah. Oh, what's the second movie?
5: 8 Mile.
1: That's Eminem.
5: Who did you just say?
4: 50 Cent.
5: Oh, excuse me. I thought you said Eminem again. I just really
1: Final question for you, AB.
5: Yes.
1: We've mentioned him a number of times. He performed on the MCG last year for Grand Final Day.
5: Snoop Dogg.
1: Snoop Doggy Dogg. What's your Snoop Dogg song library like in your head? A lot of features.
5: A lot of features. Okay. I kind of instantly go for Katy Perry, California Girls.
1: Yep. Mm. So that's a Katy Perry song.
5: Yep. California Girls,
1: He's in there for 30 seconds, I reckon.
5: Yeah.
1: 20 even.
5: Solid. Solid right. 30.
1: What's a big Snoop Dogg song, though?
5: That's a good question.
1: You don't know any Snoop Dogg?
5: I do. Okay. I do, because I loved when he played at the AFL Grand Final last year.
1: With Jess Mowboy.
5: Yeah.
1: You knew every word.
5: Every song.
1: Yeah.
7: Drop It Like It's Hot?
5: Drop It Like It's Hot. Nope. Oh, Sweat. I just want to make you sweat. Uh-huh.
1: Nice. Sweat. We've got one for you to finish.
5: Okay.
1: Take Over.
5: Oh. Yes. Here we go. Oh, yeah, there's something about you. Beautiful. I just want you to know you're my baby girl.
1: Yeah.
7: we just wanted you to sing falsetto, to be honest.
6: That was painful. That was really painful.
5: Oh, I didn't even go that high.
1: Oh, good stuff. Well done, AB. Yeah, well way. Done. Skated through. Great skated way. Through. I hope you guys are having a wonderful drive home. It is Will and Woody.
8: I know you don't lose it.
9: Will and Woody for the drive home.
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0: focus on keeping your eyes open, because they have your ears covered. It's Will and Woody keeping you up.
1: Will is on paternity leave, so Sophie Monk is here in the studio with me. And Soph, right now we are putting on a hen's party.
2: We are.
1: So Claire is getting married in this radio studio tomorrow. Claire joins us on the phone. Hi, Claire.
3: Hello.
2: Hey, Claire. And Claire's tried out for maths before Love Island, so this is made for her, really.
3: Well, yeah.
1: It's like third chance lucky, I guess. Third time's a charm.
3: We'll say that.
2: It's meant
1: Bloody oath. So, Claire.
2: The moment's now.
1: Like yesterday, you spoke to a guy called Jack for 15 seconds.
2: Yep.
3: Yes.
1: You felt like there was something there.
3: And I liked what I heard, for sure.
1: Bloody oath. And now you have agreed to marry that person tomorrow.
2: Here we are.
1: This studio. You're hoping he's tall, muscly, tattooed. How good.
2: Do we know what he looks like?
1: No idea. Yeah. We also have no idea.
2: She said tattoos are optional.
1: That's true. And he can always get tattoos.
2: Yeah.
1: If he's not tatted, tat him up.
3: Yeah. I can change him.
1: Of course you can, Claire. Now, before we do get into a long, happy life with you and Jack, though, I mean, let's go to Naughty Town, because we've organised a couple of strippers for you, Claire.
2: A couple of strippers.
1: Yeah.
2: We're going to have a strip off, I think.
1: Yeah, a bit of a strip
2: off. That's what's happened. We've got two vocal strippers here. Is that what's happening?
1: Yeah, vocal strippers, because we couldn't get those strippers to you, and obviously they're not here. But we've got Dash Chocolate here. Hi, Dash.
4: Hi, guys. How you going?
2: Good. Are you an actual stripper?
4: I am.
2: Oh, yeah. Like in real life. Good for you.
4: Yeah. Nice.
2: Well, and that pays the bills.
4: Yeah, it does. Yeah. Does it be good at it.
1: Yeah. And you're good. I can tell, Dash. Why are you called Dash Chocolate?
4: I make the women melt like chocolate.
2: Yes, but why Dash? Do. Was that because of Instagram? What? You had to put a dash?
4: Yeah, we can say that if you want. You can have it whatever you want.
1: Oh, well, hey, stop flirting with Sophie. You're going with the wrong person.
2: What's that flirting?
1: Yeah, I think, well... Let's go to Claire. Claire, you're getting a lap dance from Dash. So, Dash, the way this is going to work is maybe describe...
2: Talk us through it. What's happening there? Turn the music up. Do your thing, Dash. Chocolate.
4: Helmet's coming off.
1: Oh, yeah.
2: Helmet?
1: Wait, you didn't tell us you had a helmet on. What? Hang on. What are you, Dash?
4: I'm a firefighter.
1: Okay, great.
2: Okay, keep going.
1: Keep going, keep going.
2: Where's your hose?
4: Helmet's off. Jacket's coming off.
1: Oh.
4: Got the suspenders underneath.
1: Yeah.
2: Did you wipe your feet before you walked in?
4: Did I?
2: Yeah.
1: Yeah.
4: No, I'm dirty.
2: Oh.
1: Oh, chucky. The chucky.
2: Oh. Claire, we're not done. We've got another one for you.
3: Maybe go to the next one.
2: Okay.
1: Let's move on to Jonathan. I think Jonathan is a member of Thunder from Down Under.
2: No. That's his name. Thunder Down Under. I think he's ripped him off.
1: Jonathan, are you from Thunder from Down Under, or is that just your name?
5: No, it's my name.
2: Clever. Right, so I love what you've done there.
1: You've ripped off a group. I love it. Jonathan, what are you wearing?
2: Let's go, Jonathan.
5: I'm in a cop outfit right now.
2: Oh, yeah. Oh, okay.
1: Oh, yeah. All right.
2: Talkatively take it off. Are you taking it off? No, not actually.
3: I'm waiting.
1: Oh, he's hung up.
2: Oh, he's freaked out.
1: He freaked out.
2: It was his first time, I reckon.
1: Go back to Dash. Go back. Dash.
2: Oh. Dash, where are we at?
1: Are you nude?
2: Are you dressed now? Like, what's happening?
4: Not quite. I've still got one piece on.
2: Oh. One what?
1: One piece. What is it? What have you got on, Dash?
4: Just my underwear.
1: All right, Dash. You know what to do, mate.
2: Keep them on. Is that what he said?

0: you so much, Dash Chocolate.
1: Yeah, that was Claire. Amazing.
2: So you're just standing there by yourself now, naked.
1: Yeah,
3: well, I'm feeling a little bit awkward. It's normally better when there's maybe five or six other people around.
2: Yeah. Absolutely.
0: I feel the opposite.
4: Driving you home, it's Will and Woody.
5: Winnie, Woody!
4: Who needs real friends when you have these two? 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
1: A two-year-old Emmett. He's had a crack at the unofficial world record for the longest golf drive by a two-year-old. He picked up a club at 18 months old after his daycare suggested that he needs a bat to burn off energy, and his
2: That's
1: mum and
2: a
1: dad.
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1: Yeah. Oh, the kids are bruised as well.
2: Is this kid Bam Bam? Yeah,
0: it's Nick and Marcus for breakfast on Chilli. 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

0: Nicholas Cawley, and Chile is putting you at the centre of Tasmania's biggest racing and social events. 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
1: 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Oh, yes, it is happening. Robbie has won the trip. Are you okay, Caroline?
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8: Good morning, I'm Judy Augustine. Tasmania Fire Service crews are monitoring the scene at the Tungatinna Power Station at Taralea this morning after the hydro facility went up in flames overnight. The fire was reported to authorities around 9pm, with crews finally containing the blaze at around 1 o'clock. No injuries have been reported, while the full extent of the damage to the structure is not yet known. The Lyell Highway has been closed to the public between 14 Mile Road and Victoria Valley Road and is expected to remain off limits throughout the rest of the day. Meanwhile, police have charged a Launceston teenager with a string of charges after a series of property and motor vehicle incidents in Launceston and Perth. It's alleged the 15-year-old Invermay boy went on a burglary and stealing crime spree in Invermay and that he burgled vehicles in Perth. His charges include burglary, aggravated burglary, stealing, motor vehicle stealing and driving while not the holder of a driver's licence. The youth appeared before an after-hours court and was remanded in custody. The state and federal governments will build 37 transitional houses in the state for women and children fleeing domestic violence. The federal government has chipped in $15.7 million into the homes, which will support more

0: This is a really, really good project that we thank the federal government for the support on.
1: And Woolworths will stop selling some of its Tamar Valley dairy products in stores and around the country. The indulgent creamery dessert line will no longer be sold from next month. That's because of a lack of customer demand, but the rest of the Tamar Valley range will remain. It comes after the supermarket giant announced last week it would no longer stock Tasmanian beef from early next year. Stay with us. Your national news and sport is next.
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3: Morning, I'm Jackie Lim. Australian aid has landed in Nepal as the country grapples with sanitation issues following catastrophic flooding. Hygiene kits will be distributed along with various tools and tarpaulins. Opposition leader Angus Taylor has promised a crackdown on tobacco crime under a coalition government. He's also pledged to cut the tobacco excise by 80% while legalising vapes and nicotine pouches. The Treasurer insists the impact of his budget's housing tax reforms haven't been greater than he'd expected. It follows a Commonwealth Bank prediction that national values would fall by up to 9% by April next year. Jim Chalmers telling the ABC the bank also predicts a recovery.
4: That's a really important reminder. Judge the impact on the housing market of a whole range of different influences measured in years and not months.
3: And a deadly strike on a wedding celebration has intensified the conflict between Iran and the US. Iranian officials say at least four people were killed and dozens wounded in the attack. The US has denied deliberately targeting civilians.
2: 10% off almost everything is on now at TKD. It's the last chance to get Dad the perfect gift with 10% off almost everything at Toolkit Depot Launceston. Hurry and Saturday. Chile, your sport now.
3: In sport, Alex de Minaur has just kicked off his US Open campaign this morning after rain forced yesterday's match to be postponed. Plenty of other Aussies in action as well, including Kim Birrell, Maya Joined and James Duckworth, while Taylor Preston and Daria Kasatkina have been knocked out in the second round. And Hawthorn has made one change for tonight's qualifying final with Frio. The Hawks bring in Jack Ginnivan, who missed round 24 against the Eagles with a back complaint. That's the latest in news and sport.
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5: 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I'm Cam. More traffic soon on Chile, your home of the hottest hits.
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6: Launceston weather forecast for today. Currently sitting at 12 degrees with a top of 15 on the way. Turn my mic up. Oh, my Lord. Sorry, 12 degrees in Launceston, top of 15 on the way. Very high chance of showers becoming less likely this morning and evening, and 35-kilometre winds coming through. It is a miserable day. Please be careful on the roads. Tomorrow, Friday, your late showers and top of 15 expected, and Saturday with possible thunderstorms and a top of 15 there as well. Scottsdale's sitting at 10 degrees currently with a top of 13. Very high chance of showers, snow falling above 1,100 metres, and damaging winds coming through at 50 kilometres in the morning. Massive day there of wind. Again, please be extremely careful. Friday, possible showers, top of 13, and Saturday, possible thunderstorms and a top of 14. St Helens sitting at 12 degrees, top of 16, very high chance of showers. Hail around the south in the morning, damaging winds up to 40 kilometres throughout the morning and afternoon as well. Friday, mostly cloudy, top of 16, and Saturday, possible thunderstorms and a top of 16 degrees. It is 6 minutes past six. You're here on Chilli Breakfast with Marcus. Good morning.
7: In a world of chaos, two legendary heroes were sent to bring peace and order to the planet. But we couldn't afford them. So we're settling for the next best thing. Or what was available anyway. It's Nick and Marcus for breakfast on Chilli.
6: Yes, it is. And it is a terrible day outside. So please be careful. It's windy. It's rainy, it's wet, it's miserable, and the only thing we can do to cheer ourselves up is to get to work safe and to listen to radio on the way and just have a good time. We've got music, we've got giveaways, we've just got a fun day ahead. So let's ignore

all the miserable weather for the next couple of days and push through. You know why? Because there's a silver lining here. The weather's warming up again, guys. It is. We're moving out of winter for whatever winter that we actually had. I tell you why, it wasn't overly like cold this winter. Very dry winter. But we will push through, we will persevere, and we've got a hot summer coming up. So we're moving into the high 20s now, and let's just enjoy it. Let's just push through the what could be quite a wet spring. Anyway, good morning, chilly breakfast. You're here with Marcus. Nick is still away. He's away for the week, and he'll be back as of Monday, hopefully, unless he's actually sick of me. And you've got me for the next 2 days, so we're going to keep pushing through, guys. This has been great thus far. Like I said, I've got a bunch of giveaways today, especially for the grand final listener party up at the Country Club. I've got tickets to give away to that for you and three friends to come and join us. The show today, of course, all thanks to Country Club Tasmania. Now, between now and September 20, you could actually be sharing in up to $1 million. If you want to know more about that, head on to chillyfm.com.au. Check it out, because T's and C's do, of course, apply there. Hope you're having a great start to your morning. Let's get straight into some music now and we'll have a chat. Shall we? The Weeknd. Can't feel my face because of the wet.

0: Chili Breakfast. Good morning. You're here with Marcus for your Thursday. We're almost getting through the week, guys. This is Friday Eve, as we like to call it here at Chili. So enjoy that. The weather, of course, is a little bit unpredictable out there today. So please, please, please be careful. It's wet, it's wild, and it's not all that fun on the roads. So take it easy. Be careful with each other. Don't speed. And just understand that some people get nervous in wet weather, and they might drive a little bit slower than you want them to, but you're all going to get to the same place just as safe. That's the way to look at it. Hey, I'll take the opportunity to have a quick chat because I'm having what I'm calling like a self-crisis of confidence. It's been a bit of a weird, wild journey with myself and my acting career and, you know, jumping from agencies and everything like that. It's like, it's very hard, and I haven't got all day to talk about this, but effectively, you know, moving to Melbourne 13 something years ago and a whirlwind of events following the Kettering incident, which was a Foxtel miniseries down here in Tasmania that I was very lucky to be one of four Tasmanians cast as recurring semi-leads in that series. And you know, you think at that point when you're young and you've just out of theatre school and theatre school. that sounds silly when I say that. But you know, you think that everything's happening. That's it. Like you've let the cork out and your career's going to take off. And you know, next stop Hollywood. That's the feeling generally when you're in your early 20s. And you know, the producer of the series says, "I know a friend. I've got a guy who's he's one of the best agents over in Melbourne. He'll take you on the books. Let me make a phone call." And you get really excited. And then next thing you know, you're telling your girlfriend at the time, "Hey, guess what? I think we should move to Melbourne." And then she's like, "Yeah, cool. Let's do that." So we do, and we move to Melbourne. I get an agent who's arguably the best agent in Victoria, in Australia. It's Margot Robbie's agent as well. And I was on the books there for 3 years. And then it's this whirlwind of events where, you know, then I got dropped. I got dropped by the agency through email, not even a phone call, after 3 years. Just weren't getting traction, and picked up by another really great agency from there because they were like, "Hey, you're on their books, we want you." So it's sort of just one thing led to another, and it's like you think, "Oh, come on, the momentum's there, let's go, let's go, let's go." You're getting, you know, 2-3 auditions a week. It's happening. It's really taking off, and you're like, "It's going to be the next one. It's going to be the next one." And then you start getting callbacks, and then it's like, "Hey, it's down between you and one other person." The amount of times I had that phone call, whereas down to me and one other person, and the other person got it. You know what I mean? It's not to say I didn't book jobs. I did book quite a few jobs while I was over there, which is great, and very lucky to work on some massive productions. But yeah, and then I've moved to a third agency. I've since moved back to Tassie, and it's all just fallen flat, like really flat, and I've lost that momentum. It's gone now. And so I'm in this weird transitional period of like, what am I doing? Am I aging out? Have I missed the opportunity? You know, I'm in my late 30s now. I'm breaching 40. I'm not quite 40, but you know, it's as an actor, you start to doubt your worth. And it's not to say that I was putting in a lot of hard work, and I was putting in really great auditions and stuff like this. So look, the dumping of information here and the dumping of feelings is just to say that I'm just having a moment where I think I can pull through this. And I'm so, so lucky to have fallen into this job here, and I'm like getting my talents into the community, and I'm able to speak about some amazing topics on here, and I've got great, you know, a great dynamic with Nick. This is a good thing. So I'm hitting the reset. I'm going to sort of work out what it is that I'm doing and who I am and what's important to me, and let's just see how it goes. But what I think I need to do is go back to my theatre roots. And so I will be trying to get back into treading the boards back here in Launceston and finding again what it is that I love about being an actor. And that's my self-crisis of confidence, ladies and gentlemen. Thank you. That was my TED Talk. Let's get into some music. I've talked enough.
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1: Olivia Rodrigo's stupid song you'll hear on Chili, home of the hottest hits, Chili Breakfast with Marcus. Nick is away still, and he'll be back as of Monday, but you've got me for the next 2 days. It is Friday Eve today, guys. We almost did it. We've almost done it, should I say. Now, again, please be careful out there. The weather is quite severe, and just drive safe and be smart about it. That's all I ask for. Hey, my favourite thing to talk to Nick about of late has been fantasy football punishments because I've seen some really, really good ones. And to me, it's quite funny. So if you join a fantasy football league and you end up at the bottom of your league ladder at the end of the season, you get punished. And if that's not a deterrent to do better, I don't know what would be. Some of them have been absolutely horrendous. I've just heard of one recently where they say the loser of your league has to start a live stream on their social media account. And during that live stream, they have to sit there and count. They have to count to 10,000 using Mississippis. So one Mississippi, two Mississippi, three Mississippi, all the way through to 10,000 on a live stream. That would take forever. Oh, my God. It was so funny. It's something I would love to do to my mates. We've got the pancake challenge as well. Loser sits at a booth at a local restaurant or, you know, pancake parlor or whatever, and they have to clear 10 stacks of pancakes before they can leave. Now, we all love pancakes. I can tell you now, 10 stacks, you're not feeling good after maybe 3 or 4. I can tell you now. There is the puzzle prison, a dark room, a card table, a headlamp, and a 300-piece puzzle. I did speak about this one a couple of weeks ago. It was the baked bean puzzle. You're in the dark with just a headlamp and doing a baked bean puzzle, which every piece looks identical. It's frustrating. The grocery store gala, apparently, the full formal wear required. It doesn't matter if it's a prom dress or a tux, but you're doing your shopping, a full shop at your Coles, basically in a dress sounds funnier, but hey, that's pretty stock standard. Sounds like a Bucks party almost. Marching band shadow, heading to the back of a marching band. Whoever's doing marching bands in their town still, good for you. We need more of that. I love that. Marching band shadow is where you join the back of your local parade or marching band with a kazoo. Also, who's repping kazoos nowadays? If anyone's walking around show me the town, the hometown that still sells kazoos and has marching bands on a weekend. I want to know where this place is. It'll be some small town in the US, guaranteed. And what else we got? Oh, to the biggest Sunday. Okay, the biggest ice cream sundae at your local ice cream shop and live stream the whole thing. Okay, that sounds pretty standard. I'd do that for fun. The drive-through DJ. It's going through your local drive-through, McDonald's, Hungry Jack's, KFC, and every order from everyone in the car has to be sung thematically, whether it be opera, country, rap. It's whatever the team decides, you need to sing it and make all of their orders at the drive-thru. Look, it makes me want to start a league here. I'm part of a fantasy league myself, but it's with a bunch of people I don't really know except one or two, and I don't think that they're doing that. I'd love to start a league here, and I'd love to do it with some listeners, actually. Maybe we look at a league next time. It can be AFL, Super League, Super Coach. We'll work it out. Let's find something that could be quite fun. Anyway, Chili Breakfast, let's get on with it. We will get your news, sports and weather, and I'll catch you shortly after the break. Chili.
2: Up and at it from Lonnie in the Northeast. It's Nick and Marcus on Chili. 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
9: Good morning, I'm Judy Augustine. Fire crews have managed to contain a blaze at the Tungatinnup power station overnight. Emergency services were called to the scene around 9 p.m. The fire was brought under control just before 1 a.m. The full extent of the damage is not yet known, and authorities are expected to conduct an assessment this morning. Hydro Tasmania says there's no risk to energy supplies with the power system continuing to operate. There are road closures in place along the Lyell Highway. Those are expected to remain in place for the next 24 hours. The state and federal governments will spend $15.7 million to build more transitional housing in Tasmania for women and children fleeing domestic and family violence. The 37 new homes across the state will support more than 500 women and children. Federal Assistant Minister for Women Rebecca White says not having a safe place to go can be a barrier for women trying to leave.
10: This investment will support the whole system of services across our state who are supporting the most vulnerable, women and children, as they flee violence. It'll ease some of the pressure on our crisis accommodation providers by supporting the women they are currently housing to transition into longer term accommodation.
9: A Northern Tasmanian woman was charged with evading police and driving while disqualified following an alleged evade incident at Bridport. Police say the 42-year-old evaded police during an attempted traffic intercept before fleeing into a licensed premises and nearby residential property. Just a week after news Woolworths would no longer be selling Tasmanian beef, the supermarket giant has announced it will no longer stock some of the Tamar Valley dairy range. From next month, the indulgent creamery dessert will no longer be sold. Woolworths said there was a lack of customer demand for the product. The rest of the Tamar Valley range will remain. And the Clifford Craig Foundation is appealing for volunteers for its second Launceston General Hospital Giving Day. The event raises much-needed funds for patient care projects at the hospital, last year raising $80,000, which is being used for the build of a healing room in the maternity ward that's currently under construction. This year's event will be held on September 23.
8: All your industrial plastic
11: including Perspex, acrylic and nylon sheeting, all under one roof at Thomas Parker, Holbrook Street, Invermay. Chilli, National, News, Now.
12: Morning, I'm Jackie Lim. Sydney Swan Riley Bice has been cleared of criminal wrongdoing as investigations continue into an alleged indecent incident at the club's team hotel last month. The 25-year-old will now only be treated as a potential witness. However, he'll still miss the rest of the season under a separate club sanction for breaching the team's standards. The cost of cigarettes would be cut by around $24 a pack under a coalition plan to tackle Australia's tobacco wars. Not only would the opposition cut the tobacco excise, leader Angus Taylor also wants to legalise nicotine pouches and vapes. Donald Trump says he's glad Tiger Woods has avoided jail. It comes after the 50-year-old entered a last-minute plea deal over a crash in which he flipped his SUV.
13: He's just a very special guy. I'm glad that was resolved.
12: He's instead copped a 5-year driving ban. And dozens of gold bars have been stolen in one of Papua New Guinea's biggest ever robberies. Armed thieves allegedly ambushed a security convoy in Port Moresby, sparking a major investigation.
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12: In sport, Alex de Minaur's match at the US Open has been suspended after he took a 2-set-0 lead. The Aussie, one of several matches affected by rain this morning. Fellow Aussie Daria Kasatkina was eliminated earlier in straight sets. The last round of the NRL regular season gets underway tonight at Olympic Stadium. The Bulldogs host the Broncos, with neither team able to make the top eight. And in the AFL, finals continue tonight with Frio hosting Hawthorn. That's the latest in news and sport.
11: Chilli, real-time traffic.
14: A little bit of traffic for York and Bathurst Street in the CBD. Bit of outbound traffic action as well over the mighty North Esk River for the Charles Street Bridge. Our major arterials continue to look splendid in and out of the CBD. 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I'm Cam. More traffic soon on Chilli, your home of the hottest hits.
11: 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Chilli's three-day forecast.
15: It is currently sitting at 11 degrees in Launceston with a top of 15 on the way, but there's extremely high chance of showers if it's not already, becoming less likely this afternoon and evening, fingers crossed, 35-kilometre winds coming through. Friday with late showers and a top of 15, and Saturday with possible thunderstorms and a top of 15 there as well. Scottsdale's currently sitting at 10 degrees with a top of 13, extremely high chance of showers today, snow falling above 1,100 metres and damaging winds coming through up to 50 kilometres through the morning. Friday with possible showers, top of 13, and Saturday possible thunderstorms and a top of 14. And St Helens is currently sitting at 13 degrees with a top of 16 there. More showers about, possible hail in the south from the late morning and damaging winds coming through throughout the morning and throughout the day there as well. Friday mostly cloudy with a top of 16, and Saturday with possible thunderstorms and a top of 16 degrees as well. Now, there is a severe wild weather warning that has been issued now. It is officially has come through. And we're looking toward, let me just open the email correctly, I'm so sorry. So we've got warning areas around King Island, Furneaux Islands, Western Upper Derwent Valley, the southeast, the northeast, the central plateau, basically the east coast, the northeast coast, and the central north. It's all across the state there. So please be careful, because we're currently looking at 100 kilometre winds, up to a maximum of 120 kilometre winds. Extremely damaging wind gusts will be coming through in the western area and on your coastal areas. So what we're suggesting is, obviously, if you've got outdoor furniture, if you've got trampolines, anything that, patio tables, chairs, anything that's outdoors and could potentially lift off the ground, please secure what you can. Bins, you know, out front of the property, things like that, because the winds are going to be out of control. And just take extra care on the roads and around fallen trees and power lines especially. Just be careful, be smart today, because this is not something to take lightly. Let's head into it now. Chilli.
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16: From the revolutionary Hills Hoist to breaking the sound barrier and inventing ultrasound. 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Now, prepare yourselves for the greatest discovery of all. It's Nick and Marcus for breakfast on Chilli.
15: Yes, hi, howdy ho, Chilli Breakfast with Marcus for your Thursday, wet, wild and windy day that it is. Nick is away for the remainder of the week, but he'll be back as of Monday and we'll kick it off, the dynamic duo as they call us, or something along those lines, probably not. That sounds far too endearing. Hey, I hope you're having a wonderful start to your day. The show today, of course, all thanks to Tamar Marine, supporting the fishing and boating industry here in Tassie since 1979. It's on 59 to 63 Holbrook Street in Invermay. A bunch up on the show today. Again, I've got grand final listener party tickets to give away after the 7:30 break, and we do have the Daily Donut on the way, but before we get into all of those sort of things, let's do this.
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15: This is the Spicy Single, all thanks to Launceston Floor World, more than just flooring, where Nick and I would pick two songs, they go head-to-head and battle it out. On the Chilli Instagram, there is a poll for you, the listener, to vote for the ultimate song winner. It gets played at the end of the show, that's the main thing, and because Nick is not here, I've been drawing names out of a hat to verse me this week. I've lost one yesterday and I'm not competitive at all, but keep them coming in. Jump up on the Facebook and send us in your requests. We'll put them all into the captain's hat and I'm drawing them out at random. So today I have my opponent. My opponent today doesn't have a name, but they have a name, but they don't have an actual name. Their name, according to Instagram and Facebook, is The Touring Eagle. That is right. The_touring_eagle. You are my opponent. And you've picked a song. And that song is The Venga Boys.

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That's an ambitious choice. The Venga Boys crack me up. That is the Venga Boys, the Touring Eagle, and I have gone up against them with Sia's Chandelier.

0: right. 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I think she's incredible. I think she's one of the most incredible artists we've had in the past decade, at least, if not longer. And I'm sad because I don't know where she's gone. Where is she gone? Where is Sia? Anyway, Sia's Chandelier v. The Venga Boys, Boom Boom Boom. They are up on the Chilli Instagram now for you to vote for this spicy single. All thanks to Launceston Floor World. Get your votes in. Let's do it. Catch you soon. James Tite featuring Miggy. It's Ferrari.
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0: Ferrari.

0: Chili Breakfast, home of the hottest hits. You're here with Marcus for your morning. I hope it's having a wonderful start and you are being safe on the roads, on the way to work and while you're commuting and just generally getting ready for your Friday Eve. I was about to say Thursday Eve. Friday Eve, Thursday today. And while we're getting into it, let's get into some news with a little bit of sprinkles in it. That's right, this is the Daily Donuts. It's a big old round news with a hole in the middle and sprinkles on top or something like that. I've never fully understood Nick's analogy on this one. But this is the donut and it's your news. And it's something a little left of center that you wouldn't quite expect. But hey, good news about if you're allergic to dogs, pet ownership might be, and it's, let's say, distant horizon, but on the horizon nonetheless, thanks to some genetically modified beagles. Yep. Beagles. Researchers at Kindred Companion Sciences used a scientific technique called CRISPR. That's C-R-I-S-P-R. CRISPR. A gene editing tool that can cut DNA at a precise spot so that it can be disabled, repaired, or rewritten. Oh dear, guys. We saw Jurassic Park. Don't go messing with science like this. But it will produce pups that don't make allergens. Which is kind of massive. I don't know how they're going to spread that out across the board. That seems like a lot of work. They can disable the CANF1 gene responsible for producing those allergens in a beagle's skin cells, cloned them and used the DNA to create a beagle embryo. Oh God, it's getting worse. The result, we have puppies Alpha and Bailey. Aww. Puppies. The hope is that in future, hypoallergenic dogs would be able to breed normally without passing on the problem gene. But before you bin the tissues and sign up, they're not quite for sale yet, of course. The pup's health must be monitored so regulators can ensure that the science is perfect. I see what we did there. I wish I hadn't read that out. Hey, but if you're allergic to dogs, you know what? Suck it up. I love dogs too much. I don't care. If I was allergic to them, deathly allergic, I'd cuddle them still. I'd cuddle them to my own death. You know what I mean?
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1: Chilly this morning. I can see my own breath. This is Nick and Marcus on Chilly. Tamar Marine, supporting the fishing and boating industry here in Tassie since 1979. 59 to 63

0: Flip. Bet on Fire, Chilly FM, home of the hottest hits. You're here with Marcus, and the weather outside is looking less than desirable, of course, because summer's calling. This is just it's like the calm before the storm. We're going to get... No, I don't know how that works. It is the storm before the storm. Listen, it is wet and wild out there, but summer is coming. Weather is warming up. We've got something to look forward to. And because of that, we here at Chilly have the Summer Social Pass. We are going to give you, potentially, one singular pass to 5 events, which means you don't miss out on any of them, which is an amazing thing to do. You jump up to chillyfm.com.au, you register your name, that simple. You could win this 1 in 5 pass to get you to things like the Tas New Market featuring Mayhem in the Mounting Yard. We've got the Longford Cup on New Year's Day. We have the Tas Oaks Ladies Day and the Good Friday Lawn Party. Plus, we have the Launceston Cup, which is featuring DJ Havana Brown performing at the official after party. 5 massive events and 1 singular pass to get across to all 5. That's right. Chillyfm.com.au. Register your name to get that one. Totally, totally worth it. Hey, coming up on the show after the break, I want to chat to you. No, she's my spicy single and I'm not favouring that, but I wanted to talk about Sia real quick. Because... it's like, see you later. Where is she? Someone tell me. Also want to chat about a Disney villain or a theory that we have surrounding who the real Disney villain is across all of Disney. All of Disney. And then, of course, after 7:30, I've got some grand final listener party tickets to give away for you and 3 friends up at the Country Club Casino. You could get alcohol, you could get food, you could get prizes and giveaways, you get a grand final on the big screen, you get to hang out with the Chilly team. We're all going to be up there. It's going to be a massive day, and tickets can be yours to win, and I'll explain after 7:30 how to do that. But now let's get into news, sports and weather, and I'll catch you on the other side. Chilly.
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3: Good morning, I'm Judy Augustine. Hundreds of homes south of Launceston are currently without power, with outages in Evandale, Nile, Perth, Relbia, Western Junction and White Hills. TAS Network says 754 homes have been affected. The outage is believed to have been caused by a vehicle hitting distribution assets. At this stage, no estimate has been provided as to when power will be restored. Meanwhile, nearly 300 properties in the Central Highlands are without power this morning after a fire at the Tungatinna Power Station overnight. The fire was reported to authorities around 9 p.m. and was brought under control just before 1 a.m. Emergency services are monitoring the scene, and Hydro Tasmania says it's not expected to impact the state's energy supplies. The Lyell Highway between 14 Mile Road and Victoria Valley Road will likely remain off limits for the rest of the day. A Launceston teen has been charged with burglary, aggravated burglary, stealing and motor vehicle stealing after an alleged crime spree in the state's north. Police allege the 15-year-old Invermay boy stole and burgled in Invermay before burgling vehicles in Perth. The Tasmanian Greens say a petition containing more than 10,000 signatures calling for a moratorium on AI data centres sends a strong message. The petition tabled yesterday calls for no new centres to be approved until safeguards to protect the community and environment are in place. Lions MP Tabitha Badger says it's what the community wants, but it was voted down.
4: Let's be really clear. We can see AI and data centres rolled out around Tasmania at an appropriate island scale. But at the minute, because the Tasmanian public have been left completely in the dark in terms of what's happening with AI rollout around this state, there is an enormous lack of trust.
3: And it's a tricky time for the local housing market. But in good news for vendors, homes are being snapped up at speed. Data compiled by realestate.com revealing properties here in Launceston and the northeast are selling 43% faster than 1 year ago. The average days on market currently sits at 32 compared to 56 this time in 2025.
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5: Morning, I'm Jackie Lim. Emergency supplies from Australia have landed in Nepal following the country's devastating floods. Aid agencies are distributing hygiene kits and shelter materials as survivors face deteriorating conditions and a growing risk of disease. More than 1,100 people have died, while 38 Aussies remain unaccounted for. Jim Chalmers has rejected claims Treasury underestimated the impact of his housing tax reforms. The Treasurer on the ABC saying Treasury's forecasts are based on the next couple of years and not the past couple of months.
6: There is softness in the housing market. Prices have come off a bit. Auction clearance rates have come off a bit, but that was beginning before the budget.
5: Ukraine's president has warned international airlines that Russian airspace is now too dangerous to enter. It comes as Volodymyr Zelensky escalates drone attacks in retaliation to a week of bombardment from Russia. And Australia's ski season has wrapped up early, with resorts forced to shut down after the nation's warmest winter on record.
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5: In sport, a unanimous boardroom decision is behind the sacking of North Melbourne coach Alistair Clark.

0: Clarkson. The Roos have only enjoyed 20 wins under his leadership and suffered 61 losses. His exit means the club is on the lookout for its fourth full-time coach in 8 seasons. And Roosters legend Brad Fittler is confident the Chooks can still win the premiership this year without Sam Walker. The star playmaker had surgery on his ankle last week and is a strong chance to miss the entire finals campaign. That's the latest in news and sport.
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2: Traffic aplenty, building in South Lonnie for Wellington Street in both directions. The same goes for the Midland Highway. A little bit of traffic as well for Goderich Street in both directions, approaching Forster Street in Invermay. Census night was Tuesday, the 11th of August. There's still time to complete in the census. 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Authorised by the Australian Bureau of Statistics, Canberra. I'm Cam. More traffic soon on Chilli, your home of the hottest hits.
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3: 11 degrees in Launceston currently with a top of 15 on the way. Very high chance of showers becoming less likely this afternoon and evening. Fingers crossed, and damaging winds coming through throughout the day. Friday, late showers, top of 15, and Saturday with possible thunderstorms, hopefully not, and a top of 15 there as well. Scottsdale, 10 degrees currently with a top of 13. Wind and rain increasing throughout the day. Extremely high chance of showers. Hours, snow falling above 1,100 metres and damaging winds up to 50 to 65 kilometres throughout the morning. Friday, possible showers, a top of 13 there, and Saturday with possible thunderstorms again and a top of 14 degrees. And St Helens is currently sitting at 13 degrees with a top of 16 today. High chance of showers, possible hail in the south and more of those damaging winds coming through throughout the day. Friday, mostly cloudy, top of 16, and Saturday, possible thunderstorms and a top of 16 as well. Again, just to reiterate, there is a severe weather warning throughout the north and northeast this morning and central areas, especially on coastal areas. You could be looking at 65 kilometre to 100 kilometre winds throughout those coastal areas, so please be careful. Secure anything like trampolines, outdoor furniture, anything that could become airborne. Make sure you lock it down. Take extra care on the roads around fallen trees and power lines especially. And emergency assistance is available from the SES if you just want to call them on 132 500. The worst of the winds hopefully should gradually shift to the south later tonight and ease off by Friday morning. Fingers crossed, and we should have updates by 11 o'clock today.
1: In a world of chaos, two legendary heroes were sent to bring peace and order to the planet. But we couldn't afford them. So we're settling for the next best thing. Or what was available anyway. It's Nick and Marcus for breakfast on Chilli.
3: Hi, howdy ho. Yes, it is. It's Chilli Breakfast with Marcus for your Thursday, or Friday Eve as we call it here. Nick is still off and will return as of Monday, but you've got me for the next 2 days. We've almost gotten to the weekend, guys, and that's what we work for, the weekend, don't we? Obviously, hopefully not that. I'd rather just not work at all. But hey, I love sitting here talking to you guys. That's the main thing. Bunch up on the show. Please kick around for after 7:30 because I do have the grand final tickets to give away, the grand final listener party up at the Country Club Casino. Keep an ear out for that one. I'll explain how you can win the tickets for you and three friends to that. But next, I'm going to chat about Sia, because I feel like we don't talk about her enough. And where is she? Where is Sia gone? Let's get into some Killing Heidi now. I had breakfast with Killing Heidi when I was a kid. I actually sat with the band and had breakfast with them. Humble brag. Chilli.

Chilly Breakfast, Killing Heidi with Weir. Hope you're having a great day. Home of the hottest hits, Chilly. And I want to talk about Sia. Sia is a vocal artist who came out in the, I'm going to say, mid-2000s. All throughout, and she sort of resurfaced to a point where she became so successful that she was just killing it. The charts were topped with Sia, Sia, Sia. She is an Adelaide girl, South Australia, Australian singer, songwriter, and honestly, one of my favourites going back to that sort of that pop. Well, just a pop in general. I'm not really a pop guy. I'm going to be honest with you. But Sia just crossed boundaries and she had something unique. And this is what I love. It's the same when I watch movies, I listen to artists. If an artist or a film or an actor or someone's bringing forward something uniquely creative and something that is identifiably their own thing, I love that about them. And that's what makes you stand out above the crowd, you know? Sia was one in a million, honestly. She was unbelievable. Well, where has she gone now? Well, supposedly she's now living in Palm Springs in California, keeping a very, very low-key lifestyle. She's not currently doing anything all that creative, but what she is doing apparently is supporting a lot of friends dealing with alcohol addiction and psychological issues. She's taking in people into her property, and the property includes 7 individual apartments with historical significance. That's interesting. But it used to be owned by a makeup entrepreneur, Max Factor. So she's basically taking people in. It's almost like a camp Sia, where she's helping nurse them back to health and helping people, which is really, really admirable, honestly. There's other theories circulating around that Sia vanished because Beyonce has her locked up in a dungeon somewhere and has her writing music for her. Which, who knows? Hollywood's a weird place. Maybe she does. Maybe Beyonce was threatened by Sia's success and thought, well, she's a great singer-songwriter. Let's take her off the charts and have her write for me. Who knows? That sounds like increasingly less likely, but I'm not ruling it out completely. What I do want to play for you is some isolated vocals from Sia during Chandelier, which I am playing for my spicy single today. But just take a listen, and she uses a very interesting vocal technique here, which I don't think we talk about enough. Take a listen here.

0: That squeak that you hear during the high notes, that's known as a vocal cry. It's a technique that is identifiably very Sia and very, very difficult to do. She's operatic trained. She's a singing teacher. She knows what she's doing. And she not only took that technique, but she applied it to the music industry and obviously just killed it. And knew what was going to work. And again, it's identifiably her. It's unique, and I love that about her. Please bring back Sia. I miss her. I think she's fantastic, and we need more of her music. And again, that was Marcus's TED Talk, Chili Breakfast.
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0: Daft Punk. Get Lucky. Chili Breakfast. You are here with Marcus for your morning. And that's right. It is time for villains. Now, that was not meant to play yet, but it is time for villains, and I did want to talk about villains. But before I get to that, I'm going to have to play that sound again. I do want to thank, of course, our show sponsors, Country Club Tasmania. Be part of the excitement up there, because between now and September 20, you could share in up to $1 million. T's and C's do apply. But also, if you want to win $100 worth of pizza over at Bolter's Pizzeria, jump up onto chillyfm.com.au, register your name, and listen out to Jay Halves and the Arves, because she could be calling you and announcing your name as that Lucky Friday winner for $100 Bolter's Pizzeria. Now, Disney villains. We all know them. We all love them. There's Jafar. There's the witch from... I should have prepped this. Hey, there's Jafar. Do you know what? There's different Disney villains. We all know them. I just don't have them quick fire. But you know what's interesting about them? There's one big overarching villain that we haven't talked about yet. And I'm going to go ahead and play that again. Villains. I should have known, because that's Oogie Boogie from, I was going to say Nightmare on Elm Street. I'm broken. That was Oogie Boogie from The Nightmare Before Christmas. Great villain, by the way. Great villain laugh. The biggest villain sitting through the Disney canon is actually a company. It's not a person. It's a company called BNL, By and Large. I'll explain why. If any of you have seen WALL-E, right? WALL-E was fantastic, by the way. You'll notice that the planet Earth has gone to pieces. The whole premise of the film is that Earth was destroyed through environmental damage and conglomerate corporate destruction and everything else. And that's why we have shipped ourselves up into space to live freely amongst the robots and doing nothing for ourselves. And WALL-E's down on Earth there just cleaning up one piece at a time, one cube at a time, cute little bugger. But BNL is responsible for it. They are the big corporation that built themselves up so big that they've single-handedly destroyed the Earth. And it goes back further than that. BNL actually makes appearances in 27 of our Pixar Disney animations all throughout. And not only that, some of our main feature films, but also some of your shorts. But BNL keeps cropping up, and they start small. You'll notice back in the early Toy Story days, BNL were responsible for the batteries that sit inside particular toys. For example, Buzz Lightyear. He is operated by BNL batteries. And it builds from there. You look at cars, for example. BNL is one of the major sponsors of all the races. And then it gets bigger from there when we watch Up, for example. And I've forgotten his name, really bad. But the old guy from Up, his house gets overshadowed by these skyscrapers and big corporate-y buildings. That's BNL. They're behind everything. You look in Elio, for example. He's got a poster of BNL up on his wall. They just keep popping up. And they build themselves to a point where they destroy the planet. Who cares about Jafar and Oogie Boogie and everyone else? These are the real bad guys. We need to stop them. No, Oogie. Oogie, it's not fun. It's not fun. Okay. It's not funny. Okay, chili breakfast. Good morning.
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13: Good morning, I'm Judy Augustine. TFS crews are monitoring the scene at the Tungatinna power station at Taralea this morning after the hydro facility went up in flames overnight. No injuries have been reported, while the full extent of the damage to the structure is not yet known. The Lyell Highway between 14 Mile Road and Victoria Valley Road is expected to remain off limits for the rest of the day. The state and federal government will build 37 transitional houses across the state for women and children fleeing family and domestic violence. The housing will support more than 500 women and children.
14: Moving into a place where those things are already provided will take a bit of pressure off mum and the children as well. So this is a really, really good project that we thank the federal government for the support on.
13: Housing Minister Kerry Vincent speaking there. The Launceston City Council will discuss whether it should look at ways to beautify the city at today's council meeting. Mayor Matthew Garwood is moving a motion for staff to investigate visual improvements through things like landmarks, public art, landscaping and lighting. Homes in Launceston and the North East are taking 43% less time to sell than 1 year ago, according to new data. Realestate.com.au says it currently takes an average of 32 days to offload a home in our region, down from 56 days this time last year. Woolworths will stop selling some of its Tamar Valley dairy products in stores around the country. The Indulgent Creamery dessert line will no longer be sold from next month due to a lack of customer demand, but the rest of the Tamar Valley range will remain. And a Launceston school student has been celebrated for his bravery and quick thinking after he grabbed his baby sister and evacuated when a fire broke out in his home. Ollie Brunskill's mum says the 10-year-old stayed calm and collected after noticing the flames in the kitchen.
15: My first reaction was like,
9: Okay, I have to tell my mum, but I have to stay calm while doing it. Because if I'm panicking, my mum will start panicking.
13: Ollie's speaking to Win News there.
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15: Morning, I'm Jackie Lim. The Sydney Swans have confirmed Riley Bice won't play again this year, despite being cleared of criminal wrongdoing following that alleged incident at a team hotel last month. He'll now only be treated as a potential witness. A push to restrict social media algorithms is gaining momentum, the Teach Us Consent Foundation issuing a warning, prompting the opt-out movement. National Senate Leader Bridget McKenzie on Nine says there's been a rise in antisocial behaviours, particularly for young men.
16: Meta handed a settler case for $19 billion in the US, admitting their whole business model relies on them addicting young people to their platforms.
15: A new US coin featuring Donald Trump has sparked debate in America. The $1 coins were minted to celebrate the nation's 250th anniversary and have now entered circulation. Critics argue the move clashes with long-standing rules that bar living presidents from appearing on US currency. And George Clooney has been honoured with a Lifetime Achievement Award as this year's Venice Film Festival kicks off.
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15: In sport, Jack Cole says Penrith won't lose any sleep if it misses out on the minor premiership, with the Panthers second on the ladder.
17: Get a good result, and if we finish first, it's awesome. If we finish second, just move on to finals and keep trying to play good footy.
15: The Panthers take on the Tigers on Sunday. And the first week of AFL finals kicks off tonight with Fremantle up against Hawthorn at Optus Stadium. The Hawks have made just one change for the qualifying final, with Jack Ginnivan returning, while Frio's made five changes. That's the latest in news and sport.
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18: The West Tamar Highway is ST ruggling approaching Eccleston Road inbound over in Riverside. Plenty of traffic building now throughout the CBD. Nothing that's going to affect your journey, though. In South Lonnie, the Wellington Street and Howick Street intersection has the usual morning traffic building. 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I'm Cam. More traffic soon on Chile, your home of the hottest hits.
12: 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Chile's three-day forecast.
0: 11 degrees in Launceston currently with a top of 15 on the way. Very high chance of showers becoming less likely this afternoon and evening. Fingers crossed, and 35-kilometre winds coming through. Friday with late showers, top of 15. And Saturday, possible thunderstorms, top of 15 there as well. Scottsdale with a wild weather warning is currently 10 degrees with a top of 13. Extremely high chance of showers. Snow falling above 1,100 metres and damaging winds reaching above 50, 65, sometimes even 100 kilometres. It's not really giving specifics there, but it is saying damaging winds. Please be careful. Friday, possible showers, top of 13, and Saturday, possible thunderstorms, top of 14. St Helens is currently sitting at 13 degrees with a top of 16 today, becoming less likely later this afternoon and evening. Small hail in the south and those damaging winds again coming through the morning and for the remainder of the day, potentially. Friday, mostly cloudy, top of 16, and Saturday, possible thunderstorms and a top of 16 as well. Severe wild weather warning throughout the day. 100 kilometre winds out on the coast. It can be reaching a maximum of 120, which is extreme, so please be careful. Secure outdoor furniture, trampolines, anything that could become airborne, and please be careful out on the roads, especially looking out for fallen trees and power lines. Call the SES if you need to on 132 500.
12: 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From the revolutionary Hills Hoist to breaking the sound barrier and inventing ultrasound and boldly asking the question, why dial-up and weaken Wi-Fi? 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
0: Yes, hi, howdy ho, chilly breakfast, 41 minutes past 7, you're here with Marcus for your Thursday, your Friday Eve. Nick is away for the remainder of the week, but he'll be back as of Monday for the dynamic duo, the two of us, to be back together again and bickering as usual. Hope you're having a wonderful start to your day, and please be careful out in the weather there. Of course, the roads are very wet and wild and slippery, and just drive to the conditions, nice and safe. The show today, of course, all thanks to Tamar Marine, supporting the fishing and boating industry here in Tassie since 1979. They've now relocated to 59 to 63 Holbrook Street in Invermay. Go and check them out when you get a chance. Now, coming up shortly, I will be explaining how to win your grand final listener tickets to the Country Club Casino, where we are holding the grand final party with booze, with food, with prizes and giveaways, with just a great grand old time for your grand final. Whoever might make that final, we will not know until the day, until before, whatever. Chili breakfast. We do have Jet on the way now. Are you going to be my girl? And then I'll explain how you can win those tickets. Yeah. Let's do it. Are you going to be my girl? That's what I said to my wife. She said no, and I kept on asking until she said yes.

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I say you look so fine that I really want to make you mine. 4, 5, 6, come on and get your kicks. Now you don't need to

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Now you don't need a

0: Chili breakfast, home of the hottest hits, all thanks to Country Club Tasmania. Between now and September 20, you could share in up to $1 million. T's and C's do apply if you want to know more about that one, of course. Now, we do have the grand final listener party tickets to give away. We will be playing some sounds throughout the show, a sound in particular, of course, but take a listen to this.
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0: That's right. We have tickets for you and three friends to come up to the Country Club Taz and, spend some time with us. Chili, the whole team will be up there. We're going to have prizes and giveaways. We're going to have food. We're going to have drinks. It's going to be a whole range of things, as well as some games and just entertaining things all throughout the day, just to keep us going. And if you want those tickets, all you have to do is listen out to this particular sound. That's right, an obnoxiously long siren sound. If you hear that particular siren play any time throughout the show, it could be in 10 minutes' time, it could be in an hour's time, but keep a listen out. As soon as you hear it, call 6331-5901. Give me a call and I'll pick up the first caller and the tickets are yours. It's as simple as that. Cue to call, and if you're first in, first best dressed. No, whoever's calling right now, you're too early. Yeah, too early, caller. But I like your enthusiasm. Keep an ear out if you hear that siren sound again, and I will grab you. All right? That's it. Not as in, not physically grab you. I'll pick up the call. You know what I mean? Chili.
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0: Alex Warren. Fever Dream Chili Breakfast, home of the hottest hits for your Thursday. The show today, of course, all thanks to Tamar Marine, supporting the fishing and boating industry here in Tassie since 1979. They're over on 59 to 63 Holbrook Street in Invermay. But let's get into it because we are running a competition at the moment.
1: 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You and your crew, the big screen, and all the footy energy you can handle.
0: That's right. This is the grand final listener party. It's all thanks to Country Club Tasmania, Balls and Bumpers, Bogue St. George and Launceston GWM. We are holding a party up at the Country Club for our grand final, AFL grand final this year. We will have drinks, food, prizes, giveaways, games, the lot. It's all going to be up there. It's going to be a great time. And the Chili team will be up there to celebrate with you. We're playing a siren sound throughout the show for you to cue to call. And the siren did just sound and we're going to the phones now. I believe I've got Matt on the phone here. Let me just grab him. Matt, you there, mate?
2: Yeah, now I'm here.
0: Hey, how are you?
2: Yeah, good, thanks.
0: Good. You heard the siren?
2: Yeah, we heard it.
0: Beautiful. You say we. Where are you at the moment?
2: Just taking the kids to school, mate.
0: You've all caught it. Nice one, nice one. And who do you support in the AFL? I'm curious.
2: Mate, I'm an Essendon man.
0: Oh, no.
2: You know, we've got the number one draft pick, so life's good.
0: Yeah, okay, all right. That's a very positive outlook. I love that. I'm a Richmond supporter, and I've got nothing to celebrate at the moment, so I'm living vicariously through Carlton, because my wife's a Carlton supporter. Who do you think's going to make the grand final, do you reckon?
2: Oh, I don't know. I wouldn't mind seeing the Hawks get there.
0: Yeah, yeah, it's very likely, isn't it? It could be a Frio Hawks one. I think the dream would be to see, I think, the Blues and Frio, just because it'd be nice to see some fresh faces hitting the grand final up. But who knows how it's going to go. Hey, listen, that being said, you've just won yourself some tickets for you and three other people to come up and join us. Who are you bringing with you?
2: I'll probably take the boys.
0: Yep.
2: And they'll get up and have a good time.
0: That's great. Mate, you'll be up there to celebrate with us. We're all going to have a great time. You hold on the line. I'll grab your details and we'll get you those tickets, huh?
2: Sounds good.
0: No, you have a good day. We'll catch you soon.
2: Thanks.
0: Cheers.
2: Thanks, mate.
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15: Good morning, I'm Judy Augustine. Fire crews have contained a blaze at the Tunga Tinna power station overnight. Authorities will assess the damage this morning, but Hydro Tasmania says there's no risk to energy supplies. Road closures along the Lyle Highway are expected to remain in place for 24 hours. 37 new transitional homes will be built across the state for women and children fleeing domestic and family violence. The state and federal funded project will support more than 500 women and children. Assistant Minister for Women Rebecca White says not having somewhere safe is often a barrier for women trying to leave.
16: This investment will support the whole system of services across our state who are supporting the most vulnerable, women and children, as they flee violence. It'll ease some of the pressure on our crisis accommodation providers by supporting the women they are currently housing to transition into longer term accommodation.
15: A new study has found Tasmania has the lowest percentage of women-led companies in the country. The data from Gender Index Australia found only 13.1% of Tasmanian companies were owned by women. The research also found only 15.7% of women-led companies in the state grew past micro size. That compares with 23% of male-led companies here. The Clifford Craig Foundation is appealing for volunteers for its second Launceston General Hospital Giving Day. The event raises much-needed funds for patient care projects at the hospital, last year raising $80,000, which is being used for the build of a healing room in the maternity ward that's currently under construction. This year's event will be held on September 23. And 10-year-old Launceston boy Ollie Brunskill has been celebrated for his bravery when he helped his family evacuate after a fire broke out in their home. He told Wind News he jumped into action, picking up his baby sister and calmly informing his mum before getting out.
17: Out of the corner of my eye, I saw this orange light, so I went to check what it was, and it was this giant flame.
15: Stay with us. Your national news and sport is next.
14: 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Chilli, national news now.
18: Morning, I'm Jackie Lim. The Coalition is today unveiling a master plan to crack down on Australia's tobacco wars. It's vowing to slash the tax on cigarettes by up to 80% and legalise vapes. National Senator Bridget McKenzie telling Nine it's all about fixing the mess the government has created.
19: Labor has failed on two fronts. They've driven up the tax on legal tobacco and literally driven law-abiding Australian smokers into the arms of organised crime. And they've failed to enforce the law.
18: A wedding celebration has turned deadly in Iran.

0: Australians. A Queensland coroner has found a six-year-old boy died from scurvy, a disease once associated with sailors. Connor Dean died at Brisbane's Queensland Children's Hospital in August 2024 after doctors struggled to identify the cause of his illness. And Australia's ski season has melted away early, resorts shutting up shop after the warmest winter on record.
1: Introducing the new beef stroganoff pie from Banjo's Bakery Cafe. Rich, hearty, creamy, and wrapped in Banjo's famous golden flaky pastry. Banjo's Stroganoff Pie. Are you stroganoff? Chili, your sport now.
0: In sport, North Melbourne's wasting no time in its search for a new coach following the shock sacking of Alistair Clarkson. Former Eagles coach Adam Simpson is among the names being linked to the role, but he tells Fox it's too early to discuss.
2: I haven't thought too deep about it. I don't want to give any type of reaction right now.
0: The last round of the regular NRL season gets underway tonight. The Bulldogs are at home to the Broncos. And a couple more Aussies have been eliminated from the US Open. Taylor Preston and Daria Kasatkina losing this morning. That's the latest in news and sport.
1: Chilli, real-time traffic.
3: Traffic continues to build throughout the CBD, particularly on York Street. Over in South Lonnie, the intersection of Howick and Wellington Street has traffic aplenty left, right and centre. The West Tamar Highway starting to struggle a little bit inbound through Riverside. Milwaukee's outdoor power-up three-day event is on now. 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I'm Cam. More traffic soon on Chilli, your home of the hottest hits.
1: 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Chilli's three-day forecast.
4: It's 11 degrees in Launceston currently with a top of 15 on the way. Very high chance of showers becoming less likely this afternoon and evening. Winds reaching up to 35 kilometres. Friday with late showers expected, 90% chance, top of 15. And Saturday, possible thunderstorms and a top of 15 degrees there as well. Scottsdale is currently sitting at 11 degrees with a top of 13. Extremely high chance of showers, snow falling above 1,100 metres and damaging winds exceeding beyond 65 kilometres an hour throughout the day. Please be careful. Friday, possible showers, top of 13, and Saturday, possible thunderstorms and a top of 14. And St Helens currently sitting at 13 degrees with a top of 16 there. High chance of showers becoming less likely this afternoon and evening. A possible hail in the south and more damaging winds about from 40 kilometres an hour onward. Friday, mostly cloudy, top of 16, and Saturday, more possible thunderstorms about and a top of 16 degrees. It is currently 5 minutes past eight. You're here on Chilli Breakfast. Good morning.
1: In a world of chaos, two legendary heroes were sent to bring peace and order to the planet. But we couldn't afford them. So we're settling for the next best thing, or what was available anyway. It's Nick and Marcus for breakfast on Chilli.
4: Hey ho, Chilli breakfast. Just a heads up as well, there is a severe weather warning out there in Tasmania, especially for the east coast and your coastal areas and up in Scottsdale and above, because we're looking at damaging winds coming through. They can be exceeding from 100 to 120 kilometres an hour at a maximum, which is crazy dangerous. So please, if you have any trampolines, outdoor furniture, anything that needs to be secured around your property, please do, and be careful on the roads. Keep an eye out for fallen trees and power lines, etc., etc. Just be smart today, guys. Hey, coming up shortly, I want to chat to you about a theory about what could have been Spider-Man 4 with Tobey Maguire, but we might have missed out on this one. Although it's not completely ruled out, but it's to do with Bruce Campbell, and I'll explain who that is shortly. Also, I have a question regarding tax agents. To do or not to do, that be the question. And of course, after the 8:30 break news and weather, we've got a catch-up with Jay Harves out and about in the JQ with some freebies to give away. Let's get into some music now. It's Olivia Rodrigo with Drop Dead. You're here on Chilli Breakfast. Happy Friday Eve.

0: Olivia Rodrigo, Drop Dead, Chilli FM, home of the hottest hits. You're here with Marcus for your morning. It is Friday Eve, and I want to chat to you about Bruce Campbell and his appearances throughout the Marvel Universe. Now, Bruce Campbell, just for a bit of context and background, he was Ash Williams in the iconic and cult-following franchise, Evil Dead series, which was incidentally directed by Sam Raimi. Sam Raimi, that was his entry into the film world, and Bruce Campbell was his gopher, his go-to, his, you know, the Johnny Depp to his Tim Burton. And they teamed up and made this what is now a cult classic horror franchise, and it branched out into a TV series, which is still going, Ash vs. the Evil Dead. And Bruce Campbell's always been around. He's always been a jolly sort. He never takes himself too seriously. And you might recognize him. If not, just have a quick Google. He's you might recognize him from quite a few things. He's good with his cameos. So Sam Raimi obviously went on to direct the initial Spider-Man film for Marvel. With Tobey Maguire, and he did the three films there. There was a rumored fourth film. Now, the thing with Sam Raimi is he used to cameo Bruce Campbell in these movies. So Bruce appears in all three. He appears in the first one as a wrestling announcer when he's fighting Bonesaw, if I've got that right. Is it Bonesaw?
1: Bonesaw.
0: Yeah, I think that sounds right. In Spider-Man 2, he's the theater usher that stops Peter Parker from going in to see Mary Jane do her theater show. And in Spider-Man 3, he's a French restaurant maitre d' for when Peter Parker wants to propose to MJ. So he keeps popping up as these different characters. It's quite fun. Now, the theory, there's a big theory going around that he was actually playing Quentin Beck the entire time, aka Mysterio in disguise, keeping tabs on Peter Parker and Spider-Man in the background. And the theory was that they would go into Spider-Man 4 to have him revealed as Mysterio. Now, Bruce Campbell did weigh in on this. I'm going to play the audio for that now.
2: If you know anything about the multiverse, you know now retroactively, I'm in the multiverse now because of Doctor Strange. I'm not a pizza vendor, okay? That would be a massive mistake to think I'm just a pizza vendor or an usher or a ring announcer or a maitre d'. It's called the multiverse, my friend. So, yes, he is the same character. I just got off the phone with the guys at Marvel, and we're getting close to finding out.
0: Now, that was shortly after, of course, Bruce Campbell did appear in the Multiverse of Madness with Doctor Strange, directed by Sam Raimi, again with another cameo, and he plays a pizza vendor on the side of the street. So people were theorizing that he's going to be included in the new Marvel setup. Even though Jake Gyllenhaal has already played Mysterio, that's just how the multiverse works. So who knows? But, I mean, if he's on the phone to Marvel, there might be something cooking. I don't know. That would be quite fun. I have a deep affinity, again, for Bruce Campbell. I love him. He's great. The Evil Dead is one of my favorite horror franchises of all time. If you're unsure who I'm talking about, please give him a Google. Check it out. But there's the theory. It's a wild one, but it doesn't sound likely. Chilli.
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0: Just Like Fire, Pink, and before that we heard Bruno Mars with On My Soul. You're here on Chilli FM, home of the hottest hits with Marcus for your Thursday or Friday Eve, as we call it. Nick is still away. He will be away tomorrow as well. It's been a week on my own, and I've had such a great time, and hope you have as well. Nick will be back from Monday. We'll kick it off again Monday through to Friday, 6 to 9, the dynamic duo, the two old friends, the two of us, the odd couple, whatever you want to call us. I feel like I'm babysitting him half the time. Hey, I want to chat to you about... Well, it's a question. I've got a question. The question is, every year I have done tax. I've done my tax through a tax agent. I always go to H&R Block, get my tax done. I have a lot of friends that just do their own tax, and I don't truly know what the better option is. I mean, the downside, I guess, to going to a tax agent is... They charge you to do their job, which is fair enough. That's what they're there for. And it's only a small fee. It's not anything crazy. But, like, I don't know. Are you getting more or less through a tax agent? Or, what? Like, what's the benefit of doing it on your own other than, I guess, the not having to go and organise an appointment and pay for someone to do it for you? Are you getting more or less back? Have you found some sort of shortcut? Like, what's the go? And tax scares me because I don't know what's, like... You feel like everything you're doing is almost illegal. Like you're making claims on things that justifiably should be getting claimed on within, you know, your certain field. But what, like, I fear it's such an irrational fear. I feel I've got this, like, one day they're going to knock on my door and be like, hey, so we you just got audited. You're in the random audit list and we found that you claimed, you know, laundry back in 2016 against a company where, you know, you didn't have to. You're going to jail. Like I said, it's irrational. But no, I do want to know, should I go back to a tax agent again or not? I do need to get my tax done for the previous financial year. And it's just what I know. I just find it's easier. I hate having to think about it all as well. I'd hate numbers. I hate having to lodge things. I'd rather just sit back and go, you do it. You sort it out. And look, arguably, I've had some pretty good returns in the past. Mine's going to be a little messy still because I'm jumping between acting work as well as my previous job before moving back, as well as my current job and any other income that might have come through. So it is a little messy, and that's why I've always gone through a tax agent too, just because of, you know, it's a multitude of different sort of lines of work and different incomes. But yeah, curious. If you do have thoughts on this, always give me a call, 633-15901. You know I love a chat, and you know that anytime you call up throughout the show, by the way, if you call in just for a general chat about anything that we've spoken about in any sort of talk topic, and you've got something to add to it, please do. We love to hear from you. We love to hear from the community, and we've always got movie passes to give you. It's not just a chat. You get, not only do you get gifted the conversation between myself or Nick or both of us, you get movie tickets as well half the time. So just call up. We've always got them on standby. We've got plenty of tickets to give away for Village Movies. And yeah, it's as that simple as that. Anyway, let's get into it. We will be catching up with Jay Harves out and about in the JQ shortly. And she's got some freebies. That's what we love to hear.
1: 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This is Nick and Marcus on Chilli. 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
9: Good morning, I'm Judy Augustine. Nearly 300 properties in the Central Highlands remain without power this morning after a fire at the Tungatinna power station overnight. Emergency services are continuing to monitor the scene and Hydro Tasmania says the facility is operating securely. The Lyell Highway between 14 Mile Road and Victoria Valley Road is expected to remain off limits for the rest of the day. The Greens say the community wants the build of data centres to pause until safeguards are put in place. That's after a petition garnered 10,000 signatures. Lines MP Tabitha Badger says there's a great need for community and environmental protections, but a motion to temporarily stop them from being built was voted down.
10: At the minute, because the Tasmanian public have been left completely in the dark in terms of what's happening with AI rollout around this state, there is an enormous lack of trust. There is a huge amount of scepticism.
9: The Australian Transport Games will be back on the agenda at this afternoon's Launceston City Council meeting. About 1,000 athletes, all of which are organ recipients, will compete in the Games in October. It's the first time the event will be held in Launceston. The Council has already approved a $15,000 grant for the Games. Today they'll talk about the use of the Launceston Aquatic Centre and the installation of banners to promote the Games. It's a tricky time for the local housing market, but in good news for vendors, homes are being snapped up at speed. Data compiled by realestate.com.au revealing properties here in Launceston and the northeast are selling 43% faster than a year ago. The average days on market currently sits at 32 compared to 56 this time last year. And Tasmania has the smallest share of women-led companies of any state or territory. That's according to a new study. The Gender Index Australia says just 13% of local businesses are led by women and 83% of those are micro-businesses. The report also found that Tasmania's no-interest micro-business loan is unlikely to meet the needs of a company seeking equipment, staff, technology or export capability.
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11: Morning, I'm Jackie Lim. The opposition leaders outlined the coalition's plan to tackle organised crime by slashing the tobacco excise and lifting a ban on vapes and nicotine pouches. Angus Taylor's plan would see the tobacco tax slashed by 80%, or from $30 a pack to just $6. He's told Seven this would destroy the illicit market's business model.
12: We have a national organised crime crisis right now. We take away the profits, take away the customers, and hit what is left with the full force of the law, and that's what this policy does.
11: A survey of teachers has found they waste nearly a third of every lesson dealing with disruptive students. That equates to around 12 weeks of lost learning a year. 25 gold bars have been stolen during a daring robbery in PNG. The haul was taken from a security convoy in Port Moresby. And Donald Trump says he's happy to see the back of Prince Harry and Meghan Markle. The couple have moved back to Britain after 6 years in LA.
13: I thought they treated the royal family with great disrespect. I didn't like it.
8: 10% off almost everything is on now at TKD. 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Hurry and Saturday. Julie, your sport now.
11: In sport, a surprise decision at the selection table for the Dockers qualifying final against Hawthorn tonight. Defender Brandon Walker is in for just his second game of the season, one of five changes for the home side. Jack Ginnivan returns for the Hawks. And Cam Munster has weighed into the debate about where the 20th NRL side should be based. The Storm playmaker says while there's a push to add a fifth Queensland side, the Kiwis probably deserve another. The new team is set to enter the comp in 2029. That's the latest in news and sport.
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14: Down in Youngtown, the Hobart Road and Quarantine Road intersection is heavily congested left, right and centre. Plenty of traffic in South Lonnie for the Wellington and Howick Street intersection. The usual morning traffic building throughout the CBD. 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I'm Cam. More traffic soon on Chilli, your home of the hottest hits.
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0: Currently sitting at 12 degrees in Launceston with a top of 15 on the way. Very high chance of showers, becoming less likely this afternoon and evening. 35 kilometre winds coming through. Friday, late showers, top of 15 degrees there, and Saturday, possible thunderstorms and a top of 15 as well. Scottsdale is currently sitting at 10 degrees with a top of 13. Extremely high chance of showers, snow falling above 1,100 metres and damaging winds exceeding 50 to 65 kilometres throughout the day as well. Friday, possible showers, top of 13, and Saturday, possible thunderstorms and a top of 14 there. And St Helens currently sitting at 12 degrees with a top of 16 on the way. High chance of showers. Possible hail in the south from late this morning and damaging winds again kicking about throughout the day. Friday, mostly cloudy, top of 16 degrees, and Saturday with possible thunderstorms and a top of 16 degrees also.
8: Australia, a nation built on world-changing discoveries. From the revolutionary Hills Hoist to breaking the sound barrier and inventing ultrasound. And boldly asking the question, why dial-up in weekend Wi-Fi? Now, prepare yourselves for the greatest discovery of all. It's Nick and Marcus for breakfast on Chilli.
0: Yes, Chilli breakfast. Good morning. It is 38 minutes past 8. You're here with Marcus for your Friday Eve. And coming up shortly, we will be catching up with Jay Harves out and about in the JQ with some freebies at a secret location. So keep an ear out for that one and go and catch her to say hi as well. Now, there is a severe weather warning out there, out and about with damaging winds. Could be getting to a maximum, and this is quite extreme, of 100 to 120 kilometres an hour in our coastal areas and throughout the state, so please be careful. Obviously, the rain, I'm looking out the window, it seems to have eased up in Launceston for now, which is good. Hopefully, it stays that way, but throughout the state, please just be careful elsewhere and drive to the conditions as well. Now, let's get into this little guy. A quick recap, shall we?
15: Let's get ready to rumble!
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0: The spicy single. It's all thanks to Launceston Floor World, more than just flooring, where Nick and I would put two songs head-to-head and battle it out, but Nick is not here, so bugger him. We have someone else coming in today. I've pulled a name out of a hat. We have our listeners sending in entries through the Facebook socials and through the Instagram as well, and today it's Marcus V, the Touring Eagle. The Touring Eagle has come forward with an absolute banger from the 90s, and you'll know this one. It's Boom Boom Boom by the Venga Boys. Boom, boom.

Yeah, that's fun. Venga Boys, Boom Boom Boom. And that's versus my Sia Chandelier, you cretins. Get your votes in. Show some taste. That's it. It's Sia v. the Venga Boys. You know what the right thing to do would be. No bias at all. Give your votes in. It's up on the Chili Insta. The poll is up. You get to vote and the winner gets played at the end of the show. Let's get into some music now. We have Milky Mulgrave. Just the way you are.

0: Just the way you are, Milky and Moore grab chili breakfast. Home of the hottest hits, you're here with Marcus, and we have this person out and about today.
1: Hey now, we're Jackie with the Freebies. Tell me, cruising, got some free stuff and

0: to Barbies. Hey, Jay Harves.
1: Good morning. How's it going?
0: It's so good. How are you?
1: Yeah, not too bad.
0: How's your week been? Yeah, Friday Eve. We do that. It's Friday Eve.
1: Oh, yep. It's the, no, you called it the Friday surprise or something last time. Anyway.
0: What? Did we?
1: Don't worry. I don't know. It was just, anyway.
0: We spout nonsense. Don't worry about it.
1: No, my week's been pretty good. It's actually gone pretty fast. How about you?
0: It was a slow start. It feels... I'm pretty G'd up now because I know it's obviously Friday tomorrow, so I know I've almost got there. I hate it when Nick goes away. Like, I hate it.
1: Yeah.
0: I just want, you know, there's just no bounce in the room and whatever, and I'm sure people are sick of hearing my voice, but that's just what we do, huh?
1: Listen, Nick. Are you going to tell him that when he comes back?
0: No, no, no. We don't ever give Nick compliments to his face.
1: Oh, poor Nick.
0: No, not poor, poor Nick. Nick plays the victim. Don't ever say poor Nick. Far out. He loves it. He loves the attention. He loves playing the victim. Hey, where are you today, Jay Harves?
1: I am out here at Camper Plus. Now, if you're looking for your next adventure vehicle, Camper Plus have you covered. They sell caravans, motorhomes, handling the inquiries, inspections, paperwork to make your sale stress-free. 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
0: Nice one. Don't you get on a plane. You're not going anywhere this time.
1: Yeah, I am tomorrow, actually, so I'll be back out this way tomorrow.
0: Wait, are you flying out tomorrow?
1: I'm just going to Melbourne for the weekend, you know? Yeah.
0: Can you not just sit at home and have a relaxing weekend?
1: I'm not good at sitting still, okay? I'm not good at that.
0: What have you got with you today?
1: I've got some crepes, Marcelo. I got some Red Bull, some Valhalla ice cream, and Macca's vouchers. But you're going to want to be fast. I've already got a few people here ready to grab a bag. So
0: nice one.
1: Here.
0: Lock the doors and just show them what they can have and tease them. Tease them for a bit. Nice one. Go down and see Jay Harves. Where are you again?
1: Out here at Camper Plus.
0: Nice one. All right. Thank you. I'll catch you tomorrow.
1: Thanks. Bye.
0: Bye.
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0: That's right, this is the Spicy Single, all thanks to Launceston Floor World, more than just flooring, where Nick and I put two songs head-to-head and battle it out. One gets played at the end of the show, and you, the listener, gets to vote for the ultimate winner. The poll goes up on the Chilli Instagram, on the stories, and get your votes in now, because we are wrapping up shortly. But because Nick's not here, I am battling it out with one of our trusted listeners who's sent in one of their options, and I've got a little captain's hat here with all the scrumpled up pieces of paper and names and song choices. So keep them coming through on the Facebook socials and on the Instagram as well, and we'll chuck them in there. We like a battle, and I'm going to pick another name for tomorrow as well. But today it is the Touring Eagle. They have picked Boom Boom Boom by the Venga Boys.

Oof, those high notes. Get it, girl. See us, Chandelier V, the Venga Boys. Boom, boom, boom. Let's go now to the Chili Instagram. I'm going to check the poll and see the results. What have we got here? Loading. Okay, hang on. Okay. Ugh. 64% to 36%. The votes are in. We are going to wrap it up now. Let's play the winner. We'll get a little drum roll going. What do you think? The winner is the Venga Boys. That's right. Boom, boom, boom. Well done, the Touring Eagle. You have won the spicy single for today. That's it. That's a wrap from me. I've been Marcus, and I'll catch you tomorrow. Chili.

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18: Good morning, I'm Judy Augustine. One of Tasmania's major hydro power stations has sustained significant damage in a fire overnight. The blaze at the Tungatinna Power Station at Taralea was reported to authorities shortly before 9pm, with fireys battling the flames for hours before finally bringing it under control in the early hours of this morning. TFS Deputy Chief Officer Matt Lowe says crews are working this morning to make the scene safe for investigators to attend.
19: The investigation will be ongoing. Hopefully we'll have some preliminary findings by this afternoon, but again, the site is a large footprint and in varying stages of collapse.
18: Tungatinna generates around 5% of the state's power, but Hydro Tasmania says the network remains secure. Homes in Launceston and the North East are taking 43% less time to sell than they were a year ago, according to new data. Realestate.com.au says it currently takes an average of 32 days to offload a home in our region, down from 56 days this time last year. The Launceston City Council will discuss whether it should look at ways to beautify the city at today's council meeting. Mayor Matthew Garwood is moving a motion for staff to investigate visual improvements through things like landmarks, features, public art, landscaping and lighting. The Clifford Craig Foundation is preparing for a major fundraiser this month. All that's missing are volunteers to make it happen. It's the second time the medical research organisation will run its Launceston General Hospital Giving Day. Last year's efforts raised $80,000, which is being used for the hospital's maternity ward. The fundraiser will take place on September 23. And a Launceston primary school student has been celebrated for his bravery and quick thinking after he grabbed his baby sister and evacuated when a fire broke.

0: Okay, I have to tell my mom, but I have to stay calm while doing it. Because if I'm panicking, my mom will start panicking.
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2: 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National. News. Now.
3: Morning, I'm Jackie Lim. Australian aid has landed in Nepal as the country grapples with sanitation issues following catastrophic floods. Hygiene kits, tools and tarps will be distributed. 38 Aussies are still missing. The ban on vapes and nicotine pouches could be lifted and the cigarette tax cut by 80% under a coalition plan to crack down on the criminal gangs behind Australia's tobacco wars. Deputy Opposition Leader Jane Hume on Nine says the policy would also pour $200 million into law enforcement.
4: To deal with crime, making sure we deal with it at the source, the shops, the supply chain, and most importantly, following the money.
3: Anthony Albanese is wrapping up the Pacific Islands Forum with a boost for renewable energy in Palau. The PM announcing support for a solar battery project backed by a $31 million funding package. And Donald Trump has been immortalised on US currency. New $1 coins have entered circulation despite existing laws preventing living presidents from appearing on money.
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3: In sport, Alex de Minaur has advanced to the second round of the US Open, the Aussie downing his Italian opponent in three sets this morning in a rain-affected match. And a Brownlow medalist believes North Melbourne's made the wrong call by sacking Alistair Clarkson. Tom Mitchell spent 5 years under Clarko at Hawthorn and has told Seven it doesn't make sense.
5: He's been the most innovative coach of the last two decades, and he's always innovating, and he's still one of the smartest guys out there in terms of his footy brain, so I find that hard to agree with.
3: That's the latest in news and sport.
2: No chatter, no interruptions, just 20 songs in a row. Because sometimes we just need to zip it.

0: Are you feeling me? Let's do something.
1: Hands off the dial. It's 20 in a row. Chili. On a train.